0: Hearsay.
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3: 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Now can you believe? I want to wake people from Ugba village. Kukuruku.
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3: 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Kukuruku!
5: 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Okay, I want to wake up the people of Ababa. Kukuruku!
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0: by. Get up. Don't sit back. If you want to get by, get up. Get out and get something. It's that time to get up. It's okay. 7 minutes past the hour, 6 a.m. right here in our studio. It's the Wakey Wakey segment of the K-Breakfast Show on a Wednesday today, the 8th day in the month of July 2026. So welcome to another beautiful day in the world of broadcast right here on your K92.7 FM. And you're rocking with the wickedest man on radio, Benjamin Kattery, the son of the slick, the black James Bond, and the one you call Bugsy Gambino. All right, saying welcome to another wonderful, wonderful time on radio. Okay, so I'll open the phone line so you can start calling in and wake somebody. Call 0706-263-9275, 0807-838-4303, and 0814-484-4328. You can also call 0905-523-8262. And send WhatsApp messages or voice notes to 0812-178-9154. Keep it coming. Wake up. Get up. Hello.
1: Blessed morning.
0: Blessed morning to you. How you doing?
1: Fine. How was your night?
0: Fabulous.
1: Oh, my God. That's good. Where my sister now?
0: Yeah, she's on vacation. Sister Mary, right?
1: Yeah.
0: Great.
1: God bless you. Quickly, let me appreciate God for sparing my life, everybody's life, make us to be among the living, not among the dead. I beg you, that is your prayer. You could say, let me shake hands for her. You deserve this morning. God bless you. Oh, among you be. I want to quickly celebrate my blessed family, and I want to celebrate the blessed family of KUFM, people like Paper Worldwide, JJ from Wasota, Jerma One, and Oga Obina, Oga Ogogo. I want to celebrate Jennifer, Ezra from Green Apostle Friday, JSM, Marita, Mother Paralyze. I want to celebrate everybody. The Sheriff and Trumpet and the Burial Band.
0: All right, come right up.
1: Have a blessed day.
0: You too. Good morning.

0: Yeah, get up.
1: Wiki, wiki, waka, waka.
0: There
1: go, Rocky Shaw.
0: Uncle Palu.
1: I get to this Palu.
0: From San Silvio. Good morning.
1: I was a family.
0: We're good. How's yours?
1: I'll make soon.
0: Or maybe next week.
1: Good morning. I was a family.
0: We're good. How's yours?
1: My, the weather, our, to

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I'm looking for Meware. Mr. Mary, I hear his voice. Nah, I want to celebrate a guy Fedra, a guy who go. He do waya waya. Mama Gigi, a guy Seto. Everybody that listen to my voice this morning, I have been searching for that.

0: Yes, of course, it's midweek. Get up so you can finish up the week in grand style on a Friday, all right? So let's take a look at your wakey-wakey messages right here. Okay, this one says, good morning, Benin City. The hardest lesson I ever learned was that the people who promise to stay with us forever are sometimes the first people to leave us. This life is not just balanced at all. Have a wonderful midweek ahead of you guys. In Jesus' name, from Iditozoma Ogechukwu. One love keeps us together. Shalom. My regards to everyone else calling, texting, listening, and the management team. Stay safe out there. And our midweek is already blessed and settled. In Jesus' name, amen. Mr. Benjamin, thanks for being there for us in KFM radio station like no other stations. Kudos to you guys. My regards to Glow Glow. Happiest birthday. Shout outs to Pastor Mrs. Precious Orukbe. Please help me to celebrate her. She will be listening to the voice note later today. Thanks, KFM. All right. Happy birthday. I'm wishing you all the best, Mrs. Precious Orukbe. And have a fabulous day ahead of you guys. And of course, from here, KU92.7 FM to you. And let's take a look at more messages real quick before I wrap it up right here. This one says, good morning, Mr. Benjamin Kadiri. Hope you slept well. Yeah, I did. I'll be there too. I want to wake up my wife and beautiful daughter. Okay, FM wake up call regular callers. Special regards to Federal SL of South Perempe Worldwide, Jennifer Edgar. Oh, lucky. Also, special regards to Professor Bright Doba Omorige, son, Vice Chancellor Uniben, my benefactor, Dr. Daniel Ekaria, for HOD Department of Mass Communication Uniben, the Dean Faculty of Communication and Media Studies Uniben, Marcel Okaku, and Sir Dr. J. N. Izevigi of Economic Department Uniben. Celebrate them with the glorious band from Eldai Wakawa Worldwide Uniband. All right, got you. And this one says, good morning. I want to appreciate God for his goodness, and I want to celebrate all my Mount Horeb Drama family members with Tribal Sound. Praise from Aurora. Okay, praise. Nice one. I got you. Okay, guys, that's it on the KU Wakey Wakey segment of K Breakfast Show. We'll catch you on the flip side. We're going straight to a sponsor program now at the bottom of the hour, 6:30 precisely. It'll be time for the news. Don't stay with us. My name is Benjamin Kadiri. Good morning.
1: 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We present to you the teaching ministry of Apostle David Wale Fessor. Please listen and be blessed.
2: Proverbs 21, verse 9. It is better to dwell in the corner of the housetop than with a brawling woman in a white house. Give to me the NIV or New King James. Woman that likes to quarrel. Better to live in the corner of the roof than to share a house with a quarrelsome wife. You see why you're not married? Bad character. You were angry with the guy you are dating. You held his chair at the front of Kilimanjaro. See, what kind of nonsense is this? The guy says, hey, babe, we can discuss. We'll discuss with him. Make me show you my true color here. The guy is like, my Lord. Then people came, they started gathering. So now the people had the face that they look. For deal with you today, move the house. As you enter the keke, as the guy is moving, the man will jump out. Run away for his life.

0: All right. Proverbs 25 verse 24. You see why you're not married? Bad character. It is better to dwell in the corner of the housetop than with a brawling woman in a wine house. Twice in the Bible. In fact, three times, a hateful woman makes it the third one. Now give this to me in the Message translation, please. It says, better to live in a tumble-down shack than to share a mansion with a nagging spouse. Your bad character. That's why you're not married. These days there are men that don't have passion, patience. You forget that there are more men in the monastery than there would be. For the average young boy that is born, there are 1.5 girls. And part of the boys are in the monastery. You will understand later. Part of the boys are in the monastery. Times they will not marry. When you will have sense so that you can get your fair share. Hallelujah. All right, Proverbs 31, 10 to 12. Let's run. We don't have much time anymore. Who can find a virtuous woman? See, they're looking. That's what we call a wife material. For her price is far above rubies. Next. The heart of her husband does save trust in her so that he will have no need of spoil. Next. It says, she will do him good and not evil all the days of her life. See, woman. See, woman. So any man want to marry, make your redeal. He redeem, try me. Me. Even God know how they break head. You are 38. You are still not married. You are still saying, I didn't tell you. God will give me a man. At least God will give me a strong man. Two of us will break our head in the house. You see, there's no man praying for a woman that will break his head. See, so your shot has already hit bar. Number five, spiritual opposition. Some people are not married due to spiritual opposition caused by devils hindering their rite of passage into marriage. There are devils that hinder marriage because the devil himself hates marriage. In 1 Corinthians 16 verse 9, the Bible says, for a great door and effectual is opened unto me, and there are many adversaries. Next, 1 Thessalonians 2:18. It says, wherefore we would have come unto you, even I, Paul, once and again, but said, and he knows us when we're about to get married to my wife, and the father had agreed, but one of our brothers just stood up and she's not going to marry me. First of all, I was like a poor man. When he saw the lame man, what did he have? When a man doesn't have money, does not hide, it will show on his face. You know that? Can see a poor man, I know this man is a poor man. Even his skin will tell it. And he was just making trouble. My Lord and my God, I'll deal with this later. But I knew it was the devil. I knew we had to pray. And some of you would have noticed that even when you want to get married, suddenly one kind of quarrel would arise. One uncle will be used by hell. Say, this marriage will not happen. This is a spiritual opposition. Some experience disappointments every now and then when it comes to marriage. Some find no one to ask their hand in marriage. To break this, you need to understand your authority and break free from this bondage. It's a bondage. How can you, as a child of God, this by now you're not married? How old are you? And we still keep giving excuses. The devils, the devils, the devils. Isaiah 49:24. Look at this. Shall the prey be taken from the mighty? Now, when it talks of the prey, this person is a victim. Shall the prey be taken from the mighty? Or the lawful captive delivered? The lawful captive is the one that legally entered into a covenant or something, and that's why he's suffering what he's suffering. Next verse. He said, but thus saith the Lord, even the captives of the mighty shall be taken away. So it doesn't matter how you entered, you'll be set free. I said, you'll be set free. Even the captives of the mighty shall be taken away, and the prey of the terrible shall be delivered. I know it, that some people here, by the end of the year, you'll be singing married song. For I will contend with him that contendeth with thee, and I will save thy children. In other words, this marital embargo will not go to the next generation. Your children will marry with ease in the name of the Lord Jesus Christ. Verse 26. And I will feed them that oppress thee with their own flesh. So we can see that this witchcraft thing didn't start in Africa. And they shall be drunken with their own blood as a sweet wine. And all flesh shall know that I, the Lord, am thy Savior and thy Redeemer, the mighty one of Jacob. Say amen. Amen. So if you are here, it's a spiritual opposition. We declare by faith it is broken today in the name of the Lord Jesus Christ. It's the wickedness of hell. Look at Psalm 27. Let me show you something else about the wickedness of men. It says, the Lord is my light and my salvation. Whom shall I fear? It says, the Lord is the strength of my life. Of whom shall I be afraid? Next, look at this. It says, when the wicked, even my enemies and my foes, came upon me to eat my flesh, they stumbled them. It's not today. God says, I will feed them with their own flesh. You came here? If they knew, they would have stopped you from coming today. I announce over you that every spiritual root cause to your problem that is holding you back from getting married is canceled today in the name of the Lord Jesus Christ. Every covenant in your history that the devil seeks to hold as a legitimate right to hold you bound, according to the word of the Lord, in the name of the Lord Jesus Christ, the captives of the mighty shall be taken away, and the prayer of the terrible shall be delivered in the name of the Lord Jesus Christ. Can I get a believing amen? Celebrate Jesus for a moment. God will contend with them. I'm telling you, even if somebody has to go down, God will contend with them. In the name of the Lord Jesus Christ. Sure. See, because some people, it's their parents that enter the covenant. Some is their grandparents that expose them to spiritual husbands and spiritual wives. But you are a child of God. I said you are a child of God. The Bible tells us in Luke 10, 17, it said, Lord, the Bible said the 70 returned again with joy, saying, Lord, even the devils are subject unto us through thy name. That means every devil is subject unto you, including the devil that is holding you back from getting married. It's even the devils are subject unto us through thy name. Then Jesus said in verse 18, Abiel said, and fall as lightning from heaven. See, I saw him fall. Then he says, behold, I give unto you power to tread on serpents and give it to me. And scorpions, these are symbolic words for Satan. The devil is called that old serpent. Are you aware of that in the Bible? Now watch this. He says, behold, I give unto you power to tread on. Now I taught you earlier, some time ago, this word tread, it means to trample on in advancement. In other words, it's not that the opposition won't come, but you keep moving forward in spite of the opposition. So I speak to someone here, in spite of their charms, in spite of their sacrifices, in spite of their spells and incantations, you will still get married in the name of the Lord Jesus Christ. Celebrate Jesus for a moment, please. Behold, I give unto you power to tread on serpents and scorpions. And what? And over all the power of the enemy. Over how many power of the enemy? Over how many power of the enemy? Talk to me. Over how many power of the enemy? Over how many power of the enemy? Over how many power of the enemy? That means even the power stopping you is still under you. So you are breaking free today in the name of the Lord Jesus Christ. Every force holding back your appointed one is removed in the name of the Lord Jesus Christ. Now, this word, over all the power of the enemy, I taught you the other time, is when an army is coming in its full battalion. So it says, even the devil came with all the devils in the world, you still have authority over them. I speak to someone today. Everything stopping your marriage bows today in the name of the Lord Jesus Christ. And nothing shall by any means hurt you. Hear me. If they say you will not give birth, you will. The fibroid that troubled your family members will not trouble you. I said the fibroid that troubled your family members will not trouble you. In the name of the Lord Jesus Christ. Verse 20. Notwithstanding, in this rejoice not, that the spirits are sorry unto you, but rather rejoice because your names are written in heaven. It says that the devils are sorry to you is the least thing. So don't ever make the devil feel proud he's oppressing you. Because if he came with all the demons in the world, you still have power over him. This next relationship will be the right one by the grace of God. And hear me. And if it be the right one, no devil will stop you from getting married in the name of the Lord Jesus Christ. Celebrate Jesus for a moment, please. They have been mocking you. They will soon join you to rejoice with you. You need to believe the truth of God's word and exercise the authority. The Bible tells us in 1 Peter 5 verse 7, it says, casting all your care upon him, for he cared for you. In other words, don't worry about marriage anymore. Verse 8, for your adversary, be sober with vision, because your adversary, the devil, as a rallying, walking about, seeking whom he devour, says, whom resist steadfast in faith, knowing that the same afflictions are accomplished to your brethren in the world. Verse 10. But the God of all grace who has called us into his eternal glory by Christ Jesus, after that you suffered a while, some of you have suffered a while. Have you not suffered a while? Make you perfect, establish you, strengthen, and what? And settle you. Enter into your marital settlement in the name of the Lord Jesus Christ. Are you out there? I will not be surprised if we see your card by September. I will not be surprised. I will not be surprised if we have mass marriages by the end of this year. I will not be surprised. Amen. So if you look at 1 Peter 2 verse 24 once again, and the servant of the Lord must not quarrel, it says must not strive. Sorry, 2 Timothy 2:24, must not strive, but it says must be gentle unto all men, apt to teach or able to teach. It says patient in meekness, instructing those that oppose themselves. If God peradventure will give them repentance to the acknowledge of the truth. So please acknowledge this truth today, that you may recover yourself out of the snare of the devil. You see that? Verse 26, I'm reading 26. That they may recover themselves out of the snare of the devil, who are taken captive by him to do his will. Alright. So I may need to seek help from their pastors and those who understand authority in Christ. And that's why you're here today.
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4: 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First, the headlines.

Edo government demolishes schools under high-tension power lines in Edo. President Bola Ahmed Tinubu orders ICPC to probe Presidential Intervention Council. Senate demands end to terrorist rehabilitation and reintegration program. On business, federal government backs NNPC's move to revamp refineries. And in sports, Argentina come from 2 goals down to beat Egypt in World Cup Classic. Details of this and more after this break. I am Benjamin Kadiri.

0: Now, the news in detail. The Edo State government on Tuesday demolished illegal stalls. The Edo State government on Tuesday demolished illegal stalls, eave extensions, and caravans built under a 132 kV high tension power line in Ego Market, Benin City, following a fire outbreak on the overhead line. The exercise, carried out by the Edo State Development and Building Control Agency, ESDBCA, targeted structures located directly within power lines right of way in the market and its environs. As bulldozers moved in, traders and onlookers scrambled to salvage their goods while officials pulled down the affected structures. The atmosphere was tense, with some store owners seen crying and complaining that they were not given enough time to evacuate, while others commended the government for acting to prevent future disasters. Speaking to journalists after the demolition, the managing director of the Edo State Development and Building Control Agency, Darlington Igabali, said the traders had been adequately notified before the exercise. He noted that many traders had already moved to substantial parts of their structures, removed a substantial part of their structures before officials arrived, making the exercise easier for his team. The agency reiterated that the right of way must remain clear and warned that further enforcement will be carried out in other markets across the state where illegal structures exist under power lines. Meanwhile, President Bola Tinubu has directed the Independent Corrupt Practices and Other Related Offenses Commission to investigate the activities of a purported Presidential Foreign Intervention Promotion Council and all matters connected to it. The directive was contained in a statement by the President's Special Advisor on Information and Strategy, Bayo Onanuga. According to Onanuga, the President ordered the Anti-Graft Agency to conclude its investigation and submit a comprehensive report within 30 days. He said the directive followed the discovery that the so-called Presidential Foreign Intervention Promotion Council was fictitious and had never been established by the federal government. It alleged that one Adeniyi Adeyemi Matthew falsely presented himself as the Director General of the Council and claimed to be a presidential appointee. Among the issues to be investigated, the presidency said, are the forged appointment letters and other official government documents, the use of a false claim of presidential appointment to seek or obtain official recognition and diplomatic support, including visa facilitation and the opening of multiple bank accounts in the names of purported government agencies using allegedly forged documents. The president also directed the commission to identify weaknesses in government procedures that may have exploited and recommend measures to prevent a reoccurrence. Moving on, the Senate has asked the federal government to suspend the rehabilitation and reintegration program for Boko Haram members, while urging security agencies to intensify efforts to arrest and prosecute terrorists and other criminal elements responsible for attacks across the country. The resolution was adopted during plenary on Tuesday following a motion sponsored by Senator Abdulaziz Yaradua on the escalating attacks, abductions and killings of civilian and retired military personnel, which he described as a growing threat to national security and state authority. The Senate also directed its committees responsible for security matters to strengthen oversight of security agencies and ensure that the nation's security chiefs are put on their toes over the security situation. As part of its resolutions, the upper chamber also resolved that a delegation led by the President of the Senate, Godswill Akpabio, should meet with President Bola Tinubu to discuss the worsening security crisis. Meanwhile, the Senate on Tuesday rejected calls to nationalize South African-owned businesses, including MTN and DStv, in retaliation for the ongoing xenophobic attacks on Nigerians, even as it strongly condemned the violence and urged the federal government to intensify diplomatic efforts to protect Nigerians in the country. The discussion forms the second time in 2 months the attention of the Nigerian Senate is again drawn to xenophobic attacks on citizens in South Africa. The upper chamber also urged the federal government, through the Ministry of Foreign Affairs and the Nigerian High Commission in South Africa to obtain written assurances from the South African government regarding the protection of Nigerians following the expiration of the 30 June 2026 ultimatum and to demand the arrest and prosecution of all persons responsible for violence, intimidation, looting, and unlawful immigration enforcement. In another report, the Police Service Commission has approved the dismissal of 4 senior police officers over various acts of misconduct. It also demoted 10 officers and imposed disciplinary sanctions on 31 others as part of efforts to strengthen discipline and professionalism in the Nigeria Police Force. The commission disclosed this on Tuesday by its head of protocol and public relations, Njoku Kalu, following its plenary meeting held at the commission's corporate headquarters in Abuja. It said 10 senior officers were reduced in rank, comprising 3 superintendents of police, demoted to deputy superintendents of police, 2 deputy superintendents of police, demoted to assistant superintendents of police, and 5 assistant superintendents of police demoted to the rank of inspector. The PSC further approved the compulsory retirement of 2 officers in the public interest. Speaking on the outcome of the meeting, the chairman of the commission, retired Deputy Inspector General of Police Hashimu Agungu, reiterated the board's commitment to enforcing discipline within the force. Moving on, the Nigerian Association of Medical and Dental Academics, NAMDA, has issued the federal government a 21-day ultimatum to resolve long-standing salary and welfare disputes or face an indefinite nationwide strike that could disrupt medical education in federal universities. The association said the notice followed more than 2 years of unsuccessful negotiations over remuneration and the implementation of agreements affecting medical academics. Addressing newsmen after the National Executive Council (NEC) meeting in Abuja on Tuesday, NAMDA President Dr. Nusa Orue said the union would embark on an indefinite strike if the government failed to address its demands within the 21-day period. He said the union expected negotiations to conclude before the ultimatum expired, warning that the NEC would reconvene to decide on the next course of action if there was no breakthrough. Orue said the association remained dissatisfied that renegotiation of the 2009 agreement had stalled since April 9, despite repeated engagements with the government. He alleged that while other university-based unions had benefited from improved welfare packages, medical academics had been excluded from the implementation of earned academic allowances, professorial allowances, and other entitlements. Coming up in a moment in our business news, federal government backs NNPC's move to revamp refineries. Details in a moment after this break. Stay tuned.
1: 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Oh yes, we follow the money. It's all about the business and the business of business. The gains and the losses. The bulls and bears. The rise and falls. The risk and the satisfaction of seeing the last kobo rise to millions. 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
0: 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You're still on to News Dawn on KU92.7 FM Benin City. In business news, the federal government has expressed support and commitment to the new efforts by the Nigerian National Petroleum Company Limited to rehabilitate the nation's refineries. The NNPC Limited recently signed a Memorandum of Understanding, MOU, with two Chinese companies, Sanjiang Chemical Company Limited and Shiganshen Fuzhou Industrial Park Operation and Management Company Limited, for collaboration through a potential technical equity partnership in support of the completion and operation of the Port Hacket and Wuri refineries. The Minister of State for Petroleum Resources, Oil, Senator Henikin Lokbobiri, spoke at the official opening of the 2026 Nigeria Oil and Gas NOG Energy Week on Tuesday in Abuja. The minister disclosed ongoing efforts to address one of the biggest complaints of investors in Nigeria's oil and gas industry, announcing plans to streamline over 270 taxes, levies, and regulatory charges blamed for driving up the cost of doing business and undermining investments. The minister said the initiative forms part of broader reforms aimed at improving the ease of doing business, noting that the government had consistently responded to concerns raised by the industry stakeholders. Still on business news, Nigeria's ambition to become a major global exporter of liquefied natural gas through indigenous participation received a significant boost on Tuesday as UTM Floating Liquefied Natural Gas Limited secured a 15-year gas supply agreement expected to unlock financing for the country's first indigenous floating LNG project. The landmark wet gas sale and purchase agreement signed during the 2026 NOG Energy Week in Abuja commits the NNPC, Seplat Energy Producing Nigeria Limited, joint venture to supply 200 million standard cubic feet of gas per day to the UTM FLNG project over a 15-year period, highlighting the significance of the agreement signed during the NOG Energy Week conference in Abuja on Tuesday. The deal was described as one of the project's most important commercial milestones because it guarantees the supply of feed gas, a critical requirement for lenders and investors before committing billions of dollars to the floating liquefied natural gas facility. Speaking shortly after the signing ceremony, the Group Chief Executive Officer of the Nigerian National Petroleum Company Limited, Bayo Ojulari, described the agreement as a major breakthrough in Nigeria's drive to commercialize its vast gas resources and deepen domestic gas utilization. The NNPC boss noted that the project represents another important step in transforming Nigeria from a predominantly crude oil exporting nation into a leading global supplier of value-added natural gas products. Finally, on business reports, the federal government has directed the suspension of the implementation of new regulations affecting internet platforms, online intermediaries, and other cross-cutting digital economy issues pending the development of a harmonized national policy framework. The directive was issued by the Minister of Communications, Innovation and Digital Technology, Bosun Tijani, following a strategic meeting with the leadership of the Nigerian Communications Commission, National Information Technology Development Agency, and the Nigeria Data Protection Commission. Tijani said the agencies will defer the implementation or enforcement of recently issued regulations, guidelines, codes, and directives relating to internet platforms and other issues currently undergoing inter-agency policy harmonization. It added that the agencies should defer the enforcement of any recently issued regulation, code, guideline, framework, directive, or administrative requirement relating to internet platforms, online intermediaries, or other cross-cutting digital economy matters where such provisions are part of the ongoing harmonization process. The minister, however, clarified that the directive does not affect the statutory responsibilities of the respected agencies. And that's it on our business news. Coming up in sports, Argentina come from two goals down to beat Egypt in World Cup Classic. Details in a moment after this break. Stay tuned.

Welcome back. And in sports, defending champions Argentina through to the quarterfinals of the 2026 World Cup after coming from 2 goals down to beat Egypt 3-2 in a classic round of 16 encounter on Tuesday. Argentina, who were taken to extra time by Cape Verde in the round of 32, had looked set for a shock exit against the Faroes after going 2 goals behind. Yes, Yasser Ibrahim gave Egypt the lead in the 15th minute when his glancing header beats goalkeeper Emiliano Martinez. Argentina were given a golden opportunity to restore parity in the 21st minute when Haysem Hassan was adjudged to have tripped Nicolas Tagliafico inside the penalty box. However, Egypt's goalkeeper Mustafa Schubert produced a magnificent save to deny tournament top scorer Lionel Messi, who also had a penalty saved in a 2-0 victory over Austria in the group stage. Egypt thought they had scored a fantastic second goal after Hassan dribbled his way past a couple of Argentine defenders and crossed for Mustafa Zico, whose shot found the back of the net in the 58th minute, but it was disallowed by the video assistant referee for a foul on Lisandro Martinez in the build-up 17 seconds earlier. But Zico was not to be denied as he stroked home Hassan's delivery in the 67th minute to leave Egypt on the brink of the quarterfinal. However, just as it has happened with several African teams at this tournament, Egypt conceded late goals. Cristiano Romero pulled the goal back for Argentina in the 79th minute before Messi equalized in the 83rd to set up a nail-biting finish. It was his 8th goal of the 2026 World Cup and his 21st in the history of the competition. The 39-year-old also extends his scoring run to 9 consecutive games. Chelsea midfielder Enzo Fernandez completed the comeback 2 minutes into injury time, heading home Lautaro Martinez's cross. However, Egypt felt they should have had a penalty in the build-up for a trip on Mohamed Salah inside the Argentine box. The reigning world champions will now take on Switzerland in the quarterfinals after the Europeans defeated Colombia on penalties in the last round of 16 game of the World Cup Wednesday morning. Gregor Kobel, Switzerland's penalty hero, has pulled off a stunning shootout save from Colombia's Cucho Hernandez. The keeper pushed away Hernandez's spot kick after center backs from both sides had earlier missed. Colombia's Davinson Sanchez rattled the underside of the bar, but former Manchester City defender Manuel Akanji shot over the bar to restore the balance. Kobel then made the impressive stop from Hernandez before Cedric Eaton and Ruben Vargas scored to add to earlier successful penalties taken by Granit Xhaka and Zeki Amduni, as Switzerland won the shootout 4-3 in Vancouver. They will face Argentina on Sunday. And that's the news. But before we go, a quick recap of the headlines.

0: The Edo State government has demolished illegal stalls, eve extensions, and caravans built under a 132 kV high-tension power line in Ego Market, Benin City, following a fire outbreak on the overhead line. President Bola Tinubu has directed the Independent Corrupt Practices and Other Related Offenses Commission to investigate the activities of a purported Presidential Foreign Intervention Promotion Council and all matters connected to it. We also told you in the news that the Senate has asked the federal government to suspend the rehabilitation and reintegration program for Boko Haram members. Do remember that the continued unity of Nigeria is a collective responsibility. Be sure to play a part. KFM News Dawn was produced by Precious Omoyagokan. I am Benjamin Kadiri saying thanks for listening. Good morning.
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0: At split seconds, there's a lot happening around us, but we can't be everywhere all the time. 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And that's why having reliable partner like KUFM News is important. 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
5: Our topic is Watch and Pray with the Word of God. Our Bible texts are Matthew 26 verse 41, Habakkuk 2 verse 1, New International Version, Hosea 14 verse 2, New International Version. I read, watch and pray that you enter not into temptation. The spirit indeed is willing, but the flesh is weak. I will climb up to my watchtower and stand at my guard post. There, I will wait to see what the Lord says and how he will answer my complaint. Take words with you and return to the Lord. Say to him, forgive all our sins and receive us graciously that we may offer the fruit of our lips.

0: Good morning, Alex Idu is my name. I welcome you to this beautiful day. Above Only Devotional is brought to you every day in this station to bless you and bring you face to face with your Father and the Maker. I want you to tune in every day and enjoy it. God richly bless you. Have a nice day.
1: Welcome back. A watchtower is a special elevated structure upon which a watchman stands and is able to see farther than he would if he were just standing on the ground. The way we stand on our watch as believers is by seeing our lives from the revelation of God's word in Christ. As we see who we are in Christ, who God has made us, what we have, what we can do, where we are because of Christ, that is how to watch. When Daniel discovered from the word of God that it was time for the Israelites to be liberated from their bondage in Babylon, he responded immediately by praying and asking God for their freedom. Daniel 9 verse 2 to 3. The word of God helped him to watch and pray. He rose to the situation in faith, and God's power was manifested in their lives. Whenever there is an issue in any area of your life, all you need to do is to hear or study what God has said about you in Christ and use it to pray and address the issue. Hallelujah. Just seeing or knowing what is happening and praying about it is not enough for you as a believer. You must see yourself in Christ. See who God has made you. God has placed you in Christ, on the rock, who is Christ. You are in an elevated position now as a believer. You are not just like every other human being that is around you. You are not where every other person is. You have been elevated in Christ. You are seated with Christ in heavenly places. And now God wants you to watch from there, see from there, and pray from there. Pray in line with the revelation of who you are in Christ and what Christ has done for you. That is how God wants you to watch and pray with his word. Of course, be sensitive. Of course, respond as you see things and as you sense things in your lives. But don't just respond naturally or like every other person will respond. Respond like a believer in Christ. Respond from your position in Christ. Respond based on who God says you are, what he says you have. Pray it into your life. Declare it. Stand upon it until it comes to pass. What God is saying about you in Christ should be your utmost desire, should be what you see, sense, know the most above every other thing that is happening around you. The word of God equips you and guides you to respond accurately to the things that you sense as you pray. Use the sword of the Spirit, which is the word of God, Ephesians 6 verse 17, to execute and enforce God's will in your life. God's words cannot return to him void. Isaiah 55 verse 10. He loves it when we bring his words to him. Even angels hearken to the voice of God's word. Psalm 103 verse 20. Jesus said if we abide in him and his word abides in us, we will ask what we want and it will be done for us. John 15 verse 7. Fill yourself with the word of God. Hold on to that word. Use it to pray. Declare it into your life. You will experience God's victory in that situation or in that area of your life. God bless you.
2: Our topic today was watch and pray with the word of God. Let's pray. Father, I thank you for what your word says about me in Christ. By that word, I declare and receive victory in my life right now. Hallelujah.

0: 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We know you have been blessed. 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For counseling, prayers, and testimonies, please call the following numbers: 0905-255-5555 and 0803-884-0258. You can like her Facebook page at Dr. Margaret E. Benson, Idahosa. 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Do join us same time tomorrow. But until then, remain above only.
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2: I had the best time too. There's nothing better than spending time with friends just like you.

0: right. Good morning and welcome to the Kiddies Playground right here on the KU Breakfast Show. My name is Benjamin Kadri. And of course, kids, you can call me Uncle Benjamin, Uncle Benji, or Uncle Ben. Welcome once again. So, folks, get the kids ready so they can call in and answer two questions out of the 10 questions I have. So, with that, they qualify themselves for the Kiddies Ultimate Challenge on Saturday right here in our studio. All right, so I'll open the phone line so they can call in. And yes, just to let you know, kids that are qualified to play must be from the ages 5 to 10 years old. And that puts them in the class category of Primary 3 to JSS1. So once they fall within the category, they can call in right now. So call 0706-263-9275-0807. 838-4303 and also 0814-484-4328 and 0905-523-8262. It's time to play and learn. Hello. Oh, do call back. Hello? Hello? Hello? Okay. Hello? Turn down the volume of the radio. Okay. All right. So when you call in, make sure your radio is turned down completely or you turn the radio off so it doesn't distort our communication. All right. So keep the calls coming in. I got 10 questions here. Answer two of them correctly. One, you're going to spell me a word. And the second, you answer either a current affairs question or a trivia question. Hello.
1: Hello. Hello. Good morning, sir.
0: Good morning. What's your name? What's your name? Hello. Okay. What's going on? Hello.
1: Hello. Good morning, sir.
0: Good morning. What's your name?
1: Ella.
0: Ella. Ella. Ella. Spell your name.
1: E-E-L-L-A. Yes.
0: Ella. Ella, what's your full name? What's your surname?
1: Yeah.
0: What's your surname? Ella what?
1: Osagwe. Yes.
0: Good. How old are you, Ella?
1: 8 years old.
0: 8 years old. What class are you in?
1: Primary 2.
0: Primary 2?
1: Yes.
0: Okay, Ella, you're not qualified. You should be in primary 3. Ella. You should be in primary 3, okay, folks? Yes. It should be primary 3 to JSS1. That's the category. Hello?
2: Hello.
0: How are you? What's your name? What's your name?
2: My name is Joe.
0: Your name is what? Okay. Tell me your name.
2: My name is Joel Arezimena.
0: Joel. How old are you?
2: 6 years old.
0: What class are you in?
2: Primary 4.
0: Great, primary 4. You qualified. I got 10 questions. You answered 2 correctly. Are you ready?
2: Yes.
0: Okay, pick a number from 1 to 10.
2: Number 10.
0: Number 10. Okay, are you ready?
2: Yes.
0: Okay, spell me the word schedule. Schedule. Are you listening?
2: Yes.
0: Spell the word schedule. Schedule. Schedule.
2: S-C-E-D-U-N-E.
0: Listen. The word is... Who's making noise on the background. Tell them to stop. The word is skedadu. Skedadu.
2: S-C-A-D-D-M-E.
0: You didn't listen. It's scared. Listen. Skedadu.
2: S-C-A-D-D-U-M-E.
0: Spell skedadu. Skedadu.
2: S-E-A-D-D-M-E.
0: One more time. Again. All right, you're not even heading in the right direction. I'll spell it for you. Skedadu is spelled S-K-E-D-A-D-D-L-E. S-K-E-D-A-D-D-L-E. And skedadu means to depart quickly or hurriedly, to run away. He's skedaddled. She's skedaddled.
2: Thank
0: when they
2: you. Can I pass this on to my brother?
0: Give the phone to your brother.
2: Hello?
0: Hello, brother. What's your name?
2: Bata.
0: Micah.
2: Ufuma.
0: Your name is Micah.
2: Bata. Efemena. Ufuma.
0: Efemena. How old are you?
2: 7 years old.
0: 7 years old. What class are you in?
2: Primary 3.
0: Okay. Are you ready?
2: Yes.
0: All right. Pick a number.
2: Number three.
0: Who is that? Who is making that noise? Is that your baby brother?
2: Yes.
0: Who is making that noise? Please take that kid away. He's disturbing us.
2: What?
0: All right, pick a number again. Pick a number. I'll have to let you guys go. Sorry about that. Hello.
3: Yeah.
0: Hello. Good morning. What's your name?
4: My name is Thomso Chukwu Dinyalu.
0: Thomso Chukwu.
4: Yes.
0: How are you?
4: I'm fine.
0: Thomso, how old are you?
4: I'm 8 years old.
0: 8 years old. What class is Thomso in?
4: I'm in Primary 3.
0: Great. All right, Thomso, are you ready? Pick a number.
4: Number 4.
0: Number 4, you're going to spell me a word. Are you ready?
4: Yes.
0: All right, spell me the word partisan. Partisan. Partisan.
4: This can you say it again?
0: Partisan. Partisan.
4: Partisan.
0: Partisan. Yes.
4: P-A-R-T-Y-S-A-N.
0: Spell it again. One more time. Partisan. You're almost there. You're almost there.
4: P-A-R-T-Y-S-A-N.
0: Is that your final spelling?
4: Yes.
0: Okay, Thomso is a smart girl. But Thomso, that's wrong. Thomso, see, I understand that you are a very intelligent girl and you have to spell party before san, which was almost correct, except it's not that party. This one ends, this one is spelled P-A-R-T-I and not Y, okay?
4: Okay.
0: Because they are one word, partisan. It means strong supporter of a party, a cause or a person. Somebody that supports something against another thing. So you say that person is partisan in that support. Okay?
4: Thank you. I want to give this one to my sister.
0: Okay, give it to your sister quickly.
4: Good morning.
0: Good morning. How are you? What's your name?
4: My name is Kamte Chukwu Mackenzie.
0: Oh my goodness. Say your name again.
4: Kamte Chukwu Dinwelu Mackenzie.
0: Kamte Chukwu
4: Dinwelu Mackenzie.
0: How old are you?
4: I'm 6 years old.
0: Oh, sorry, you're not qualified to play, okay? Okay, all right, I qualify. You're 6 years old, yeah?
4: Yes.
0: Okay, fantastic. I'll pick a number. You're qualified.
4: Number seven.
0: Okay, are you ready to spell?
4: Yes.
0: Okay, spell me the word. Oh my goodness, this word, they seem quite big for you. Alright, spell me the word. Are you ready?
4: Yes.
0: Spell me the word. Phenomenon.
4: Phenomenon.
0: Phenomenon. Phenomenon.
4: Phenomenon.
0: Yes. Phenomenon. Phenomenon. Phenomenon.
4: Thank you.
0: Okay, I'm going to give you another word. Okay, I'm going to give you another word, okay?
4: Okay.
0: Are you ready?
4: Yes.
0: Okay, spell me the word artifact. Artifact. Artifact.
4: Artifact.
0: Artifact.
4: Artifact.
0: Spell again. Artifact. Artifact. Artifact. Spell.
4: Artifact.
0: Okay. For a 6 years old, you are a very intelligent girl, and I like that, okay? But that was wrong. So, I'm sorry, are you listening?
4: Yes.
0: Artifact is spelled, make sure you keep this word, or it will come again here. ARTEFACT. Do you know what artifact means?
4: Yes.
0: Artifact is an object made by a human being. Like your sculpture that they used to design your palo, or that thing that's the head of the Oba of Benin, that is called an artifact. Okay.
4: Okay.
0: All right. You try again next time. All right.
4: Okay.
0: All right. Thanks for calling.
4: Thank you.
0: Thanks, my dear. Have a good day. Bye.
4: Bye.
0: All right. Oh, great, intelligent children. I love it when they come right around on the kiddies' playground. Okay, so you try again next time. Folks, kids, and folks, make sure you get them through. All right? And I hope these words have been kept, too, because we always bring these words back. All right? So they might sound as a joker for you next time when you call it. All right, this is exactly where we leave it on the kiddies' playground this morning on the Breakfast Show on KU92.7 FM. I'll see you again same time tomorrow. I'll leave you with a word for the day so you can save this word as well. Okay, the word for the day is phenomenon. The one that you couldn't spell. Phenomenon. Phenomenon means a remarkable person or a thing or a fact or situation. that is observed to exist or happen, especially one whose cause or explanation is in question. They say it's a phenomenon. It is spelled P-H-E-N-O-M-E-N-O-N. That is P-H-E-N-O-M-E-N-O-N. Phenomenon. All right, kids, I'll see you again next time. Keep the dial right here. Bye-bye.

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by Ja Rule right there. Ja Rule with the song title Put It On Me, right here on the K-Break Fast Shots. We wheel back the songs on the Wheel Back Wednesday. Strictly old school, you know how we do. My name is Benjamin Cattery, still holding it down for you, right here on the KU Break Fast Show, on your KU 92.7, your station that turns in excitement.

about what's been celebrated today, okay? There's a need for us to actually excite ourselves to understand what's been celebrated today and see if we can be partakers of it because these things are quite historic as they are actually put on the calendar to be a day to be celebrated. So let's check out what's been celebrated today. Today is a National Video Game Day for video game lovers, people that can't do without a console in their rooms or in their living room. As much as you have this decoder here, you definitely are going to have a console on the other side with your controllers and play video games. So today is National Video Game Day. So if you're a video game lover, today is one day you actually can prioritize playing video games in that your big screen, on that your big screen or any other screen. Or could it be on your phone? Yes. Or whichever devices you have. So if you're a video game lover, you can use today to just bask in it and tell everybody else to stay away. Today is my day. Okay? Today, the 8th of July, Wednesday. Today is Be a Kid Again Day. Who wouldn't love to be a kid? Some people tell you adulthood is a scam. So today is an opportunity for you to go back to your goo goo gaga days. All right? Act like you're in an adult. All right? Demand attention from everybody. Like a kid. Go back to being a kid. Or take today as a day to go see your mom. You know, and just lie down on her legs and stuff. Or sit down on her legs. If it's strong enough to carry you at your age. Alright, today is National Day of Prayer, Reflection and Thanksgiving. Special day it is. And today is also the National Chocolate with Almonds Day. Chocolate and almonds. Oh my God. Two perfect flavors. So today's National Chocolate with Almonds Day. Well, it wouldn't be a bad idea to have a parfait with chocolate in it, and of course your almonds nuts in it as well. Nuts. Okay. Today is also the National Blueberry Day. Who doesn't love the blueberries? I do. I don't know about you. And today is also the National Freezer Pop Day. And today is Math 2.0 Day. This is for mathematicians, people that love maths a lot. Today is actually your day. All right. Let's check out how we can have today celebrated. Let's check out National Video Game Day and what this is all about. National Video Game Day. How do we celebrate this day? Okay. How to celebrate National Video Game Day. So, those with game systems in their homes might join into a multiplayer game like Call of Duty. Do you know Call of Duty? It's a combat game, like a war game. It's one of the best combat games I've played in my life. So if you haven't played Call of Duty, you can actually check it out. Look it up in your phone. You can search for it in your Play Store or wherever it is and get the game out. Very interesting game. If you like to shoot, like you like to feel like a soldier at war, the Call of Duty is a great game for you. Or Animal Crossing is another beautiful game. You know, but some people might be a bit old school and feel more comfortable playing something that is a puzzle game like Tetris or Pac-Man. You know, Pac-Man eats everything on his path. And all Tetris. Lots of us love to play Tetris. So this one day you can actually bask in all of that. Today is Throw a National Video Game Day Party. If you have to do that, you can do it as well. Who wouldn't want to do that? You can throw a National Video Game Party at home. Be a Kid Day. This one is very, very... somehow taking you to the days of innocence. So today might be that day. Let's see how you can celebrate today. Be a Kid Again Day offers adults the opportunity to simply enjoy the silly, simple, and ridiculous. So try out some of these ideas for celebrating. Enjoy some kids' activities. Swing on a swing if you have one around your home or you go to pick up your kid in school. Make sure you swing in that swing as well as an adult. Take a turn down the slide if you have to. Spin on a merry-go-round if you have to. Jump barefoot through a creek if that's what it takes. Lie in the grass and watch the clouds go by.
that's achievable. You can do that when you come outside. Or in a heap of sand or concrete, you can start jumping or throwing back dive, like locally we call it, or somersaults. So imagine what shapes you can make on the sand if you can. Watch an ant hill, jump through a sprint, whatever it is you can do to just become a kid again is how you celebrate today. All right, so that's as much as been what's been celebrated today. So we'll go straight to the newspaper. We'll go straight to check out what the weather is like as we go to the weather report this morning.

0: All right, we'll go straight now to check out the news, the weather report, I beg your pardon. And of course, I'm checking out Benin City and its environs and the Edo State environs. Let's take a look at what the weather is today. So today's forecasted to be very warm and humid with periods of rain on a high at 30 degrees Celsius. And tonight, later tonight, there's going to be a thunderstorm this evening, otherwise cloudy on a low at 24 degrees Celsius. So currently, right now, 7:51 on our clock, the weather sits at 24 degrees Celsius. And there's going to be showers strategically around Benin City and, of course, around Edo State this morning. So as we look ahead, we expect a rainy weather today. And of course, through the afternoons. So let's take a look at the air condition. The air condition has reached a high level of pollution and is unhealthy for sensitive groups. Reduce time spent outside if you are feeling symptoms such as difficulty breathing or throat irritation. So if you're going to step outside, make sure you are conscious of a rainy weather. Carry an umbrella if you have to. And, of course, if you have to move around with a raincoat, stuff it in your bag or your backpack, whichever it is that you're actually going to go out with. That is, if you're going to spend time outside, be conscious of a rainy situation. All right, that's the weather report this morning. And we'll go now straight to take a look at the newspaper headlines this morning. So stay right here.
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Let's quickly run through the Vanguard news headlines this morning. Insecurity halts rehabilitations. Try Boko Haram members, Senate tells FG. And I'm on here. Tinubu orders ICPC to investigate PFIPC. That's a big scandal of fake council that was discovered within the federal government's corridors. I'm on here. Oyo school kidnap. Security forces trace abductors' network associates. May God let them find these people and bring those kids back home. More here. FG suspends enforcement of new internet platform, digital economy. Check it out there. More here. Nigeria's national identity database captures over 136 million. This is according to the NIMC. And customs surpasses 2025 revenue target by 10.24%. LPG. FG targets 5 million homes for cooking gas transition. This is according to APO. Check that story out in the Vanguard. U.S. responds to Straits of Hormuz attacks with strikes on Iran. Wow, are we back at it again? Now more here. Nigeria's LNG exports hits 20.06 trillion naira as global trade reaches. Check out that in the Vanguard. And Lagos debunks HIV figures, unveils direct ARV procurement. And picking holes in Alausa's proposal to scrap GSS SSS education system. You can check that out. It's in the Vanguard newspaper. Now let's go check out politics this morning in the Vanguard. In politics, ADC, ICPC clash over El-Rufai's hospital visit. Detention conditions. You can check it out there. The embattled RFI still going through a lot. And deregistration of ADC for others. Appeal court defers hearing till July 14. How is this going to affect the INEC timeline? Is ADC actually going to be in the polls? Big question. More here. 2027. Activists seeking political offices can't make any difference. These are going to Sega Link. And 2027, Atiku has to wait till 2023. It's not enough time now. This is Ali Modu, Sheriff, speaking there. Now let's wrap it up as we take a look at sports in the Vanguard this morning. In sports stories in the Vanguard, IOC eases restrictions on Russians before 2028 as anthem flag ban remains. And insulting football referees is a right, rules European court. Okay, check it out. More here. Insulting football referees is a right, rules European court. I'm on here. From borrowed rackets to world stage, Quadri Yusuf's squash journey. Check him out there. Paris FC confirm Rosenel as new coach, and Forest appoints Glasner as new manager. These stories and more you can find in the Vanguard newspaper this morning.

All right, let's quickly check out international stories on the BBC, then wrap it up real quick. Iran fires at American military sites in Bahrain and Kuwait after U.S. hits dozens of Iranian targets. NATO chief Mark Rutte says the U.S. strikes were absolutely necessary, accusing Iran of violating an agreement to end the war, which was signed last month. Why did Iraq have to go again? More here. U.S. strikes target Iranian military boats. And Farage's rival rule outstanding in Clacton by-election. More here. Tom Holland on his last chance to play a boy in the Odyssey. And World Cup 2026. Egypt accused FIFA of fix after Argentina's controversial victory. That's one that got everybody talking about. Egypt accused FIFA of fix after Argentina's controversial victory sets up last eight tie against Switzerland. And more stories here. Let's check out BBC Africa, then wrap it up. On BBC this morning. Quickly, let's check out BBC Africa.

0: Namibia has BBC Africa. Fears of a massacre in the city in on the front line of Sudan's war. And Egypt fume at injustice and make Messi favoritism claims after exit. Argentina completes extraordinary comeback to beat Egypt. And Moye, Ghana holds visit by South African president amid row over anti-migrant protests. South Africa are going to go through a lot with all of this. And why some African nations are turning down Trump aid money. And Zimbabwean football star survives gun attack in South Africa. And finally, Nigeria says two nationals killed in South Africa amid rise of anti-migrant attacks. Sadly in South Africa. All right, this is exactly where we leave it on the newspaper headlines review right here on the K-Break Fast Show. The sports crew comes in the studio at 8. My name is Benjamin Kadri. Good morning.
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2026 World Cup. Nine made it to the round of 32 of the nine. Only two made it to the round of 16. And now we have just one team in the quarterfinals of the World Cup. So from 10, by the time we got to the quarterfinals, it is just one. And that one are playing to so many the favorites for the title. France. We're talking about the Atlas Lions of Morocco. Can they survive? By the time we get to the semi-final, will there be any African team left in the competition? Egypt led Argentina 2-0. And in the 79th minute, Argentina scored their first goal. And by the time that match was over, Argentina won it 3-2. Brought back memories of Senegal leading comfortably against Belgium till the 86th minute. They considered the first goal, and before extra time, Senegal lost that encounter 3-2. So it makes you wonder. No, Senegal did not even, they could not even take that match to penalties. And then we looked at other African teams, Cote d'Ivoire. In fact, even Cape Verde that lost to Argentina. The goal came late. It was in added time, 111th minute, in extra time, that Cape Verde lost that match. South Africa, minutes before extra time, they lost to Canada. You know, it makes us wonder, why is it that African teams cannot see out games? It's something that we even debated right here on the show, but unfortunately, it happened again to Egypt, letting go a 2-goal advantage. And that means that Argentina, the three-time champions, the defending champions, they will be playing against Switzerland in the quarterfinals, because Switzerland defeated another South American side, Colombia, 4-3 on penalties early hours of this morning. However, there have been all sort of reaction from that Egypt versus Argentina game. The coach of Egypt, Osam Hassan, said some things in his post-match conference, and then we are seeing all sort of reaction. Some questioning even the integrity of FIFA itself. You know, others wondering why Africa cannot just see out games. Why do you have to wait until something's go against you, and then later you come to complain? Good morning, beautiful sports people. Welcome to Sports Fiesta. It is live on 92.7 KVFM, Business City. My name is Ali Ibrahim, but you guys call me the Sports Abracadabra, because I bring magic to sports presentation and analysis. Nairo G and Danny the Analyst joined me on the show this morning. Guys, welcome. Well, we saw a classic when Argentina took on Egypt. Well, there have been so many classics in this tournament. I mean, Argentina versus Cape Verde in the round of 32 was great. Then we saw England versus Mexico in the round of 16. We also saw Senegal versus Belgium. There have been so many great matches in this World Cup. But the latest installment of classics will be Argentina versus Egypt. 3-2, it ended. Egypt led 2-0. And as I said, there are so many talking points from this. We start from after Egypt took the lead in the 15th minute through Yasser Ibrahim, who nodded in a fine cross. And then the first talking point was penalty awarded to Argentina in the 21st minute. Lionel Messi, he scored. More about him later. He's now got 21 goals in the history of the World Cup. That's absolutely phenomenal. And then he's got 8 goals now in this World Cup, and he scored in 9 consecutive matches at the World Cup. It was penalty awarded to Argentina in the 21st minute. Lionel Messi, he scored. More about him later. He's now got 21 goals in the history of the World Cup. That's absolutely phenomenal. And then he's got 8 goals now in this World Cup, and he scored in 9 consecutive

0: on the target, but Mustapha Chaubert, who I must tell you is the son of legendary Egyptian goalkeeper Ahmed Chaubert, saved it. So Argentina had the chance to make it 1-1, but they missed the penalty through Lionel Messi. Then after that, we saw Egypt take what they thought was a 2-0 lead when Mustapha Zico had the ball in the nets after some brilliant work from Haysem Hassan. And to me, it was when Haysem Hassan went off, I think he was injured, that's why Argentina were able to now start attacking Egypt relentlessly and they won. So Hassan had the ball, Zico had the ball in the net, but VAR intervened and said there was a foul in the build-up. Well, I must admit, when we were watching the game, you know, in real time, it didn't look like there was any foul. But the video assistant referee went back, they looked at it, and you could see clearly that a different player had his his foot on the leg of Lisandro Martinez when he was attacking. But was that enough to cancel a goal that was scored 17 seconds later? Then, after that, Egypt kept attacking and they got, in my opinion, a deserved second goal in the 67th minute. Haysem Hassan again, fantastic down the right, made the cross, and Zico, this time it was not to be denied, got the goal. But then, as I mentioned earlier, Hassan got injured, was replaced, and then he started falling apart for Egypt. Lionel Messi, not to be denied, the incomparable one, fantastic cross into the 18-yard box, and there was a header from was it Nicolas Otamendi? Christian Romero, who got that pulled the goal back for Argentina. And then, of course, Argentina kept knocking on the door, and the great man himself, Lionel Messi, scored his goal to make it 2-2. And perhaps the biggest talking point of the game, Egypt were attacking, and then there was two incidents in the 18-yard box. There was a clash between an Egyptian and an Argentine. We saw the Egyptian go down. I was surprised that there was we did not even see much of the replays of that. And then the Mohamed Salah incident, where he thought he was fouled in the 18-yard box, and Egypt were calling for a review. Argentina attacked, and the cross came in. Enzo Fernandez scored to make it 3-2. Argentina won the game. And the Egyptians are not happy. The coach of Egypt will read his statement later, and even some of the players, Zico himself, has said certain things. So Egypt were not happy at all that that incident was not reviewed. They thought they should have got a penalty in the build-up to that Argentine goal. So we had Argentina winning 3-2. Let's start. So many talking points, but let's take it one after the other. What are your thoughts on this? Our Precious has also joined us in the studio.
1: Yeah, I think there are many talking points, but I think I'll just pick the tactical for me. I think the Argentina coach, I think this is the worst game that he has coached in this tournament so far, because I don't know what he was thinking, the idea behind the lineup he picked. You know, picking four central midfielders in a diamond, 4-4-2 diamond, just like we used to see with the Super Eagles. And then you are putting two strikers up top. One is Lionel Messi, who we know will not press, and Julian Alvarez, who is not in form. The only pace in that front six, the only player you can say has pace in that front six, was Julian Alvarez. And that was not the only problem. Another problem was that everything was for Argentina was central. It was like they just wanted to drive a truck through the center of the Egyptian defense. And that had another consequence, because since they're trying to play to the center, the Egyptians just tried to defend well in that center. And it meant that whenever they won the ball back, they were well positioned to counter, because counters are more effective when it goes from through the center. It's faster, you can just move on. And if you add the fact that the midfielders for Argentina, they lack a lot of pace, just like we said against Cape Verde, it made very dangerous situations for Egypt. And I was not surprised when they took the lead. They could have been

0: as much as three goals up, but finishing and VR and everything, and that was what happened. I think it changed for me, and again, you could add that the fact that Lionel Messi, for the first three quarters of that game, that is the first half, two hydration breaks, and the hydration break for the second half,
1: he
0: was not playing well.
1: He had a poor game. And perhaps that explained his tears, because there was relief. And I am sure if Egypt had won that game,
0: he would have
1: Lionel Messi
0: himself.
1: Would be roasted because of, they will say this looks so okay, especially from Ronaldo fans. They will say Ronaldo had a poor game. Oh, you're all over him. Now look at Lionel Messi. He couldn't do anything to save him.
0: You know, the commentator
1: to save him Argentina.
0: Yeah, the commentator was reeling off some records. He said after he missed that penalty, Lionel Messi became the first player to lose two penalties in a World Cup edition. And out of the 8 World Cups he has taken in his career so far at the World Cup, he has lost 4 of them.
1: Yeah, and scored 4.
0: So he was not looking so good and his confidence went down. But after that hydration break for the second half, I think Lionel Scaloni, it's good to, if you, it's okay to make a wrong, do a long lineup, but you have to correct it. And that is what he did. First of all, he changed to a 4-2-3-1. And then he later changed to a 4-3-3. There was more width, you know, from the wings. For Lionel Messi had to play the right, from the right wing. And we, it's as if we saw the Lionel Messi of 2014 or even 2010 when one in his prime, taking the ball from the line and dribbling through. There were more crosses from the wings for Argentina. And I think that is where the Egyptians just... I fell apart.
1: I thought Haysem Hassan going off was a huge relief for the Argentines.
0: That winger.
1: Yeah, that guy. If that guy has still been on, I am sure.
0: I think two of the
1: Argentines will not even have. Yeah, they will not have had the confidence to attack the way they.
0: Yeah, two of the counter attacks. You know, I think against Australia too. It was when he came in. He did not start that game.
1: Okay.
0: You know, when he came in, and you know, the game changed for them. So I think Lionel Scaloni got it wrong from the start. Lionel Messi did not perform so well during the game, but in the last 22 minutes of the game, it all came together for Argentina.
1: Okay, we are seeing Egypt fuming about injustice. They are attacking the French referee Francois Letizier. They said he was unfair, he was biased, he did all sort of things. Let me quote Hossam Hassan, the coach of the team. He said there have been a lot of things to be questioned on and off the pitch. Negative aspects all around. It's just about credibility, lack of credibility with how things unfolded. Perhaps they wanted to keep the world champion in the competition. Perhaps they wanted Messi to stay in the running. The world champions receive support at every level. There seem to be pressures from the Argentina side on the outcome. I mean, these are really weighty allegations. I mean, even some of the players have come out directly to say they just want Argentina to win the World Cup. Is Egypt justified in making these allegations?
2: Well, I don't think they are justified in making the allegation because they had the game in their hands.
1: It doesn't matter. See, for instance, I'm sorry for butting in, but a team could have 5 penalties, right? 5 strong penalty claims. The referee awards 4, and then he doesn't award 1. Or a team is leading 4-0, and then they have a strong penalty claim. Then the referee doesn't award.
0: Yeah,
1: we can't say. We can't say. Because they are winning 4-0. That's why they not give you. So whether Egypt had it in their hands and they blew it, it's inconsequential. What we are asking is the justification. They are saying they were cheated. When are they right to have said they were cheated? Let's forget whether they should have won the game based on how they performed.
2: I don't think it's right. I don't think they were cheated in that game. We all saw the game. I agree that the goal is called, that Zico scored. The first goal is called. It was a soft free kick to.
1: So if it's soft, why you said
2: soft?
1: Not
2: so I think it was very soft, but it was a foul. He stepped on the feet of Lisandro Martinez. It's a foul, but even though it was soft, but it's still a foul. If it was in any other place in the pitch, they would have. If it was in the 18-yard box, they can award it as a penalty.
1: But did you not see something like that in the 18-yard box and it was not awarded?
2: For the one of Mo Salah, I don't see it as a. It wasn't a foul from the replays I've seen because I went online and searched for it. Julian Alvarez tackled Mo Salah, got the ball, and their legs just hit each other. And Mo Salah went down and then they countered and then they scored.
1: If that were on another part of the pitch, will it not be given as a foul? What is the difference between that one and what we saw of Lisandro Martinez that led to the goal? 17 seconds later. It wasn't like as if it was immediately. And even in this World Cup, we have seen some goals, because FIFA said before the game that if there's a foul in the build-up, they will go back to that incident. Mm. But even at this World Cup, I can't remember specific matches now, we have seen where there was a foul in the build-up and it was ignored. It wasn't reviewed. It wasn't taken back to, you know, to say this is a foul, so we're not going to give it as a goal.
2: But that's not in the hands of the officiating, in the hands of the officials.
1: But that is what the officials are saying, that the officials were unfair to them.
3: These days, every football game, every game, coaches, players, they come aside to complain of we are being cheated. Mm. If this one will come out, we are being cheated. That one will come out. It's becoming something else.
1: Okay. Let me ask you the first penalty, the one that Messi won, was that an incontrovertible? You can't deny it. That's a penalty.
2: Yes,
1: okay, it's a penalty. Yeah. But the one of Mo Salah wasn't clear. You saw something like that. Kylian Mbappe versus Senegal. It's Kylian Mbappe, remember that penalty that the referee was even asked to go and check the VAR, the pitch side monitor, and he went and he said the attacking player
2: ran
1: in front.
2: Yes, that was a penalty. It was Sadio Mane.
1: That's Sadio Mane.
2: Yes, it was an obvious penalty.
1: So, for me, seriously, if you are not going to give that as a penalty at the same World Cup, and then you are giving the one for Argentina, and you not give the one for Mo Salah, you give room for conspiracy theories to start saying certain things.
4: We saw the game between Argentina and Austria. You know, there's one thing I'm not too comfortable with at this World Cup. In some of the matches, it looks as if the VAR will decide on situations that they want to review.
1: Mm.
4: The first goal Argentina scored against Austria, go and watch that first goal again. Build up to that goal. They fouled an Austrian player.
1: Yeah, there was a foul in the build-up. There was a foul in the build-up. Yes.
4: A player from Austria. But, like I said, it looks as if the VAR, they decide which scenario they want to review. The Mo Salah issue yesterday, I don't think... it's not just only Mo Salah. Even McAllister.
1: McAllister.
4: The

0: it's not only them. If it had been well, France, we will argue that we've seen France and they did not give that penalty against them. But I think the victims get favored in those kind of reviews.
1: That's why I said I'm not too comfortable with it. From margin one, from the South Africa game against Mexico team, that yesterday game, you know, that's some incident that you like. They should show us what happened here. You know, they decide which they want to review, you know. But it is what it is. There's no country on earth today that lost the way the Egyptians and lost that game yesterday. You won't see any kind of backlash from the technical crew or the players. Come on, that Lisandro Martinez situation, the second goal that was good for FR. To me, I
0: give it. Look, as I've always said, with VAR, if you go to the VAR and you review.

0: saw the incident in that video. And he said, play on.
1: Let's go.
0: Okay, you have to refer to come back and let me read before we continue. Let me read what the legend of the game says. If you are going to pull it back for Argentina on the edge of the box to disallow a goal, you have to pull it back for this one with Mo Salah. He's been caught. Whatever we say, it might be minimal. He's been caught, and then they go up the other end, and we saw that a goal came from that.
2: For me, I think I was just about to say something like this. I think the biggest issue for me in that game yesterday is not that talk of injustice. They wanted Lionel Messi. I think it's hogwash.
0: Taking it
2: too far. I think the big issue here is what you have always said about VAR consistency.
0: Yeah,
2: if you are going to rewind 16 seconds.
0: To go to an incident to
2: check that and there is not, for me, there is nothing wrong with that Lisandro Martinez incident.
0: Yeah.
2: Because it was one play. The player took the ball from him, ran with the ball, passed to Salah, and an Argentine truncated that move and they got it again and went to the goal. That said, no, there's nothing wrong because the attack started again, but it was just one move. So you went back 16 seconds and reviewed that Mohamed Salah incident. You should have applied the same thing you applied there.
0: But you see, to buttress your points, with consistency at this time now, it's not the fault of Argentina. It's not Argentina's fault. No. They don't select
2: the
0: in fact, even the referee is from France.
2: Yeah.
0: So if anything, Argentina should have complained that they should not have given them a French referee. But the problem is, even by the FIFA rules made by IFAB, the threshold for giving fouls is different when it is in the

0: the wording of that penalty in the box if there is contact. Mm-hmm. There is nothing about the degree of the contact there. You can be one, you know, you can be just so far there, you have to spell it out. It has to be a very, very a firm contact or strong contact. It because another referee can look at that, Julian Alvarez or Mohamed Salah. Mm-hmm. That is a contact. He took, Julian Alvarez took one of Mohamed Salah. Yes, he has kicked the ball or something. That doesn't give you a right to take the leg of the
1: You've
0: leg.
1: Won the, and, you won I've the seen, ball. I've seen argument so that the Argentine player won the ball. So, okay. Are we saying if you win the ball and then you proceed to elbow your opponent and you punch him, it's not a penalty?
0: It's a contact. So at the very least, VAR tell the ref,
1: go and review this.
0: Because if you do that and you look at it and come back for the monitor and say no, the officials will still.
1: At least it was reviewed, and that was what Osama San was saying.
0: So, and that is why
1: there was no review. Then you only with the incident before the McAllister incident.
0: And then you proceed to start.

0: something against her. And the thing is that Infantino did not help this match.
1: Exactly.
0: That match, that comment after Kiva that I suffered, you know, so the, that things like that enters.
1: He wasn't there, of course. He went to watch the Colombia game because, of course, of the backlash that he's, he knows he's having.
0: He fits into things like this. So,
1: yeah, but again, much as we can complain from an African perspective that we feel, if it were the other way around. Because something is telling me, if it had been Egypt that went on to score, and it was Lionel Messi inside inside the 18-yard box of Egypt instead of Mo Salah, and then it went on to score on the other side, I am sure there will be a review of that, and we could have a situation where they will say it's a penalty to Argentina. That is my worry about this. As of course, as I said, it's not Argentina that picks the referees, but I'm not going to go as far as saying, FIFA wants Messi to stay in the competition. They want Argentina to stay because of marketing and all of that. They said basically the same thing when Portugal eliminated Croatia. Remember that goal that Croatia scored? Yeah, and then they were now telling us of a chip in the ball that knows they know who touched the ball before that. The final touch came off a Croatian defender. Come on. Because when we looked at it, it just appeared like there was a touch of
0: Vega.
1: Renato Vega, and then it went to Croatia and they scored. It should have been their winning goal, but they did their review and said it came off a Croatian player. So it appears like the victims are getting some kind of favor. So I don't know. I'm not going to say FIFA asked the referees to do anything for them.
0: See, we can talk about favor, victims get favor. That's how football is. But for me, yesterday, what got me angry after that game was that, you know, in knockout football, game management is key.
1: Yeah.
0: Lionel Scaloni got his own right. As his lineup was
1: started poorly, yeah.
0: But in the last 22 minutes, he changed it. I did not see that from Egypt. Look at what I'm saying. Okay, you are winning 2-0.
1: I was telling myself, surely Egypt will not do Senegal. Egypt is not sub-Saharan Africa. Yeah. They have
0: there is something I will say now that if I say it, everybody will agree with me. Number one, 2-1. Why don't you do what the African teams do in these North African teams do in the Champions League?
1: Yeah.
0: They slow the game. They fall down. They slow down. Because that at 2-1,
1: yeah.
0: Argentina.

0: getting it to 2-2, it's very low. And then when they get to 2-2, why not take it extra time? Mm. Slow this game down. But the Egyptians just kept going. I don't know, maybe they were... That's why I said sometimes braveness can kill you. Mm. Because there is a time to be brave. And there's a time to... Yes, let everybody say
1: even,
0: you are coward.
1: Even when they were attacking, after Hassan went off, the attack did not have the bite,
0: Even Zico and Hassan, because Zico was stretching the center defense of
1: Zico and Hassan were a pair that were causing all sorts of problems.
0: Even Salah feeding into it. So, game management for Egypt, I think Osan Hassan should go and look at this. He made a very, very
1: African
0: mistake
1: coaches at the World Cup. You've got to, although I've seen some. Former players, Claudio Asamajan, Bakary Sanya, and others saying at that crucial time in the game, it's no longer the coach. It should be on the players. Yeah. They should be the one to tell themselves, today, you have led 2-0 until the 70th minute. Amen, 20 minutes. Nothing will happen today. Even if everyone cheat us, we no go agree. You know, that kind of thing. But we are not seeing it from African teams at this World Cup. And they are considering
0: there is one dirty trick that Italians used to do. Rotational yellow card. Mm. I'll kick this player.
1: Yeah.
0: I get a yellow card. Yeah. Another player comes, kick that same player. Mm. You are slowing the game down. The defense were just no. They could have won that game yesterday. Forget Lionel Messi.
1: You can't have Lionel Messi on the pitch, and I don't think. Well, I'm sure many teams have tried to stop him one way or the other, but they did not. Look. Adopt the dark arts, because if Messi doesn't play, Argentina does not play. Just put somebody on Messi. Oh boy, I don't care whether you play this match. Messi must not play. Just be on him. Just stay there.
0: Because if you get a yellow card, change
2: that person.
1: Africa can mourn, but I think bitter lessons have been learnt at this World Cup.
3: I think
1: match is not finished until the final whistle sounds.
3: I think Egypt did a good job with Lionel Messi at first from

0: Chelsea, you've got to give the great man his juice.
1: Yeah.
0: 9 consecutive matches he scored.
1: Yeah.
0: 4 from the 2022 World Cup and 5 matches now. That was his 8th goal and his 21st overall at the age of 39. That's just absolutely incredible. Crazy. So, yeah. Congratulations to Lionel Messi. And after the classic that we saw between Egypt and Argentina, we then saw this game between Switzerland and Colombia. We'll talk about that when we return from it.
2: Oh, SAS. Now, Pepsi cover you through whistle. 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Now, free drink it, they take place. Oh, sure. 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
2: 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The way you work, the way you relax, even the way you stay close to those who matter to you.

0: now rest on our champions, if you like, Morocco. But they've got a Herculean task. They are playing against the favorite of so many to win the World Cup, France. Is that going to be their bus stop? We'll have to wait and see. And by the way, I learned that that match will be officiated by Argentines.
1: Yeah.
0: all of them. And many are saying, why is it? Conspiracy theories are already talking about it. Why are you giving this to French referees? But well, they sorry, to Argentine referees. They gave Argentina match to

0: because anything can happen.
1: Yeah, so see, and this, why does FIFA put itself in this position? So you know what I would do if I were in FIFA or CAF or anything? As country, I know it is impossible to say if your country qualify for the World Cup, you cannot be an official. But what I will do is, as they are being eliminated, when I have more referees than the countries that are there, if your country is still in the competition, you will not officiate anymore. That's what I will do. So from the round of 16, you can very well get referees that their countries are no longer in the competition and let them go on. As right now, you are having a quarterfinal match, and then you are giving one of the matches to officials from a country.

0: referee, the Moroccans are saying maybe the reverse happened because he's so scared that, oh, if I do anything, they will accuse me of being French and I want to eliminate Argentina, and that's why he did. But I've had one of their players, I think it was even Coach Hassan, that said something
1: you
0: like that.
1: You know, something like that happened to Nigeria.
0: Gabon,
1: we
0: protested.
1: Gabon should have had a penalty in that game, but he said no. Maybe you overcompensated.

0: us to have a look at. Anyway, the last game of the round of 16 was Colombia versus Switzerland. Well, that match was always going to be tricky. With these Swiss guys, Argentina, they've even got to be very careful. They are very, very notoriously difficult to beat. That match ended goalless, so not much to talk about there. But Switzerland prevailing on penalties. So, these are the quarterfinals. Tomorrow, we have France taking on Morocco. Then, Spain, they'll be playing against Belgium on Friday. And on Saturday, Norway versus England. Then, on Sunday, Argentina playing against Switzerland. Who do we think will go through to the semifinals?
1: It will be very difficult, honestly. It's going to that stage that right from the round of 32, anything can happen. We saw Argentina that living on the edge. The last two games that they played, 3-2, 3-2, very difficult game. And for the fresh team, we saw the game between them and Paraguay. You know, a very difficult game. The Paraguay, they were so dirty in that particular game. And France, they did not relent. They managed to skate through. For the Moroccans, they just completely obliterated Canada, one of the co-hosts. And this is a replay of what we saw at the last World Cup in 2022. Remember, France knocked them out in the semi-finals. But this time, we're meeting in the quarter-finals. That the only hope that Africa they have currently, it will be a very, very interesting game because we see some players in that Moroccan lineup that we are eligible to play for the French national team.
2: I mean,
1: but
2: I mean,
1: yeah, but.

0: team left in this competition. It would be a bad thing to have another Africa team in the semi-finals again. But France are favorite for the World Cup alongside the likes of Argentina and Spain. So I'm just looking forward to a very interesting game tomorrow. But I wish the Atlas Lions of Morocco the best of luck.
1: All right, we'll see how that game goes. Okay, so much for the World Cup. Let's go to tennis now and look at what's happening at Wimbledon. Well, Novak Djokovic might be approaching 40, but he's still doing great stuff. He's still winning five setters at Wimbledon. He beats Felix Auger-Aliassime 7-6, 3-6, 6-3, 6-7, 7-6 to advance to the quarterfinal. Yannick Sinner defeated Jan Lennartstorff in first set 7-5, 7-6, 6-3, while Alexander Zverev beat Jiří Leheka, a game that lasted 2 days, 6-4, 7-5, 3-6, 7-6. For the winner, Corey Kakogoff beat Jessica Pegula 4-6, 6-3, 6-3, while Carolina Mukova beat Naomi Osaka 7-6, 6-4. Action continues today. We have Taylor Fritz versus Alexander Zverev, and Flavio Cabolli will be taking on Arthur Ferry.
2: Yeah, great win for Yannick Sinner. Jan Lennartstorff, experienced German, 36 years old. He has this way of playing against, especially Sinner and Alcaraz. You know, everything is serve and volley. He volleys everything, and creates a chaotic game, the kind that Sinner and Alcaraz don't really like playing against. Yes, Alcaraz won in a straight set, but two of those sets were tiebreakers. He needed tiebreakers in two of those sets. So, great game from Lennartstorff, but Sinner goes through to the semi-final, where he'll be playing against Novak Djokovic, who, at the age of 39, playing 5 hours 15 minutes in the semi-final, in the quarter-final. It's the longest match in the quarter-final at Wimbledon, and Djokovic was involved. And Djokovic had said in the past that the reason why it looks as if he cannot win Grand Slam titles is because when it gets to the semi-final stage, his gas tank is usually empty to deal with this monsters, Sinner and Alcaraz. And so far, he has played over 16 hours. Mm. 3 hours difference to Yannick Sinner. Yannick Sinner has played 13 hours. In fact, the last two matches in the fourth round and the quarterfinal for Novak Djokovic has been 9 hours 27 minutes. Tells you that he has gotten a lot of miles. And so,
1: he beat Yannick Sinner in the semi-final last year.
2: You know, the

0: it may be too much. So let's see how that semi-final between both of them goes. Head-to-head stands 6-5 in favor of Yannick Sinner. For Coco Gauff, she becomes the youngest player to get to all semi-final, the all Grand Slam semi-finals after the other Russian, young Russian, this girl that won the Grand Slam at 17, Sharapova. You know, so good one for Coco Gauff. The first time she's getting to the semi-final. In fact, she has not crossed the fourth round of the at Wimbledon, but now she's in the semi-final. Let's see if she can win it.
1: Well, back to football. Action continues in the Edo Premier Football League today as Royal Force FC takes on Constance DK FC. That match is going to be at 9 a.m. Of course, it is FOS based football pitch. And then we will also be having United Sparrow FC versus St. Andrews Foundation. That match is coming up at 11 a.m. today. All right, let's look at the messages.
2: KUFM finest, Aelo. The Egyptians should have won the game if they employed the shenanigans the North Africans are good at. Feigning injuries and the likes. That would have killed the game and frustrated the Argentines. I guess Eddie Grant sums it all up. Hello, hello, Africa. Sir Willis. Good morning, the Nostradamus of sports. Thanks for a broad presentation and brilliant analysis. I am proud of the performances of some African teams, Cape Verde, Senegal and Egypt. There were evidence of inconsistencies and favoritism to big teams, especially Argentina. Although I have tipped the Argentines to win the cup, it should not be through shrewd controversies. I predict France and Argentina for the finals. World heavyweight boxing legend. Good morning, Sport Lord. The referee of Egypt vs Argentina match is a disgrace and should be banned. Africans have been robbed. Tega from Ekewan Campus. This one's personal message to WhatsApp. Let the whole world continue to hate one man. He will continue to shut them all up. Nobody can stop him again. Even in his own country, criticize and insult him, burn his shirt and telling him to stay at Argentina. His own idol, Maradona, openly criticized him, same with Pele. He never insulted anyone but kept on doing what he knows how to do best and shutting them up. Nobody can stop Messi now. Fermi Lopez from Adoawa. Good morning, sportsman. Oga Ibrahim, you are analyzing this Argentina. Nigeria vs. South Africa incident in 2024. What will you call that, sir? I beg, no favorite here. Argentina win neatly. Ronaldo fans, they push narrative when not get answers. Oracle from Benin. Good morning, sirs. Good morning, great men of sports.
1: My name is. You know one thing that's funny? Once you just say anything that seems to be go against Messi, you are automatically a Ronaldo fan, and you hate Messi.
3: That's what
1: you
3: were saying.
1: Because it's something that I've seen. And look, I have. I know we have queried both of them, or Ronaldo fans, yeah. Messi fans. But this one, this particular thing, is more with the Messi fans. You can't say anything about Argentina or Barcelona when he's playing there. Or Messi is infallible. Messi is holy. There is nothing Messi does that is wrong. Or there is not, even if you are not talking about, you are just talking about officiating or the quality of the officiating in a game. But just because it's involved, once your analysis is a bit contrary to Messi and the team that he plays for, automatically you are a biased Ronaldo fan. Well, how does that make sense?
2: Good morning, great men of sports. My name is Destiny Lone Style, or Destiny Great. Argentina have not met a strong team in the knockout stages. They've played Cape Verde, Egypt, but they have not played a country like France, England, Spain, Morocco, even Switzerland. These teams are better than Egypt and Cape Verde. Argentina can be beaten by these strong teams. They don't have good defense. They survived Egypt. That doesn't mean they will survive other good teams. Thank you for your good work.
1: I disagree with that analysis. You can only play the countries that are in front of you. Okay, Argentina did not miss something. They won the World Cup in 2022. In the quarterfinal, was it not the Netherlands that they beat? Then in the final, they beat in France. So, you can't say they have not met strong teams. Pep had almost defeated them.
2: Yeah.
1: Egypt almost defeated them. So, that's not, I don't think there's anything to go by that. And they've not met a strong team.
2: Good morning, Dr. Ibrakadabra, Neroji, Danny, and Precious. I am Ben Victor. In my opinion, I think VARO should be scrapped. To me, it has become ineffective because it is not being used the way it was originally intended. The technology is there to assist with accurate decision making, but in the end, it is still human officials making the final calls, and those decisions remain inconsistent. Since the introduction of VARO, football controversies have increased rather than decreased. Instead of eliminating debate over officiating, VARO has created even more argument because similar incidents are often judged differently from one match to another. If it cannot deliver consistent and fair decisions, then it has failed to achieve its primary purpose.
0: Spot on.
2: Good morning, sirs. Messi not be human being. He not get way to now one tell me. Anybody want to compare?
0: Back.
2: All the messages are mostly about Messi and Ronaldo.
0: Okay, let me see this.
2: I am Baka Disciple from New Benin. Good morning, Doctor and the crew. Well done for the sport analysis this morning. I don't want to believe Doctor is saying the incident that led to the cancellation of Egypt's second goal wasn't enough. The Osimhen goal that was cancelled in the AFCON at Ivory Coast and the penalty awarded to South Africa. What are you saying about that? My own is the Egyptian you see today. You shall see them no more. Visa Barcelona.
1: What is this saying? He's talking about that goal against South Africa. Yeah. When we all saw, we went back and you saw that Hassan kicked a South African in the 18-yard box. You can see the clear kick in the 18-yard box. You should even be comparing that incident to the incident that Egypt had in the 18-yard box of Argentina. Then you are talking about, I'm sure you, when we're talking about the goal Argentina scored against Austria, at that time you became temporarily deaf. You did not hear us talk that one. Why did you not reference that one and say that incident should not have the Argentine goal should have been disallowed? This is what we are saying. We are giving you with references. It happened to Argentina against Austria at this World Cup. You are telling me about the Africa Cup of Nations when we even admitted that it was a foul against Nigeria. But the thing we said was that VAR, you can see clearly that there was a foul. You can call it immediately. Instead of allowing that goal to be scored, and that led to the deaths of five Nigerians. Yes. We called it out here, and somebody is bringing a Nations Cup to use to compare to World Cup. Please, we've got to go now, but it's time for us to blow the final whistle on this edition of the show.
0: You are kind of in the flow and don't quite know what to take in. It took an incredible fight, cleverness and patience too. And then the penalty shootout at the end, we finally broke the course. I'm incredibly happy for everyone, the players, the staff and the fans at home. Switzerland manager Murat Yakin expresses his delight at breaking the country's penalty course after beating Colombia in a shootout on Tuesday to reach the quarterfinals of the World Cup. And that's the final edition of Sports Fiesta this morning.
1: All right, guys, that's our package. We'll see you at 4 p.m. on a fresh edition of Sports Fiesta. I'm Sally Ibrahim. Many thanks to Nero, Precious, and Daniel. And you guys, too, really appreciate your messages. Up next is KU News Update, and after that, Dialogue. Bye-bye.
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4: 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I am Benjamin Kadiri.

0: The Edo State government on Tuesday demolished illegal stalls, eve extensions, and caravans built under a 132 kV high tension power line in Ego Market, Benin City, following a fire outbreak on the overhead line. The exercise, carried out by the Edo State Development and Building Control Agency, ESDBCA, targeted structures located directly within the power line's right of way in the market and its environs. As bulldozers moved in, traders and onlookers scrambled to salvage their goods while officials pulled down the affected structures. Speaking to journalists after the demolition, the managing director of Edo State Development and Building Control Agency, ESDBCA, Darlington Igbabali, said the traders had been adequately notified before the exercise. The agency reiterated that the right of way must remain clear and warned that further enforcement will be carried out in other markets across the state where illegal structures exist under power lines. Meanwhile, President Bola Tinubu has directed the Independent Corrupt Practices and Other Related Offenses Commission to investigate the activities of a purported Presidential Foreign Intervention Promotion Council and all matters connected to it. The directive was contained in a statement by the President's Special Advisor on Information and Strategy, Bayo Onanuga. He said the directive followed the discovery that the so-called Presidential Foreign Intervention Promotion Council was fictitious and had never been established by the federal government. Moving on, the Senate has asked the federal government to suspend the rehabilitation and reintegration program of Boko Haram members, while urging security agencies to intensify efforts to arrest and prosecute terrorists and other criminal elements responsible for attacks across the country. The resolution was adopted during the plenary on Tuesday following a motion sponsored by Senator Abdulaziz Yaradua on the escalating attacks, abductions, and killings of serving and retired military personnel, which he described as a growing threat to national security and state authority. As part of its resolutions, the upper chamber also resolved that a delegation led by the President of the Senate, Godswill Akpabio, should meet with President Bola Tinubu to discuss the worsening insecurity, the worsening security crisis. And that's it on the news update on the hour. Up next is Dialogue. I am Benjamin Kadiri saying thanks for listening. Good morning.
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1: 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Every year we lose billions to corruption. Billions that were supposed to improve all of our lives, our opportunities, and our communities. At times, the scale of the problem can seem overwhelming. But corruption is not inevitable. Together, we have the power to stop corruption. Join us.
2: What we did not expect, and this is where the surprise comes in, what we did not expect is the level of judicial rascality that was demonstrated today. Because when a court of appeal say stay process until October 27, then the same matter on which the court of appeal say you should stay process, and you are aware that the court of appeal say you should stay process, then you went ahead and made and delivered judgment on the same matter. I mean, I would have said it's ridiculous, but it is actually bizarre and dangerous. But what is clear is that the presiding judge was not just practicing law or dispensing justice. He was acting a script that was written for him by the agents of the ruling party and the APC and the government of President Bola Ahmed Tinubu. I mean, we've repeatedly maintained that what the ruling party want is a situation where by the time we arrive in 2027, President Bola Tinubu is the only one who is able to contest election, and every other person will have been eliminated. This is the clearest manifestation of that agenda, which is unfortunate. So what we are saying is we reject it in its totality, and we say that the people behind this are playing with fire, because what they are playing at is to generate the kind of crisis that Nigeria has not seen in a long time. And why do I say that? Hundreds, if not thousands, of people have obtained nomination forms and contested elections and emerged as the candidates on the platform of the African Democratic Congress. So what do you expect? That they will roll over and die because this kind of product?
3: Nigeria's political landscape has evolved over the years, but since 1960, the yearnings of the people have remained the same.
4: My own problem, I like to. I don't tire.
5: There are no jobs in this country.
6: I don't want to carry $250 million. Go buy moto. Corruption for this country too much.
7: Our healthcare in Nigeria.
2: That they will roll over and die because this kind of product.
3: Nigeria's political landscape has evolved over the years, but since 1960, the yearnings of the people have remained the same.
4: My own problem, I like to. I don't tire.
5: There are

0: state government and the federal government.
1: In-depth analysis of policy statements.
2: Nigeria does have a problem with corruption, and so do many other countries, including developed countries. I don't like the fact that when people mention the name Nigeria, the next thing they say is corruption. This is a country of 170 million people. 99.9% of them are hardworking citizens who just want to get on with their lives, and they want a government that delivers for them.
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All right, so today being Wednesday, we'll be looking at the judiciary. The judiciary is actually on the radar of Nigerians as it concerns on developments within the electoral

0: frame towards the 2027 general elections. So there was a development in court yesterday that is actually forming the base of our conversation this morning as it concerns the eligibility and the continued existence of the ADC and four other political parties in the build-up to the 2027 elections. Yes, we examine a legal and political issue in this matter that could have significant implications for Nigeria's democracy, and that is ahead of the 2027 general elections. There's an appeal. The appeal over the attempted deregistration of five political parties, including the African Democratic Congress (ADC), as it resumed yesterday in court at the Court of Appeal. So, although the case dates back to decisions taken after the 2019 elections, it has become more politically significant today because ADC has recently emerged as one of the platforms attracting major opposition politicians ahead of the next elections. If you remember, last year when the party gained popularity was as a result of big-wig politicians, big players in recent elections, like the likes of Atiku Abubakar and Peter Obi, joining the party plus a host of other political bigwigs in Nigeria, which they called the coalition. That was where the ADC gained huge popularity. And of course, it's been on up till now, but there are issues revolving around the eligibility of the existence of the party. So that's it's one thing we'll be looking at. Many Nigerians are asking questions like, can political parties be deregistered simply because they performed poorly in previous elections? Okay, that's a very good question. And does the constitution protect political parties from arbitrary deregistration? Because lots of Nigerians are worried that if this party failed to meet this requirement, what will happen to the aspirant or the party, the likes of Atiku Abubakar, being in the polls? So what powers does the INEC, Independent National Electoral Commission, really have in the course of events in this? Now, could today's proceedings reshape, what's happening today in the judgments in courts proceedings, could they reshape Nigeria's political landscape before 2027? Big question. So these are the questions we'll try to explore with our guests later on. Now let's take a quick look at the background to this. Now, following the 2019 general elections, INEC deregistered over 70 political parties. Now, the commission relied on provisions introduced by the fourth alteration to the constitution and relevant sections of the Electoral Act. INEC argued that many parties failed to satisfy constitutional performance requirements. Some parties accepted the decision. Others challenged the deregistration in court. Among those challenging the decision are the African Democratic Congress, the ADC, and four other political parties. And the matter has gone through various judicial stages and is now before the Court of Appeal. So now let's check out why the case matters at this time. So the appeal has become far more important because ADC has recently become a major opposition platform, as we all know. Some they called the coalition last year. Now, several influential politicians have reportedly associated with the party, as we know, even with the flag bearer of the party at this point. So therefore, the judgment may affect one, opposition coalition politics, electoral competition, party registration rules, and constitutional interpretation, and also preparations for 2027 elections. This is going to be sad if all of these requirements will make the party miss out on the INEC timeline in preparations for the elections. So now, there are key legal issues to this. Now, there's one, constitutional rights to association. Political parties derive their existence from constitutional rights. So the constitution guarantees Nigerians freedom of association. That's why you have cross-carpeting, decamping, all of every now and then. You know, So the legal question is whether the registration violates these constitutional protections. That's exactly what we have to look at today. Now, two, there is the powers of INEC, you know, as it plays out in this matter. INEC has powers to regulate political parties, but those powers are not unlimited. So the court must determine whether INEC followed due process, whether the constitutional requirements were correctly interpreted, because we always have a problem with all of these people interpreting the constitution, you know, in favor of their cases. So administrative powers were lawfully exercised is one thing that will be checked as well. That's the court must determine. Now let's look at the electoral performance. Now, can poor electoral performance alone justify deregistration? Because if you see, look at where the part of the constitution that is quoted is actually indicating all of the requirements that should be met during elections and what parties must be able to obtain during their participation in election before they can actually be recognized and registered by INEC. So now others insist democracy encourages political plurality, including small parties. Now the question I ask is, do we have too many political parties, or is it high time that is reviewed so we now know that, okay, we have a certain amount of political parties that are registered, that are recognized by INEC, that fits many of these requirements that is demanded? Or should the Constitution and the Electoral Act guiding these requirements, should they be reviewed? Probably won't. So this is going to determine a whole lot moving forward. Now, there is the judicial review of this as well. The courts are expected to determine whether INEC acted within constitutional boundaries. So INEC at this point, lots of people have said this. Does INEC really have its independence to really play its role in the entire electoral process, which it was actually mandated to do? You know, so we are looking at, we'll be looking at all of this, the court's determination of the process of our elections. Is it become overriding the functions of INEC, plus the rights of political parties, and of course the rights of association? So now the argument supporting the registration, let's take a look at it. So others argue that there are too many political parties. Nigeria once had over 90 registered parties. Many existed only on paper. So these are some of the issues we are looking at. Over 90 registered political parties at the time. And many existed only on paper. And I think that we still have that with the existing political parties right now. Because some of you, if I ask you, do the political parties available and are recognized by INEC, some of us actually don't know those other parties. So now let's look at the administrative burden in all of this. Managing numerous inactive parties complicates elections. That's what some people think, that if the parties are too much, how do you, you know, work on all of the cases within the party and everything the party has? Now, they also said the one of the administrative burdens in it increases ballot length. That there'll be too many aspirants on the ballot already. So there's always that the issue that another administrative burden is that it raises logistics costs. So there's also, when we take a look at the argument supporting the registration, there's only the consideration, there's always the consideration of electoral efficiency as well. Fewer parties may make elections easier for voters, as according to some. There's also public funding concerns. Some argue inactive parties should not enjoy official recognition indefinitely. So these are some of the arguments we will have to look at as we consider this issue. So let's look at international comparisons in this. In Germany, political parties cannot easily be dissolved. Only the constitutional court has such powers under strict constitutional procedures in Germany. Now, in South Africa, there's multiple political parties. They participate regardless of size. Small parties still gain parliamentary representation through proportional representation. So that's in South Africa. In India, Many registered parties exist. Recognition depends on electoral performance. However, losing recognition is different from complete deregistration. In the United Kingdom, political parties remain registered as long as they satisfy administrative requirements. Poor election performance alone rarely leads to deregistration. So is it fair to deregister a party because the party did not perform well during elections or successfully was able to win any seats at the three chairs of government? So these are some of the conversations we're going to have, and we'll be talking to a legal practitioner to help us look through this case and, of course, clear our doubts and confusions about the way the process is working at this point as we move towards the 2027 elections. It's Dialogue right here on KU92.7 FM. My name is Benjamin Kadri. We'll take a quick break. When I get back, we'll be talking to a legal practitioner via telephone. That'll be our guest for today. Stay with us.
1: Nigeria's political landscape has evolved over the years, but since 1960, the yearnings of the people have remained the same.
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1: Join us on the program Dialogue as we focus on Nigeria's political scene. 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
6: 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It was the corruption in the SSP account. It was the fact that without any clearance, the government dipped their hand in the SSP account to fund their business. And SSP account is money you save from the state government and the federal government.
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0: Welcome back. So join us via telephone right now as we take a look at the complexity in this case. And of course, what could be a very significant court process as we build up towards the 2027 elections, especially as it considers as it's involves a major opposition political party moving towards the polls. And of course, its candidates in its popularity. That is in the person of former Vice President Atiku Abubakar, contesting under the embattled ADC. So joining us via telephone this morning is Barrister Andrew Bello. Good morning, Barrister.
1: Good morning, Benjamin Carter. It's a pleasure joining you this morning. Good morning, listeners at home.
0: As usual, it's a pleasure to have you. So, Barrister, let's dig into this. Yesterday was confusing for lots of Nigerians, especially those of us without the legal know-how. And as all of these things happen, it becomes worrisome when we consider the level of our democracy right now and the need for us to always get things correctly, especially with the electoral process. So, now, Barrister, what exactly is before the Court of Appeal in this matter?
1: Okay, thank you very much. Now, the Nigerian Forum of former legislators, that's what they call themselves, whatever they represent, I don't know, but that's what they call themselves. They said they went to court to go and challenge these parties, the five parties listed, the ADC, APP, AP, Zenith Labour Party, and I think a court party also. They went to challenge these parties on the ground that, according to them, these parties did not secure sufficient votes in the last general elections and as such ought to be deregistered. That is why they went to court. Now, the question that one some of the parties raises, what is their interest, what is their sufficient interest to give them local standing to file this action in the first place? Now, while that matter was being argued, the Federal High Court hearing the matter decided to go ahead to hear the matter that they have sufficient interest. Those parties, some parties said, no, let us appeal this issue. That issue of whether there is sufficient interest, they won't hear the case. And whether this court that is hearing the case, the Federal High Court, there's a jurisdiction on it before it can even go. Because for a court to have jurisdiction, the parties before it must be proper parties, must be persons who have sufficient interest in the matter. They won't challenge that case. So if Gloria and Benjamin are contesting an issue in court, I, as a bystander walking by, cannot just jump in and start to challenge it. So I must show my interest. That is the point here. So that matter was now taken to the Court of Appeal. And since the Federal Court said it has jurisdiction to go ahead, and they are saying it does not, they now took that matter to the Court of Appeal. While they were at the Court of Appeal, the court, they now got an order for stay. Stay means wait. It doesn't mean I have closed the case, but wait. They now got an order for stay. Staying the Federal High Court from hearing, from going ahead to do anything on the matter. It was that one the Federal High Court disregarded that day that raised the hue and cry all over the world. The Federal High Court disregarded that stay order for the Court of Appeal and went ahead to hear the case and gave its judgment. It was that one the Court of Appeal immediately knocked it down and said, no, we are staying this your judgment, just like we stayed the proceedings ab initio. The proceedings themselves were stayed, the judgment is also stayed. So that was where we were until yesterday. We stay, like I said, means wait. They have not decided anything. We want to hear this matter first. They will come back to you. So yesterday was supposed to be for the hearing of that appeal that was filed by, I think it was only the Labour Party that filed that appeal after, in fact, of the five parties, challenging the jurisdiction of the Federal High Court. So it is that appeal they want to hear first, whether the Federal High Court even have the jurisdiction. Before we can now go into what the Federal High Court said and all of that, let's see if they were even there first. Let's hear that appeal. If that appeal is heard and concluded, for example, and maybe it's does not go in favor of the parties, maybe the Court of Appeal eventually holds that, oh, the Federal High Court has jurisdiction, it means that the Federal High Court cannot go ahead and hear its case. Not why it has said before, because it didn't hear that one properly. That one was improperly heard. To not hear the case afresh and give its judgment afresh. At which case, all parties may not properly be answered that court. They will probably come and argue their case for that court, and the judgment cannot be given. So did that happen? You cannot now say federal court has reached a judgment or court of appeal has reached a judgment. The court of appeal is only saying wait. The words they make wait. Just wait while we hear the appeal first. If we decide that, the federal court has proper jurisdiction, the federal court cannot go ahead. Then even if all this one happen, and the court of appeal says they have jurisdiction, the parties can keep going on. So it's like the long term. And even the court of appeal can even look at it and say, no, there's no jurisdiction. That is the case. What the court of appeal says, there's no jurisdiction. The party doesn't want to call it. It means that ends the matter at both the one at the federal court and the one at the court of appeal has died. Except those persons who didn't like the judgment, maybe the forum of former legislators cannot go to Supreme Court. So it's still a long process to go for both sides. At this stage, we are still at the waiting stage. No judgment has been delivered so far by law.
0: Okay. So now, which constitutional provisions are central to this very appeal?
1: The Section 230, I think it's up to 250, treats the seniority of courts. Now, on the issue of appeal and how the court takes precedence, you see it in that provision I mentioned in the Constitution. However, when you are not talking, this is not an issue of seniority of court below. This is an issue of, provisions of the law.
0: Yes.
1: It's pertinent to the issue of this appeal.
0: Yes.
1: Issue of local standing is not provided for in our statute books. Local standing is a common law provision that for a person to come to court, before you can come to court, you yourself who is coming to court, you must show that you have sufficient interest in the matter. You cannot just wake up, it cannot just be anybody. I cannot just see Gloria and Benjamin Quarelli and I'll just rush to court and take them to court. No. What is my interest? I must show my interest in that matter for me to be able to come into that matter as an issue, for me to even be heard, for the court to have the jurisdiction to hear me. Because if there is no local standing, the court cannot even have jurisdiction to hear me. So that is it's a common law provision of law that must be treated first in every matter. If I am going to court with you, I must show that I have an interest that I want to defend, that if the court is listening to both of us, I will either lose or gain something. If I'm not going to lose or gain anything, then I don't have an interest in that matter to protect.
0: Okay. So now, do you think INEC exceeded its legal powers?
1: No, let me explain that part. What the forum of former judges are saying is that INEC is acting illegally by not imposing the duty, they're not carrying out the duty imposed on them by law. That by law, once the party does not meet this, but that's not what is required for the Constitution. Because you're not saying mandatory, or the letter has not said mandatory, once they fail, any party who fail to meet those also must be deregistered. You don't say that those are the grounds for deregistration. That is, if you want to deregister, look at the grounds you will look at. It doesn't mean that you must deregister. They are two different things. So it has to be explained to us, must it deregister? What if there are other issues that stop the deregistration? There are so many issues that INEC will look at. In this, especially in this appeal, INEC is on the part of the political parties in this appeal. They are with the political parties are saying that there is no need to deregister. Let parties remain. Let them contest the next election. If they didn't win the last one, there's another election in front. The ATF, Attorney General's Federation, who is staff of this government, a part of this APC government, interestingly, it's also a big defendant, but it's on the side of the plaintiff, the side of the forum of foreign legislators, saying that they should be deregistered. He is with the defendant, but he's saying the plaintiffs are correct. You should deregister them, because according to him, they have breached the law. That is his own position. So it is for the court to look at all the factors. We can't tell why the INEC. INEC will be asked, why do you not want to deregister these people? Have they met the threshold for deregistration? Yes. If they have, why don't you want to deregister them? INEC will not give his position. So let the parties be heard properly. Not, and again, like I said, before you even get to the stage of all parties be heard properly, you must show your interest, your sufficient interest in that matter. It's not enough to just jump up and say, we are from forum of former legislators. I don't know what you are formally legislating. Is there an office known as forum of former legislators?
0: All right, Barrister, now this whole matter seems complicated, and of course, to the layman, to the common Nigerian, everybody seems to always be looking at all of this development in dismay and in a high level of confusion, considering the legal dynamics around it. So now, there's always a need for this kind of clarifications. Now, one of the judges, Justice Peter Lifu,
1: yes,
0: he was accused of what they called judicial incompetence, and of course, disregarding the judicial hierarchy. Can you explain that part? Because it is quite confusing to see that somebody can break the law, a judicial officer breaks the judicial law or code, and what happens? Like, how is this going to what does this entail?
1: Okay, we were all taught in school what they call judicial precedents, stare decisis. There's a precedent for doing things. There's an order for giving judgment or to forbearing and following judgment in court. When the court of appeal, the court of appeal is an appellate court, it's a supervising court over the high court, state high court, federal high court, all the other lower courts in that regard. Now, they take their administrative directive over their own decisions from the court of appeal. So if they give a decision and the court of appeal gives a counter, the court of appeal's own must at all times take precedence. That is what the law provides for. It is clear. It's an old age long principle that is provided for in our common laws. That when the court of appeal gives a decision, you can't challenge it. But what does it speak as if a federal court judge did? Wants to look at the court of appeal decision and now interrogated it and say, well, I do not agree with it. And as such, he went ahead to do his own, which is not done anywhere. And ordinarily, if we these things were done the way they ought to be done, just that in this country, elephants now fly. We don't know where they are flying from and where they are flying to, but they now fly. Ordinary things were done the right way. Justice Lifu should be at least facing of this panel right now. It should be, as a matter of policy, publicly facing this knife and to act as a blessing to other judges who may want to try such in the future. But we have seen where we have found ourselves. We have all fallen into the pit that Justice Nikki Tobi warned about since 2007, warned that judges and politicians must live far apart. Even when they are husband and wife, even when they are family members, they must try to carry their profession far from each other. They must never allow their profession to become linked. But these days, we not see judges and politicians linking their profession by way of judgments of courts and not tilted towards political leanings. So that if any matter goes to a particular judge that involves a particular politician, you are almost certain of where you will get where the judgment is going. And that does not go well for this democracy that we are trying to not. We are not democracy as a young child. We should not allow judges and politicians to have that kind of issues. Once there is any sign of impropriety between a judge and a politician, that judge ought to be sent back. Let's go and play politics. But since the APC came here, I don't know. We saw a judge in the Anambra State that retired today. The next day went to take charge as APC member. I don't know where the account will be seen. A chief judge of Anambra State, he retired today. The next day, he was in APC secretary, collecting his membership card of APC. Meaning, he had been playing politics all the while he was sitting as chief judge of Anambra State.
0: All right, now, with the look of all of this, and especially with the political parties and INEC, you know, standing to play its role in the process, sort of something it was mandated to do. Now, do you think that in your assessments, especially in your line of work, do you think that the Constitution, do you think Constitution amendments should clarify INEC's powers? It seems as if INEC is redundant in, you know, taking its decisions, and this court's proceedings is seeming as if INEC doesn't exist. Do you think the constitutional amendments, there should be constitutional amendment that clarifies INEC's powers against the constitution?
1: No, you see, INEC is a regulatory body to do these things. They are the ones that determine what to do with political parties. They are the managing body of political parties. They regulate political parties. If they find reason to want to deregister a political party, they will do so. If they have chosen not to deregister a political party for a particular reason, allow it be. They have their reasons. They have looked at the paperwork of that political party. Because the whole essence of having to deregister political parties is so that they don't have unnecessarily moribund political parties. Political parties that are not in existence in the real sense of the word. But when a political party in existence, so as soon as it is in existence, as in this case, I don't think that is the essence of that the provision, because sometimes we just don't look at the law, we look at the reason behind the law, and that is why the power is given to INEC. Ordinarily, the control or the electoral act could have on its own simply say the moment after every general election, any party that does not score so points must automatically be registered. It could have said so. It could have mandated INEC there and then, immediately after every general election, any party that does not score this and this, automatically be registered. So that one, nobody can argue that one. But when it gives the discretion to INEC, as in this case, to now look at what to do about it, and the grounds upon which they can so do, then it means that they have discretion over it. Allow them to use their discretion. They know why they are using it the way they are using it.
0: Okay. Now, could you tell us what could be the impact of these judgments moving forward? Like, what do you think the outcome of these judgments will be that sets us on the right trajectory? Or if it goes the other way, what do you think will be the damage?
1: Okay. Firstly, the matter couldn't go on yesterday because some parties are yet to file their papers, some are yet to sell papers, so they have to adjourn to next week 14th. Now, on the eventual hearing, there is a good chance that the Court of Appeal will rule that the Federal Court did not have proper jurisdiction to hear this case, and that will be the end. Those who went to court, the plaintiff will have to go to Supreme Court. There's a good chance. But there's also a chance that the Court of Appeal will say, okay, we have seen that the Federal Court has jurisdiction. The Federal Court go back and do the case. The all parties will now go back to that Federal Court and properly do their case. There's also the chance of going to the Supreme Court, like I said. So you can't really, when it comes to these matters, you can't give it 100% to one side. It can happen this way, it can happen the other way, but allow the system to play its role. If the court does not have interest in the matter. I don't see why he's in a hurry to want to deregister his political party. Why are you in a hurry to deregister his political party? Why did not deregister them after the last general election? Last election was held in 2023. He didn't deregister them in 2023, 2024. Why is it now, 2025, 2026, that suddenly you want to deregister them? What have they now done recently that you want to deregister them? The last general election that you are relying upon happened in 2023. Why are we suddenly in the haste to deregister them?
0: If Justice Lipu is found wanting of what they claim of what you talked about in his disregard of the judicial hierarchy and moving ahead to do his own thing, is there a way it can be sanctioned?
1: The NJC is the disciplining body for any judge. The NJC can suspend the judge. The NJC can give him the issue a warning to the judge. The NJC can put the judge under administrative watch list. There are so many things. The NJC can even fire the judge. There are so many things NJC can do to the judge. They can say you cannot be promoted for the next 5 years. They've done it to judges before. For the next 5 years, you remain where you are. And you will not be promoted. They can place the judge on suspension without pay. So many things they can do to the judge, depending on what they find. But I have not even heard that this one has... There's any hearing on Justice Lifu on this matter. So it's when we hear that there's a hearing, that there's a petition against him, that we cannot get to say, okay, maybe there was something coming out from there. But for now, I have not seen any petition or any notice to Justice Lifu to appear for any panel. So for now, nothing has been said about any disciplinary matter against Justice Lifu. But the Court of Appeal, the words of the Court of Appeal were very clear. They were not happy with him. They said these are the kind of conduct that are becoming from becoming a judicial officer and make a judicial officer unfit to be on the bench. So they have made their own pronouncement. It is now left for us to see whether the NJC will think the matter will come before the NJC and whether they will accept the same decision.
0: Now, between the political parties, the institutions involved, and of course the judiciary, so far all we've been seeing is claims and counterclaims of unruly behavior, disregard of the rule of law and all of that in all of these electoral processes. Why do you think all of this is in existence? Do you think the politicians are the problem, the judiciaries are the problem, people within institutions involved are the problem, or you think it's just a failed a regulatory process?
1: Okay. The answer is very simple. Judges have forgotten who they are. And politicians, they have allowed politicians to come into their midst. No politicians know who they are. They are very sneaky. But a politician is a very desperate person. That one is never has never been in question. That's why Justice Dickey mentioned it in that judgment. Buhari and Justice Dickey was very clear. He went very down on that judgment. That politicians are very, very, they are the opposite of what a judge should be. They don't believe in rules. They don't believe in anything like justice or impartiality. They don't believe in it. As far as the politician is concerned, why should that be on the queue? He wants to jump every queue and get to the front. That's how the politician operates. A judge, on the other hand, is the man that operates the rules. Everybody must stay on queue. So there's no reason why they ought to even meet anywhere. So this one where judges continue to get the appointment through politicians is one of the biggest problems we are facing. We should remove judges from the hands and the neck of politicians completely. The way judges get their appointment is through politicians. The way they get their vehicles, their housing, that they are now getting additional housing by from the city minister, they are all judicial proprietary that should never have been allowed to exist. Any person who wants to donate money, if the SCT administration wants to give money to judges of the SCT, you pay it to the JSC of the SCT or the NJC. Let the NJC handle it. Say, we want to build houses for judges. The SCT administration pay money to NJC. Let NJC handle it. That will not judge is owing any minister anything or any position anything.
0: There are even reports that Governor Charles Soludo actually presented SUVs some number of the state's judges.
1: You can imagine how it would be if a governor now presents SUVs to 20 judges out of 22 or 23, because the other three are persons who you don't like, who don't give judgment in favor, who are always against him. See, you have already shown clear error in the system by allowing the judge to even give. The governor to give. The governor should not give anything. If the governor has anything to give to the judiciary, pay it to the JSC or the NJC. Pay it directly to them. They will not go and handle it. They know how to handle their business. Like the governor and the judges, they don't meet anywhere. They shouldn't have that day-to-day meeting. They shouldn't have that any kind of benefiting meeting where politicians would endow benefits on a judge. It should never happen. It should never be allowed to happen.
0: All right, so all right, fantastic. Because of time, in about 2 minutes, Barrister, what lessons should political parties learn so far?
1: For me, I believe we are learning already, and I believe that others should learn that we are learning the path we presently. If other political parties enter tomorrow and do the same thing, the agenda will be finished. What we are doing right now, we are managing it because it's new to us. But if we now allow it to become a friend, that is how we will now live. That any political party come, they put their judges in place and position judges as if they are there to just be writing judgment for them. Then we will have problems. We must go back to a system where judges are far from the politicians. They have no business. If possible, remove the appointments of judges from politicians completely. The politicians should not even have a say in the appointment of judges or SCN. Let that office be operated completely by the NBA and the judges. If you want to appoint new judges, it must be judges of senior caliber who are members of the NJC with senior lawyers then the NBA. Let them do that job, because they are not ourselves. We know ourselves. We know what we want. We know what we do not want to see in court. But the politician doesn't care. The politician wants judgment. That's all he wants. Justice being done.
0: All right, I want to say a very big thank you for all of this clarification, Barrister Andrebello.
1: Thank you very much. A pleasure.
0: Thanks, John. Have a great day, sir.
1: You too.
0: Okay, there you have it. So at this point, I'm going to open the phone lines, so we'll take a couple of calls. But I'll do that immediately after paying this bill. Stay with us.
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0: All right. So you can call 0706-263-9275 and 0807-838-4303 and also 0814-484-4328. You can also call 0905-523-8262. Be discreet and straight to the point. Hello.
5: Hello, Benjamin. Good morning.
0: Good morning to you.
5: Danjuma from my kitchen.
0: Welcome, Danjuma. Go ahead.
5: Me, I was the period that

0: INEC should deregister some political party in Nigeria. Because the way the political party are merged, if you want to vote, now maybe you go to an electoral polling unit, you want to vote. The ballot paper that will give you this, the way it will be longer, it will be like from our city to Kapancha. So they should deregister some political party. At the end of the election, you'll be hearing of the results that some party have got. And we say the entire election, some party get 20 votes, 15 votes, 25 votes. What are those parties looking for? Because of the little money they are getting from the NS, that's why they are registering parties every day. So there should be registered for political parties so that when you want to vote, they will give you a little ballot paper okay. So that you will not be struggling to look for party that you will vote for. Thank you,
1: right. Thank you, Danjuma. All right, Danjuma is saying there are lots of political parties and the need to deregister some is important. Hello?
2: Hello?
1: Please turn down the volume of a radio set or turn it off. All right, next time you turn down the volume of a radio. Hello?
3: Good morning.
1: Good morning to you.
3: My name is Elmo Beckham. I'm speaking from New Guinea.
1: All right, welcome. Please, you got 30 seconds.
3: In the real sense, problem of this country is based on the judiciary. When I say the judiciary, those of them in the benches. That's why you said the Supreme Court is imposing fines on lawyers. The way judgments are taking place in Nigeria, they are being influenced by politicians, especially the APC. The period of Jonathan was not so. The period of Buhari was not so. But since Tinubu came aboard, and it's APC gang.
1: Okay, we actually cannot categorically state that.
3: Listen,
1: no,
3: they are infected judges.
1: No, I'll have to let you go because we will have that. You have that. Only have that kind of conversation when you have facts. All right. So we leave it at that for today. Join us same time tomorrow for yet another edition of Dialogue. It's been a swell time having you with us right here on the show. My name is Benjamin Kadri. Good morning.
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1: 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It's 10 a.m. Good morning and welcome to KFM News Update on the Hour. I am Benjamin Kadri.

10 persons have been convicted and sentenced by the federal high courts in Edo and Delta states for abusing and mutilating the naira by spraying banknotes at social events, according to Economic and Financial Crimes Commission, EFCC, and convicts. The convicts pleaded guilty to the charges bordering on naira abuse, contrary to the Central Bank of Nigeria Act 2007. Justices F.A. Olubanjo and C.A. Obiozo sentenced the convicts to prison terms with an option of fine and ordered them to refrain from abusing the naira in the future.

Bedo State government on Tuesday demolished illegal stalls, eave extensions, and caravans built under a 132 kV high tension power line in Ego Market, Benin City, following a fire outbreak on the overhead line. The exercise carried out by the Edo State's Development and Building Control Agency targeted structures located directly within the power line's right of way in the market and its environs. As bulldozers moved in, traders and onlookers scrambled to salvage their goods while officials pulled down the affected structures. Speaking to journalists after the demolition, the managing director of the Edo State Development and Building Control Agency, Darlington Igbabali, said the traders have been adequately notified before the exercise. Meanwhile, President Bola Tinubu has directed the Independent Corrupt Practices and Other Related Offenses Commission to investigate the activities of purported Presidential Foreign Intervention Promotion Council and all members connected to it. The directive was contained in a statement by the President's Special Advisor on Information and Strategy, Bayo Onanuga. He said, followed the discovery that the so-called Presidential Foreign Intervention Promotion Council was fictitious and had never been established by the federal government. Moving on, the Senate has asked the federal government to suspend the rehabilitation and reintegration program for Boko Haram members, while urging security agencies to intensify efforts to arrest and prosecute terrorists and other criminal elements responsible for attacks across the country. The resolution was adopted during the plenary on Tuesday following a motion sponsored by Senator Abdulaziz Yaradua on the escalating attacks, abductions and killings of serving and retired military personnel, which he described as a growing threat to national security and state authority. And that's the news update on the hour. I am Benjamin Kadiri. Thanks for listening. Good morning.

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0: 2 million, 3 million, 600 billion, and the last kobo. Oh yes, we follow the money. It's all about the business and the business of business. The gains and the losses. The bulls and bears. The rise and falls. The risk and the satisfaction of seeing the last kobo rise to millions. On KUFM's Business News, the simple and complex jargons of business just make sense. 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

A very good morning to you all. Thank you for staying with us and welcome to Newsbreak on KU 92.7 FM, Benin City. First, the headlines. Edo State Government demolishes stalls under high tension power lines in Ego. President Bola Tinubu orders ICPC to probe Presidential Intervention Council. Senate demands end to terrorist rehabilitation and reintegration program. On entertainment, Guinness World Records confirms Saeed Oshoupa, Malaika, and others in Afrobeat orchestrated records. While in sport, Argentina came from 2 goals down to beat Egypt in World Cup Classic. Details of these and more right after this break. I am Esther Mohammed.

And on the news in detail, Vedo State government on Tuesday had demolished illegal stalls, cave extension and caravans built under the 132 kVI tension power line in Ego Market, Benin City, following a fire outbreak on the overhead line. The exercise carried out by the Edo State Development and Building Control Agency targeted structures located directly within the power line's right-of-way in the market amid embers. As bulldozers moved in, traders and onlookers scrambled to salvage their goods while officials pulled down the affected structures. The atmosphere was tense, with small store owners seen crying and complaining that they were not given enough time to evacuate, while others commended the government for acting to prevent future disasters. Speaking to journalists after the demolition, the managing director of the Edo State Development and Building Control Agency, Darlington Igabali, said the traders had been adequately notified before the exercise. He noted that many traders had already removed a substantial part of their structures before officials arrived, making the exercise easier for his team. The agency reiterated that the right-of-way must remain clear and warned that further enforcement would be carried out in other markets across the state where illegal structures exist under power lines.

Meanwhile, President Bola Tinubu's directed the Independent Corrupt Practices and Other Related Offences Commission to investigate the activities of the purported Presidential Foreign Intervention Promotion Council and all matters connected to it. The directive was contained in a statement by the President's Special Advisor on Information and Strategy, Bayo Onanuga. According to Onanuga, the President ordered the anti-graft agency to conclude its investigation and submit a comprehensive report within 30 days. He said the directive followed the discovery that the so-called Presidential Foreign Intervention Promotion Council was fictitious and had never been established by the federal government. It alleged that one Adeniyi Adeyemi Matthew falsely presented himself as the Director General of the Council and claimed to be a presidential appointee. Among the issues to be investigated, the presidency said, are the forged appointment letters and other official government documents, the use of a false claim of presidential appointment to seek or obtain official recognition and diplomatic support, including visa facilitation, and the opening of multiple bank accounts in the names of purported government agencies using allegedly forged documents. The President also directed the Commission to identify weaknesses in government procedures that may have been exploited and recommended measures to prevent a reoccurrence. In other news, the Senate has asked the federal government to suspend the rehabilitation and reintegration program for Boko Haram members, while urging security agencies to intensify efforts to arrest and prosecute terrorists and other criminal elements responsible for attacks across the country. The resolution was adopted during the plenary on Tuesday following a motion supported by Senator Abdulaziz Yar'Adua on the escalating attacks, abductions and killings of serving and retired military personnel, which he described as a growing threat to national security and state authority. The Senate also directed its committees responsible for security matters to strengthen oversight of security agencies and ensure that the nation's security chiefs are put on their toes over the security situation. As part of its resolutions, the upper chamber also resolved that a delegation led by President of the Senate, Godswin Akpabio, should meet with President Bola Tinubu to discuss the worsening security crisis. In other news, the Senate on Tuesday rejected calls to nationalize South African-owned businesses, including MTN and DSTV, in retaliation for the ongoing xenophobic attacks on Nigerians, even as it strongly condemned the violence and urged the federal government to intensify diplomatic effort to protect Nigerians in the country. The discussions formed the second time in 2 months. The attention of the Nigerian Senate is again drawn to xenophobic attacks on citizens in South Africa. The upper chamber also urged the federal government through the Ministry of Foreign Affairs and the Nigerian High Commission in South Africa to obtain written assurances from the South African government regarding the protection of Nigerians following the expiration of the 30th June 2026 ultimatum, and to demand the arrest or persecution of all persons responsible for violence, intimidation, looting, and unlawful immigration enforcement. Still in the news this morning, the Police Service Commission has approved the dismissal of 4 senior police officers over various acts of misconduct. It also demoted 10 officers and imposed disciplinary sanctions on 31 others as part of efforts to strengthen discipline and professionalism in the Nigerian police force. The commission disclosed this on Tuesday by its heads of protocol and public relations, Unjoku Kalu, following its plenary meeting held at the commission's corporate headquarters in Abuja. It said 10 senior officers were reduced in rank, comprising 3 superintendents of police, demoted to deputy superintendent of police, 2 deputy superintendents of police demoted to assistant superintendent of police, and 5 assistant superintendents of police demoted to the rank of inspector. The PSC further approved the compulsory retirement of 2 officers in the public interest. Speaking on the outcome of the meeting, the chairman of the commission, retired deputy inspector general of police, Ashimu Agungu, reiterated the board's commitment to enforcing discipline
within the force. And moving on this morning, the Nigerian Association of Medical and Dental Academics, NAMDA, has issued the federal government a 21-day ultimatum to resolve long-standing salary and welfare dispute or face an indefinite nationwide strike that would disrupt medical education in federal universities. The association said the notice followed more than 2 years of unsuccessful negotiations and remuneration and the implementation of agreement affecting medical academics. Addressing newsmen after the National Executive Council NEC meeting in Abuja on Tuesday, the president, Dr. Nosa Owu, said the union would embark on an indefinite strike if the government failed to address its demands within the 21-day period. He said the union expected negotiations to conclude before the ultimatum expired, warning that the NEC would reconvene to decide on the next course of action if there was no breakthrough. Dr. Nosu said the association remained dissatisfied and renegotiation of the 2009 agreement has stalled since April 9th, despite repeated engagement with the government. He alleged that while other university-based unions had benefited from improved welfare packages, medical academics had been excluded from the implementation of end academic allowances, professional allowances, and other entitlements. Coming up in a moment on our entertainment news this morning, Guinness World Records confirmed Shahid Oshukpa, Malaika, and others in Afrobeat orchestrated records. Details coming up in a moment. Please stay with us.

Thanks for staying with us and welcome back to the news. It's still News Break on KUNA 2.7 FM, Benin City. On entertainment this morning, Guinness World Records has confirmed that the Lagos concert organized by Dapper Life and Artists holds the record for the longest orchestra assembled for an Afrobeat performance. The concert, which featured King Saeed Oshukpa, KS1 Malaika, and other Afrobeat artists, was announced as a record on X on Tuesday, alongside a video clip of the performance. In the post, Guinness World Record wrote, "Largest orchestra for an Afrobeat concert, 85 musicians by Dapper Life, an artist at Dapper Music Entertainment." This attempt took place at the Balmoral Convention Center in Lagos, Nigeria, in December 2025, and was staged as a live orchestra performance based on an Afrobeat composition. Led by a conductor, the concert featured the lead singer, an accompanying choir, dancers, and 85 musicians performing in coordination. The event showcased how Afrobeat and orchestra music can seamlessly blend, the post read. The performance tagged Trench Symphony, the Dapper Life Experience, held on December 16, 2025. It brought together artists including T.I. Blaze, Rabena, Bad Boy OML, Cash Coming, TML Vibes, Lasmid S. Kazuli, and The Wheels Amani, alongside Fuji Stars. Organizers had earlier disclosed that the record on the Instagram page, stating that the concert has been reviewed and verified by Guinness World Records. Finally, on entertainment this morning, gospel singer Nathaniel Obasi has questioned what he described as the mentality of African football teams following Argentina's 3-2 comeback victory over Egypt on Tuesday. In a post on X, Bassi said his comments were not intended to diminish Argentina's performance, adding that he is an admirer of Lionel Messi. He, however, expressed concerns over what he described as a recurring inability of African teams to hold on to winning positions. Bassi wondered whether the trend was as a result of the strength or experience of their opponent. He said he believed the issue was largely psychological. Argentina recovered from an early deficit to beat Egypt 3-2. And that's it on entertainment this morning. Coming up in sport, Argentina comes from behind two goals down to beat Egypt in World Cup Classic.

Defending champions Argentina are through to the quarterfinals of the 2026 World Cup after coming from 2 goals down to beat Egypt 3-2 in a classic round of 16 encounter on Tuesday. Argentina, who were taken to extra time by Cape Verde in the round of 32, had looked set for a shock exit against the Faroes after going 2 goals behind. Yasser Ibrahim gave Egypt the lead in the 15th minute when his glancing header beat goalkeeper Emiliano Martinez. Argentina were given a golden opportunity to restore parity in the 21st minute when Asim Hassan was adjudged to have tripped Nicolas inside the penalty box. However, Egypt goalkeeper Mustafa Chobel produced a significant save to deny tournament top scorer Lionel Messi, who also had a penalty saved in a 2-0 victory over Austria in the group stage. Egypt thought they had scored a fantastic second goal after Hassan dribbled his way past a couple of Argentine defenders and crossed for Mustafa Zico, whose shot found the back of the net in the 58th minute. But it was disallowed by the video assistant referee for a foul on Lisandro Martinez in the build-up 17 seconds earlier. But Zico was not to be denied as he struck home Hassan's delivery in the 67th minute to leave Egypt on the brink of the quarterfinal. However, just as it has happened with several African teams at this tournament, Egypt conceded late goals. Christian Romero pulled a goal back for Argentina in the 79th minute before Messi equalized in the 82nd to set up a nail-biting finish. It was his 8th goal of the 2026 World Cup and his 21st in the history of the competition. The 39-year-old also extended his current run to 9 consecutive goals. Chelsea midfielder Enzo Fernandez completed the comeback 2 minutes into injury time, heading home Lautaro Martinez cross. However, Egypt felt they should have had a penalty in the build-up for a trip on Mohamed Salah inside the Argentine box. The reigning world champions will now take on Switzerland in the quarterfinals after the Europeans defeated Colombia on penalties in the last round of 16 games of the World Cup Wednesday morning. Gregor Kobel was Switzerland's penalty hero as he pulled off a stunning shootout save from Colombian's Cucho Hernandez. The keeper pushed away Hernandez's spot kick after central backs from both sides had earlier missed. Colombia's Davinson Sanchez rattled the underside of the bar, but former Manchester City defender Manuel Akanji shot over the bar to restore the balance. Kobel then made the impressive stop from Hernandez before Cedric Itau and Ruben Vargas scored to add to earlier successful penalties taken by Granit Xhaka and Zeki Amdouin as Switzerland won the shootout 4-3 in Vancouver. They will face Argentina on Sunday. And that's how we wrap up the news this morning. But before we go, a quick recap of the headlines. In the news this morning, we told you that the Edo State government has demolished illegal stalls, Eve extension and caravans built under a 132 kVI tension power line in Ego Market, Benin City, following a fire outbreak on the overhead line. We also told you that President Bola Tinubu has directed the Independent Corrupt Practices and Other Related Offences Commission to investigate the activities of a purported Presidential Foreign Intervention Promotion Council and all matters connected to it. And finally, the Senate has asked the federal government to suspend the rehabilitation and reintegration program for Boko Haram members. Do remember that the continued unity of Nigeria is a collective responsibility. Be sure to play your part. KUFM's News Break was produced by Elo Onose, and I am Esther Mohammed. Same thanks for listening. Good morning.

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Catch a Boy by Wizkid, and of course Inyanya, the song Kukere, popped up on the radio. Every Wednesday on the show, you get to check out songs like this. We'll back songs, we'll back to songs as far back as, I don't know, 1890s, 1860s. I don't know, when was the first music ever released? Anyone's got an idea? The first music that was ever produced that debuted on the radio. I really would want to know what that song was like. The first ever song that was produced, released. Well, we'll check it out. But for now, just know that we're willing back to great songs, old school songs, on the radio this beautiful Wednesday afternoon. My name is Tagel, and this is the She Tribe Show right here on 92.7 KUFM, the show where women gather to discuss issues that concerns women, sometimes men, sometimes family, sometimes society, but it's basically all about women. That's because we run the world. And today's one is very, very special. Just

0: right now, and every other person sitting in the studio with me right now will agree that we do not have an idea of what we are going to be talking about in the studio this afternoon. Elo, correct me if I'm wrong.
1: You're not.
0: I'm right.
1: You're right.
0: Am I wrong?
1: Yeah, you're right.
0: All right. So you see, but not to worry, we will bring you something very, very interesting like we always do on the She Tribe Show. So stick around. Make sure you stay on the dial. 92.7 is the dial. One thing we're sure of doing on the show is that we've got tips for the ladies on the radio this afternoon. So stick around. Let's go back to the music. Released in the year 2010, Olamide Enijiro will pop up. And also in the year 2010, One Naira by MI will come through as well. Stick around. This is 92.7 KUFM. My name is Stargirl.

0: was One Naira by MI, and of course Emidiro by Olamide played on the radio. Well, it's still the She Tribe Show right here on 92.7 KUFM with Star Girl
1: Jessica
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2: Hello.
0: And together we are going to take you on a beautiful ride on the radio this afternoon. Well, on this segment, we're here to share a quote here, especially dedicated to all the women. Basically, it's about how to shine as a woman. Now, when we talk about shining as a woman, we don't necessarily mean you wearing

talking about. And by the way, when you compare yourself to another person, it basically means you have low self-esteem. Mm-hmm. Because only people who have low self-esteem try to prove a point as it concerns their self-esteem. If you have high self-esteem, people should see it. You know, people should be the one talking about it. People should be the one admiring your self-esteem from afar, and not you every minute, every point, trying to prove a point that, you know, you are this and all that. So when you do that, you are unhealthy as it concerns being a woman. You're not in a healthy state at all. Now, shining as a woman is about becoming the healthiest, the happiest, and the most authentic version of yourself. Now, how do you do that as a woman? Number one, you have to know your worth. How many women know their worth? Mm-hmm. Now, you ask a woman, what are you worth? She's like, I don't know. I just know I married one of the finest men in town, and I have an amazing kid. I have children that make me happy. And, you know, I always go for that with that question. You know, take aside the man that you've married. Take aside the children. Now, this is just you standing now. How much are you worth? What are you worth? A lot of women sometimes don't even have anything to say. Now, you have to value yourself regardless of your achievements. I don't care what you have achieved as a woman. There are people who are at the top of their games as it concerns banking. That's all they know. They don't know themselves. Mm-hmm. Take away your career. Take away everything that surrounds you. The you that you are standing.

0: sheep do you love?
1: What are your substance?
0: What are your substance? What makes you who you are? Know yourself. Until you can answer these questions for yourself as a woman, you don't know yourself. There's this stuff that popped up some days ago. What they asked the lady, what's your name? She said, Mrs. Ojo. We said, not Mrs. Ojo. What is your name? She said, Mama Joshua. He said, what is your name?
1: Your name, your identity.
0: What is your identity? Do you get the idea now? A lot of women have lost themselves all in the name of, oh, I'm a mom, I'm a wife, I'm this and that. Aside being a wife and a mom, what are you? What are you made of? What are your components? So make sure you know yourself. And when you have confidence, there's this confidence that you have. And, you know, you just get to that point in your life, you know, when somebody asks you, what are you? Who are you? What are you made of? And then you start to speak and they look at you and be like, it's okay, don't do, we know you. You know how there are people who know themselves so much.
1: Yeah.
0: They know, you know them, you know that they know themselves too much. And sometimes you just look at them, you admire them. You're like, how did this person get to this point? How did they be?

0: get into any room and stand there. They don't even care who is in that room. So get to that point where you know yourself up to that extent as a woman. And when you do, you are shining. Now, number two is take care of yourself. Prioritize your physical, emotional, mental, and spiritual well-being. A lot of women don't take care of themselves. Mm-hmm. And it's so sad to see women, you know, go through life without taking care of themselves. They carry so much responsibilities on their shoulders that they ignore themselves. Men do take care of themselves. Men hanging out, men spending time with their guys, men clubbing, men doing some of these things, going gaming, men going to watch football. Yeah. It's men taking care of themselves and their mental health. Mm-hmm. You know, sometimes they do these things to get away from stress, and it actually works for them.
1: Yes.
0: But for women, what do they do?

You get the idea, right? Make sure you take good care of yourself. Rest well. Make time for activities that refreshes you. I think we listed out one of the tips we shared sometime on the show, where we listed activities like, you know, organizing

0: everything is gra-gra. I always tell women, it's not by gra-gra. Calm down.
1: Don't rush.
0: Don't rush.
2: And you wonder why this person has this and you don't.
0: Wisdom. Take it easy. You see, definitely, men, a lot of men are well put together. That's why you see a man, men cheat with confidence. They are so put together. They are so good at what they do. That sometimes you now start to doubt yourself. And that's why women fought themselves when their men cheat. You know, they don't see the problem with the men now. Because the man is so confident. Nothing close to fault is close to him. And then you start to blame yourself.
2: Maybe I'm
0: not good for him. Maybe I don't dress well. Maybe I don't smell good. And then you start to do everything to please him. Be calming down. Develop your character. Develop yourself. Sure. There are women who get to their point in a relationship, don't care about the things that the men do. And the men are always worried. Like, when a woman is quiet, the men are scared. Like, oh, is she planning something?
1: What's she up to?
0: What's she up to? Yes. What is she up to? They always ask that. So please, develop yourself as a woman. Be kind. And we've heard stories lately of women bothering, you know, children who live with them.

0: boy who was with her. There was one time a story of a woman pouring water, hot water, on the body of a child. And these children are less than children between the age of five and ten. Yeah.
1: Less than ten.
0: Women do these things to these children. Women are not kind. So you have to be kind as a woman. Now, if you say you are kind and you're only kind to your children, that is not kindness. Because a lot of women are good at showing kindness to their own children. But when it comes to other children, they select. They segregate. They do all of that. And it's horrible as a woman if you do that. You are not shining when you do that. So when we talk about character, your kindness, your humility, your patience, your wisdom, I'm leaving the lasting impression that beauty alone cannot. When they say beauty with brain, beauty without brain, do you know what that means? You know, a man looks at the guy and says, oh, down, beauty without brain. That's like the biggest of insult you can ever give as a woman. Don't be that. So develop your character and be you. And also invest in your growth. Keep learning new skills, you know. Don't stay in one place. Don't say, okay, this is what I've learned, I want to be here. Continue to learn, and life has seen us lately on learn some of the things that we learned years ago from our parents growing up. But we're relearning new things every day. A lot of women are relearning that you cannot all be submissive, you know, to a man. Submit to God. Because we were taught to submit to man. You have to submit to your man. And submitting to man has not got given us any good as it concerns women.
1: Sure.

relearn some of these things and relearn new things. How do you relearn? We talked about building a strong community of women. I take it very, very personal. I have a strong community of women in this state. I have some of my friends, women in the media. I'm not going to call their name right now.

0: join me at 9 p.m. Let's do this. Let's, you know, let's have this conversation, blah, blah, blah. We're building ourselves. And you need people to build you. You cannot on your own build yourself. Yeah, because you just put yourself in a box. Now, when you are in a box, all you know is what you learned in that box. Yeah. There's no avenue for you to grow.
1: And the world is moving.
0: The world is moving. You have to learn from people to be able to expand as it concerns investing in yourself and in your growth. Build meaningful relationship as a woman if you want to shine. Very, very important. Surround yourself with people who encourage, respect, and inspire you. Now, you have to be a source of support and encouragement to others as well. There are people who are, there are women who are good at collecting. They like, yes, they like to collect from other women. They like to learn from other women. But what do you have to give to the other women as well? Now, when we talk about building a strong community of women, investing in meaningful relationship, it means you get something from them and then they get something from you as well. So make sure you build meaningful relationship as a woman. Now, how else do you shine? Speak with confidence and grace. Communicate honestly. Don't be a two-faced human. Yeah. There are women who lie a lot. They gossip here, they say one thing. They go to Lady B, they say another thing. They go to this one. They are the kind of women we call them say, she say, them say. They are not honest as
1: it concerns. People's hair together.
0: Yeah. Best in jamming people's hair together. Now, they are not honest as it concerns their communication. You have to speak with confidence and grace. And when you speak with confidence and grace, lying should be far from you. Lying should be far from you.
1: Yeah.
0: You shouldn't be close to anything like them say, she say, them say. Be confident. Speak confident. I always tell people, if you if somebody comes to you and say, Stargate said this about you, and you come to be like, yes, I said this. This and why are the reasons why I said it. And if you get to that point where I feel like, oh, I have misjudged you, I apologize. I make things straight and I move on. I don't do them say, she say, them say. You said this, yes, I said this. These are the reasons and why I said it. And then we're good. But a lot of women would always not want to find themselves in this situation. Ah! You went to say something to Kelechi. Kelechi decided to tell the owner, God forbid, it's not me. Me, Kelechi.
2: How can I?
0: But you actually did. We know that you did. We know the only person lying here is you. You know that you're lying. Auntie, calm down.
1: Something tacky.
0: Do you understand? You don't shine like that as a woman. Speak with confidence and grace. Even if you're lying, speak the lie with confidence.
1: Let it be known that you're known for this.
0: Do you understand? So communicate honestly, listen well, and don't be afraid to express your thought. And finally, have a purpose. Whether in your family, your career, your business, the ministry, or community, have a purpose. A lot of women don't have purpose. That's why you see them jumping here and there. Today you started pure water business. Tomorrow you have moved to Accra. Next tomorrow, oh, there's this business that my friend is doing. It's always that one friend's business that you want to do. What is your purpose in life? As it concerns your business, what's your purpose? As it concerns family, what's your purpose? As it concerns your education, what is your purpose? You cannot just be jumping here and there, living life like, you know, you have a second life.
2: Yeah, wasting time.
0: Wasting time, wasting years. Years wasted can never be redeemed. They can never, never come back. It's currently 2:04 right now, 4 minutes past two. Today is already the 8th day in the month of July. You're never getting this time back. It's never, ever coming back. The only time you ever get this time is next year on a different calendar in the year 2027, 2:05, July. You're not getting this one back.

0: speak to him, know the scripture for yourself, not for anybody, not for your pastor. Seek to grow closer to God, because a strong spiritual foundation often brings peace, wisdom, and confidence. And to wrap it up, a woman truly shines not because she has the most beauty, wealth, or recognition, but because her life reflects confidence, compassion, wisdom, purpose, and love. And when you consistently invest in who you are on the inside, your light naturally shines, you know, for others to see. You don't necessarily do not have to prove a point to people. Don't be at their faces. See me, see me. There are people who behave like that. They go for an event and they're like, nobody has noticed me. Why?
1: And then they stand up.
0: Hi, what's up? So you're here. Hi, please, what's the time? Is it live?

0: there. Now, when you shine effortlessly,
1: you must not people tell people notice that you. Are.
0: I was at the Voices with Ororo, the event, and I was hiding from some of my girlies in the media because I've not been out, I've not been attending events with them. I've been hiding motherhood. And sometimes I start, mama, this is your motherhood. Come out, there's this event. I'm like, I'll come. And then I don't show up. So I was hiding. I was sitting close to Benjamin.
1: They will drag you out.
0: And Joyce Jukes. Now, bitch, you think I didn't see you? I saw you. She feels for there. She don't see you. They saw you. And I had to stand up, you know, to go say hello. I had friends who were there. They knew I was there. Because my name was on the visitors list and, you know, everything. But I just quietly sat there and all of that. Normally, they overserve me. You know, you're just there and you're trying to make everybody see you. You're trying to make everybody see you, everybody notice you, and you know, all of that. You necessarily do not have to be like that. Shine naturally. When you shine on the inside, it will naturally reflect on the outside. Before we go, anything to add to the list on how to make women shine? Things women can do to make them shine?
2: Well, for me, I would say there's one you hinted on. The fact that you don't have to announce yourself for people to see that you're here. That's the last one. Because most women, or some women, they want to be noticed. And it's really, really not a woman's feminine kind of
0: thing.
2: It makes you look tacky. If you have substance, if you're a woman of substance, even as subtle as you are, as quiet and reserved as you are, people would definitely notice you. Your silence, your softness would even be louder than someone who's in the room shouting and ranting. So if you're building substance, try to as much as possible contain yourself in a way that all of these attributes that you have, that people know you for, will speak for you. So build value for yourself.
0: All right.
3: I would want to say we should all take education very, very seriously. You know, as a woman, and I know that everything we've been saying can be overwhelming, but you can start from somewhere. You know, as far as you have a phone that connects to the internet, you can just go on YouTube, you know, tap how can I dress to be more modest, how can I dress to, you know, exude confidence and all those things. You can quietly, gently, small build those things so that, you know, when you come out, you don't, like my colleague said, you don't need to be doing tatafo or
0: you don't need to do too much.
3: And read books. That's another thing. You know, some of us, our English is not good because that's not our first language. But you can start reading books, you know, small here, and start picking
0: just
3: up
0: to
3: some
0: be yourself.
3: And when you go outside, you're like, you just speak one big grammar like this. Like, because it's me, or, you know, all those stuff, you know.
0: All right. So just make sure you get an education for yourself. And a lot of our parents, a lot of women listening, were not all were opportunity to, you know, go to school, but some have been able to build themselves, just like you said. You have the internet at your beck and call, and almost everyone I know has like a mobile phone that can, you know, access the internet. So on your own, Google these things. Google is my friend. Almost everything I want to do, Google. How do I fry crispy chicken? I know how to fry chicken, but I want Google to let me know that I am on the right track. Google, how do I combine this color to look this and this? How do I step out for this occasion? What can I casually wear for a 1-year-old birthday? And you know, you just find your life moving.

0: you're doing the right thing at your own pace at the right time. You're not in anybody's lane. Nobody's in your own lane. You're not competing with anybody. You're just doing you. And when you do this, a lot of your friends will be surprised, like, wow, how'd you do this? I like that you're doing this and this and this. And, you know, people would always notice when you put in the effort. Yes. That's one thing about effort. You might think nobody's noticing, but there's somebody who is saying something about you to other people. They might not necessarily say to you, but trust me, they know that something has changed about you. And that's what education, learning, that's what learning, constant learning, you know, does to you. Well, we hope these tips have been able to help you, because we know you always listen. Just like she said, it's not easy. It could be overwhelming. Yeah, it's a lot. It's a lot. We're learning things every day. They see the rest. The rules and regulation books is just too much. 1,001 things to do in a day. Where do I start from? But trust me, you can balance it. You can do it. You're taking care of the house. You're carrying the kids. You're carrying your husband, the big baby. Yeah. You have to go to work. You have to show up. You have to show out. It's not easy. But trust me, you get this. And that's why we are women. We help put things in order. So you can never for once doubt yourself, because you can. We're heading back to the music now. Bad Girl by Jesse Jazz, released in the year 2013. It's on the playlist. And of course, Fefe Nefe by Tony Tequila and TikTok will come through as well. Stick around. 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When we come back, we have something interesting for you on the radio. So wait for it.
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0: late, but life happens. The late Alcenta and right there, the song Matty Matty's. You just checked that. Before that, it was Catch Code by Flavor, and of course, Fefenefe by TikTok, featuring Tony Tequila, played on the radio. Well, it's still the women's show right here, 92.7 KUFM with Stargirl, Jessica, and of course, Elo. On the radio this afternoon. Big shout out to everyone listening. Thank you so much for always staying on the Dow 92.7. We love you. We appreciate you. We might not necessarily see you every day, but we know you are out there always supporting this brand, and we honestly do appreciate you. When you we have something very interesting to talk about on the radio this afternoon. We've been having a little argument off air. Yeah, off the microphone. But I don't think I want to argue with these two women sitting in front of me right now. Just want to let everybody do their thingy and we get out of here like we were never. Basically, we want to talk about women supporting women. Jessica feels women support women. Halo things and feel women support women. Like, when it comes to women getting support, women are like their biggest supporters. And personally, I've always said that women support women is like the biggest scam ever in history. Why do we do that to ourselves? A lot of women have failed me. I've had women, you know, stabbed me in the back, you know, right as maybe when I was a single girl, even now as a mama. I've had, you know, a lot of women do me dirty. And I had to draw the line at some point as it concerns, you know, dealing with some of those women. So what I did was make my circle small, get myself a strong community of women who truly understand the idea behind women, real women, you know, support women, how women should support women. And a lot of women think they're supporting their fellow women. But in real world, they're actually bringing their fellow women down. Now, there are things you do, there are things you should do that, Jessica, I don't know, there's
1: some women don't even know that.
0: No, there's something I want to say, but I don't want you to bite me, so I'm trying not to go there. I'm trying not to. Okay, go on. Just go.
1: I mean, like, some women don't even know. You know, they do it without them knowing. It's just the subtle things. They don't even know that this thing they're doing.
0: Green is bringing another woman down.
1: Talking off air with Elo, and I was like, some women don't even know that they are competing with their fellow women.
0: All right, sorry, let's do this. We're having the conversation this afternoon. Now, basically, the conversation is, do women really support women?
1: Yeah.
0: And if women do, how do you think women support women? And if women do, how do you think women don't support women? And what do you think women can do to support women truly? What are the things that women do that they think they're supporting? On the other hand, they're actually using it to bring other women down. This is the conversation we're having. So if you want to join the conversation at any point in time, you can just, you know, send a message, dial the numbers 0812178954. That number doubles as our WhatsApp number. You can call 09055-238262. You can call 0706263-9275. Those are the numbers you can call. As a woman, ever done you dirty? You know, they decided to scatter your name. They were supposed to be supporting you at a particular point in your life, but all they did was, you know, bring you down. They stepped on you. They did you dirty. If you've had that experience, please, you could share. And if you are a woman and a woman have truly supported you, you know, you can come out and say, this woman did this and this and this at this point for me and my career, my family. Please kindly share, you know, so that other women can learn. Because a lot of women do not know how to support their fellow women. It's not just enough to scream, women support women. Women are biggest supporter of women. In real world, a lot of women do not support their fellow women. They are jealous. They are insecure. They compete. Number one, competition. Women like to compete. You're competing with your best girlie, your best girl. You're competing with her.
2: Why?
0: And when you, not just the, there's what we call healthy competition. women like to, okay, I challenge you. We like to challenge ourselves. And when we do that, we're competing. Oh, let's see who's going to do this and do this. If you get to the top first, then we'll jump on it. But if I don't succeed, it means we're not going with mine, we're going with yours. Mm. Healthy competition. Mm. A competition is unhealthy when you start to compete. And by competing, you're doing everything possible to get this other person down.
1: Yes.
0: It's not like you're running on, just like the race line. Everybody's on number. There's somebody on number one, number two, number three, and we're running. And we've actually decided that if it's number five that gets to the forefront first, then we'll go with her idea. Mm-hmm. We'll definitely go with her. But now we're running. And then you on lane three, you're doing everything possible to make sure the person on lane four does not go past you. Now you're not getting forward now. It's not like you have the abilities now to get to the line first. Now you are doing everything to stop every other person who is on the race with you.
2: Mm-hmm.
0: That's unhealthy competition.
2: Very nice.
0: So that's what a lot of women do. I don't know if you two are, because I'm just nodding. I don't know. But a lot of women do that. I've seen women compete unhealthy, with themselves, and it didn't end well. Mm-hmm. It didn't end well. So I'll leave the girls to do your thing.
2: I mean, apparently you said it all, because I am in big fuss, advocate of indeed women support women.
0: Women, okay.
2: Because I'm a lover of women.
0: Mm.
2: I'm a woman. I love being around girlies like my girlies. When I enter a space, I want to vibe. I want to be like, you know, I just feel like life on its own is already difficult for you to want to start making a big deal out of whoever you think is better than you do, whoever you think is finer than you do, or whatever you think is more rich or worthier than you are. So why don't you just leave and let peace reign? Why are you wanting to compete? Why can't you just flow? Why can't you just be like, oh girl, you're this, you're into this. Ah, let me see how I can tell my other friends that this is what you do. I admire you. Instead of competing, instead of trying to be like, oh, why is she doing this? Why don't you be like, oh, how are you doing this? I'd like to do this. I'd like to try this. Why aren't you getting involved positively? Why must he be like, why did she get this? Why is it that she has this bag? Why is it that she has this hair? Why is it that she has this skin color, this complexion? Naturally, I know women are biased. Women are haters. Naturally, most women, I'm not saying all, but even at that, just like you said earlier, you can build a healthy relationship with women.
0: Of course.
2: You can build, we've hinted with the couple times we've talked on community of women. You can build a healthy community. You can be in a healthy community of women where, you know, it's about elevation and not trying to
0: tear each other apart.
2: Not trying to tear each other apart, because I don't see the reason why. Apparently, I don't see the reason why. So, women should try to embrace that aspect of their life that is more productive for them, rather than being put in the box, using your own hand to put yourself in the box, and you're not getting anything. You want to be idle. You want to... It's only you. I don't want to have issues with people. It's only you. You are the one that is always right. Nobody's... some people are like that. It's only your own that is correct. I don't want to be here and never not say it's me. But if you are idle, please, I'm saying this, so if you are idle and it's only your own that is always good, your own always stands out, you have an issue. Please, you have to recheck yourself, reassess yourself, reevaluate yourself, so that you'll be able to enjoy life. Because I mean, how can it be only you? Do you know what's going on in the world? Do you know the ideas that are embedded in people, in girlies? Most of the things I've enjoyed in life so far, in terms of business-wise, because I do business as well. As I'm working, I do business, and I connect people business-wise. So most of the things, most of the benefit that I have had, I've enjoyed privileges. It's based off of the way I relate with women.
0: With women. But for a lot of women, it's the other way around. A lot of women would not want their fellow woman who is a business person like them, you know, to get first hand contact of where they buy their goods.
2: That's...
0: let's start from there.
2: Yeah. That's
0: Yeah, let's start from there. Yeah, let's start from there. Now, women are huge supporters of women. Like I said, I totally support you guys. But more women have brought down more women.
2: Exactly.
0: We know.
2: Because
0: And I'll go on and on to show you 1,001, you know, stories of how women, you know, have brought down women. And it's not supposed to be so.
2: Definitely.
0: And that's why, you know, it breaks my heart when I see another woman, you know, try to bring another woman down. Because the idea was never supposed to be to bring another woman down. It's supposed to, you know, support another woman, elevate another woman, stand by another woman, build a strong community with another woman. It doesn't really matter if we're in the same line of business. I should see your business grow. You should want to see my business
2: even
0: grow.
2: Even if you're doing better.
0: What we get is different. A woman went to China. And, you know, she got this contact and decided to buy her goods from China. She usually would buy from Onitsha. So, apparently, she said that these Onitsha people, they usually go to China and then they come, they have their own profit to it and then buy. So, she was buying, you know, at a very, very high cost. She wasn't getting enough profit. So, she got this contact, like, oh, I could go to China. And I not necessarily go there physically, but I could order. You know, she got the idea of how she would order her goods and then, you know, ship these things in. And then she did her first order. Came out successful, and then she told a friend, like, I was able to buy, you know, this from this, and I've made like 2 million naira. Normally, I would have made about 500,000 naira if I had gotten from the normal supplier that we usually get from. And the friend was like, wow, good, I'm so happy for you guys. Oh, and just like, who's you guys? See, you and Kelechi now, you and Kelechi run the same business. No, you should tell her. Because
2: you
0: remember,
2: you should involve her.
0: You should involve her because I just remember she said she's going to Onitsha next week to buy. So you should tell her. She's like, tell what? For what? God forbid. I better not come out food for my mouth. Oh, do you understand? I don't gain this market now. You know, not even as I buy from China now, my price can't even reduce more. Make sure they say, people know what they buy from. I beg. If not, I to say, I know, I don't even tell you, sir.
2: How much?
0: And she was shocked, like, really? But people are going to China. You are not the owner of China.
3: Exactly.
0: You are not the first person.
2: You
0: got this connect, this gig from somebody. Somebody gave you the connection. Why not just tell your friend? And you know the sad thing? She would leave her shop and go to this other pension. Business is slow. No worry, my sister. God go do one for us. What have you done? Women do this thing. I shared an example while we're off air. Your friend sells stuff on WhatsApp. She has been posting on WhatsApp. She sells offline. She doesn't have like a physical shop. She sells and she's been posting every day. I sell this beautiful stuff. I sell these bags. Buy from me. And then you're like, buy with him. Maybe on our own, but I beg. I better not be me go buy. Then you left your friend and decided to go order from somebody.
3: A total stranger.
2: From another state.
0: On Instagram. What have you done? So you see, at that point,
2: women,
0: jealousy, insecurity became the order of
2: evil.
0: The day.
2: It's actually evil.
0: Men will never do this to themselves. You see, men, hi God, men are like their guys.
2: Do you know what I think?
0: Remember this story one time. A woman's husband did not come back home. And
2: he slept out.
0: He said, don't worry, let me report him to his friend. Called friend, hey, how far? He slept here. His car actually broke down. See, he told me that his car, I told him to take a cab home. The cab was expired. I told him not to receive like that. I even told him to call you. This my friend said. So you said, you know, call your wife. Madam, forgive him. Jerry's right. He said, okay.
2: Call friend.
0: He said, oh, no, now, mama, I stay here now. Call friend C. They here. Call friend D. And then the man came back home. So where did you sleep? Because I called all your friends and they all said you were sleeping. So how did you divide yourself? You see? What were they trying to do? Help each other. But it can never be a woman. I just saw your wife's car now at number 3 so street in front of a hotel.
2: He has caught all the other girls.
1: They'll close it with,
0: I don't know. I just said, let me tell you. It's not like I'm a bad person.
2: She done the waka. You know,
0: pulling one another down.
2: And you know what I think about this? Is the fact that it is so unintelligent to do that. Because if you know, I always say this, if you know better, you do that. Let's take, for example, one of our popular celebrity fashion designer, Vicky. You see, if you follow Vicky very well, you will see her community of friends.
0: I said I had this conversation that day. I said I love Vicky. I love the strong community of women that she has built for herself. And guess what? Community of women that she has built are actually women who are actually in the same line of business. Take for example, I'm Prudent.
2: Yeah,
0: the rest of them. And when this girl wanted to get married, Priscilla Aoki, we were like, okay, who is going to make Priscilla's outfit? And then it was Vicky that made the traditional attire. And then there was Prudent who made the white wedding. Right. And then there was Vicky who made this one. And then there was this and this. It can never be my Aduawa girl.
2: It can never, ever, ever.
0: They would They will not even make from any of their friends who are fashion designers. They will take you to Lagos.
2: Yes.
0: Then on the day of the wedding, they start to cry. Driver has not delivered. Mm. But your friend sews. When you want to sew cheap one, you can go to her.
2: Yes.
0: Now it was about your wedding that was a big deal that was supposed to be your friend's breakthrough. You decided to take it to another place.
2: How many
0: place.
2: Can you do? How I keep
0: far?
2: Asking, how many
0: how
2: can
0: far?
2: You do?
0: What's going on? Now, like I've said, women. There are women who support themselves. We talked about Vicky James and, you know, some other people as well. I've had friends who have supported me in my life as a person. I have friends who I support. Sometimes there are things I buy that I don't need just because I want to patronize my friend.
1: Yes. Yeah.
0: I want her to have to be in a record that I made these sales today.
2: She has
0: want to make her smile. I want her to know that to I want her to get to that point in her business where she's not giving up because I made a sale yesterday, I made one today, I'm going to make another one tomorrow, and then she's just there believing that more sales will come because I did patronize her, because I did refer my friends to her. Now I have there are women I have who sell baby clothes. Four or five of them. I have a kid. Now sometimes I'm like, let me not buy the full outfits from this person. Let me buy jeans from here. Because we're all friends. Yeah. I buy jeans from here. I buy shorts from here. I buy shirts from here. I buy singlet from here. Have I not supported my friends? But you will skip your friends and go to Yanopaja and pay double wages.
2: I'm telling you.
0: Why are you like that? As women, we're not supposed to do all of these things to ourselves. We are not supposed. So we're just going to share a few things with you. Things you can do. Yeah? Jennifer will take the lead. Things you can do. To help you support your friends, what true support truly means. When you see, I am supporting my friend, I have supported my friend, what does it mean? What does it mean? What can you do to get you to that point where you say, oh, I've supported this person, I supported this person, and I am proud of myself as a person?
1: So one of the things you can do is by celebrating your fellow women's achievements.
0: Good.
1: Like, this is not talked... I feel like this is not even talked about enough.
0: Let me say something. Let me share an example with this one. A friend of mine. We went to school together. She was my roommate. I was our senior. And then we just became friends. And down till after school. She's a mom. I'm a mom. And she just got a car. Her birthday is on the 15th. And she'd be saying, oh, God, I can't wait to get the car. I'm like, calm down. It's not easy to get the car. Because sometimes she's like, women used to just be throwing their car key in my face like this. They want to do this. I'm like, calm down. It will come. And just yesterday, she sent me a video, a picture. I saw the video. I did not click. I sent a message. I said, is this what I think? She said, yes, our car don't come. And I screamed. I was in front of my son's school because I did school runs that morning. I was just inside the car. And I was like, Jesus, I just clicked. I was like, oh, my clock it. Then I told her, I said, you go and buy. Have you bought the Kyoda? Yes. She said, you and this Kyoda. I said, it has to be big. People should know that you have a car now. I was genuinely happy. But guess what? Some of our friends... I'm not saying anyone have done it, but somebody out of our friends will still be like, not be even brand new car.
2: They will not even.
0: It's not like it's tear rubber.
1: The
0: tire said, not even good. She's been an RS system, my own husband buy for me. Calm down, shut up. Celebrate your friends' little wins. Celebrate them, support them. I was genuinely happy. Like happy.
2: Exactly.
0: Because I was seeing, I was like, no more jumping buses to take the kids to school. You can wear whatever you want to wear to church. You can go to wherever you want to go to, whether it's raining or not. And you won't have to feel, you know, bad about not doing things you want to do because you don't want a car. I was genuinely happy. So, Yes, just going to school.
1: So I can add to that. I think I had a friend that she's a baker. So I think it was my birthday last year. And I was like, I've not really done anything for myself. I was like, okay, let me get a cake. But I was like, where would I see cake now? I went on TikTok and I was seeing, you know, people in this same Benin, and they were like, their cakes were very nice. And I was like, something just hit me. I was like, my friend Rita bakes. My friend Rita bakes. So I was like, let me just message Rita. And I was like, how about Rita? I want you to bake a cake for me. She did the whole thing. Delivered the cake to me. Like,
2: so happy.
1: The effort that I had to even give her extra. I was like, I'm so impressed with the fact that you know me. Because I feel like some of our women that sell things, you know, because you are selling to your friend, you feel like you don't need to put in effort. No. She did above and beyond, as if I was like a client she was meeting for the first time. And I gave her more, and I was like, I'm going to buy another cake this year again, you know, and all those things.
0: Exactly.
1: So, yeah. And another thing you can also do is refer your girlfriend.
0: Recommend her business. Yes. Recommend that for opportunities where they pop up. You know, sometimes an opportunity just pop up and you're like, okay, instead of me to...
2: back.
0: You even... Some women will even go and recommend a man. It's rather than my friend to, you know, for her to get this connect. Make her just refer a maker. And then you leave out a woman you're supposed to recommend for a job. Just because you're already jealous of what she's going to achieve. You understand? Achieve from that opportunity. So always do the recommendation. Something pops up. Think about your friend. Oh, my friend should be involved. Even if he does not get to her, but let me just take the first step by doing the recommendation.
2: I say, if someone is your friend and their source of income, you are not in any way trying to elevate them or trying to ensure that you're pushing that for them, because one thing that makes people comfortable, whether you like it or not, is money.
0: It's money.
2: And your friend is doing business and you're not involved, fine, you may not have the money to buy from them, but other aspect of it, what are you doing?
1: You can help them repose.
2: So you're not
0: help them repose.
2: So instead of, rather than being in competition with them, why not involve yourself? Why not even try to be like, okay, this thing you're doing, can I be reposting? Can I be getting can you
1: help people?
2: Because when you help people, you are in a way helping yourself.
0: A woman from my son's school, you know, posted avocado, sour soap, you know, pear fruit. So she wasn't the one selling. Like, I know she doesn't sell. So I was like, oh, can I get this? She said, you can buy. So we price, and you know, she just said, okay, I'll drop it off at the school. And then by the time I received them, it was massive. I was like, you won't give me extra. I said, yes, like for you to even patronize me
1: more.
0: So it was later she now said it was my mom, you know, that sells. And I saw some women in the school reposting what she posted. You know, you could get fresh fruit and have them delivered to you at your doorstep. And you know, we could do this with our friends' businesses. Now your friend has been posting and posting that she's doing sales for our business. You just view and pass. Well, you go and post a foreign post that a Ghanaian somebody that is not in Nigeria right now. These little things can help us grow this strong community as women. By resharing that post, you've actually helped your friend move our business you know, to a wider audience. You've actually done that by just reposting, resharing. You've actually done that. And also, one thing I'll say is, women don't speak well of themselves. You are somewhere and they ask about your friend, you're like, that one.
1: That's the opening.
0: That's always the opening line. Yes. That one, you know, consign me. What do you mean by that one? When they ask you about your friend, be like, wow, she's okay, she's fine, she's amazing, she's good. What about her? That's my friend, y'all. That's my friend. And if anybody's trying to say anything to bring your friend down, you're like, whoa. I'm out of here. I'm not gonna sit here and have you talk. Even if your friend is a bad person, you're sitting it out. I have my friend. My friend will always say, if somebody calls me today and say Asage is fighting, I'll just come there and say, who they invite my friend? But even though I know that she's the troublemaker, she's actually the one that's gone. I will stand by her first. And then when we get on, I'll be like, you want keep me? Which trouble you go find again? Always stand behind your friend. Speak well of them, whether they are present or not. We should always do this as women. Stand beside them when they are there or not. Speak well of them.
2: So
0: when you do this, you are showing true support, you know, for another woman. Also, compliment one another's strength. When you see a woman who is stronger than you, she's doing well in her own line of business, you know, praise her and say, babe, you're doing great, I see you, I wish I could be like you. Like, how do you do it? You know, don't say, what should they even do, Seth? Sometimes we try to, downplay other women's strength. We know we're stronger than one another. I know where your strength starts. I know where it ends. I know where you're better than me. You know where you're better than me. We know these things. But as women, sometimes we do not always want to agree that somebody is better than us. Come. It is only you that have it. Now you go.
1: You have it.
0: Alpha. Now you sabi. Alpha. Now me. Odogu. Now me. The lion. Now you. The tiger. Now me. Pepe. Now you. Be Maggie. Recognize one another's strength and compliment each other's strength.
1: Yeah.
0: Where you see your friend is thriving, let her know that. Hail her. Appreciate her. Ah, babe, you're trying, I love your strength. I love your energy. I wish I could be this and this. When you do that, you're actually boosting her morale. Yeah. You're actually giving her, her more strength and more energy to continue to do what she has been doing.
2: Now, this one here, because when we started, you actually said you've been betrayed by people, women you trusted.
0: Story for another day.
2: I think a large percentage of women have actually experienced betrayal from
0: fellow women. Yes,
2: I have had my own fair share. It hurt so bad that till tomorrow, when I think about these scenarios that have played out in my life, I just smile and look at myself that, in a way, this did not shape me. It didn't shape my personality.
0: Yeah.
2: Because for people that knows me very well, they know that I'm a jolly good fellow and I rapport a lot. So. Yeah. You might have had your own fair share of experience negatively, but please don't allow it shape you. Don't hold on to it.
0: Exactly.
2: Just let go.
0: I'm about to let go. And that's why I don't have too many friends.
2: Other people the few
0: I
2: have, way.
0: I can always count on them.
2: Exactly.
0: And come rain, come sunshine. You know when I'm... See, do you know what true friend women support women is?
1: It's deep.
0: We went somewhere and my friend got there before me. And there was one car parking space remaining. And she was there. And I got there and I saw a man. I'd be like, this is my friend. This is my friend's spot. I kept this place. And I was just in the car. I just said, I love you. And then the man said, now while I'm not just different women, can you imagine me? Okay, come over there. So I just, he had to drive forward. And then I was like, good girl, that's my girl. As trivia as this issue sounds. It was a real deal.
2: It was.
0: Yeah. It was actually a big deal. That's how women, should support women. Women should always stand up for one another, no matter what. Yes. One minute, and we're done. Jessica, you?
1: So, what I would say now is women should mentor younger women.
0: Very important.
1: I feel like you should... we as women, there are things that we might have experienced that we know that these people coming up are yet to experience. So I feel like we should share true stories. Because, some of us, some people have this hate in the sense that because they suffer, they want other people to suffer the same, to struggle the same.
0: Yeah,
1: when you have the solution,
0: everybody
1: problem,
0: must suffer because you suffered.
1: Exactly. So I feel like we shouldn't do that as women.
0: All right. All right. Elo.
2: I think I'll go with what she said. If you must love deeply,
0: exactly,
2: love genuinely, be true to yourself and the people that are before you, whether they are under you, whether they are side by side with you, or above you, just be true to people.
0: Alright, personally I think women should choose collaboration over competition. Choose to collaborate, choose to come together as one, to form a big force so that you can achieve whatever it is you want to achieve. Leave competition out of it. Leave competitiveness out of it. Put aside insecurity and just match a woman's energy. You have a woman who's in your corner. You like her energy. You feel like you want to be like her. If you cannot match her energy naturally, go close to her and tell her, I want to be like you. I think I like you. And trust me, she would definitely help you get to where you want to get to. So to wrap it up, women to support women. And personally, I feel like women should support women more. 100. Women should support women more. And that's how we wrap up today's edition of the She Tribe Show. Thank you so much for staying with us on the radio this afternoon. Whatever we have said today is not to bring women down. It's just to let you understand that the women who actually do these things that we have said here on the radio today shouldn't be like that, you know, for you. There are things you can do to, you know, help yourself build. Like we said, sharing, supporting your friend's business, building a strong community of women, you know, lifting up another woman with positive words, not talking down on another woman when she's not there. Just be there for your fellow woman. And when we do this, the world will continue to, be a better world for women. Yeah. And when we stand, the men will not always make, men make jokes of women, like see them, they just deceive themselves. Mm. Men say that a lot. You see two women acting all nice themselves, and the man be like, me man come there, me do not, they'll soon fight, they'll soon quarrel. And in seconds, it does start to curl. But for the men, no, come rain, come sunshine. Baggy the bag. No matter the giddy that they do, you still see them
1: They're locked in.
0: Lock it. That's locked in. Nothing separates them. So be you, be their amazing woman that will always want to support another woman first. We'll be back next week for another exciting moment on the She Tribe Show. For now, we are saying bye bye. Leaving you with the song I Lie by JC Jazz. Have fun and enjoy the rest of your day.
4: Oboda the talks, man. To God. Business, everything is so dull. This country, my kegun dia. Barman, because you come one more bottle dia. In even negu, ziggy, negi more one bottle dia. More one bottle, that blow you be go. Nah, one name. I don't need the lego no boda, it to God. I went one for today. When you're not, I know. When you're on your knee, you need to reserve.

My dear people, good afternoon, good afternoon, good afternoon. Anywhere you dare, they listen to us now. Anytime you hear this music, you go no say. Radio Tori don't begin for inside 92.7 KUFM. We sit down for Enya Bypass, Awuchi Road, Benin City. My dear people, now me, Madam Sunshine, I dey with you today for today's show. To I'm the Golden Chamber to give you the chancellor where we get for now today. My dear people, today now Wednesday when we don't say we they call and make we decide. We they decide the things when go happen, the things where we want make it happen, how we want to make our country be, how we want to make our Nigeria be, how we want to make our Edo State stay day. And not be only that one, you serve. You go decide what you want make it happen around you, inside you, within you, within your state, anywhere at all. Some kind good things, some kind things what you like, make it happen. You go tell us. My dear people, I say una do, I salute una anywhere una dey, and I salute Baba God powerfully because none in the fear run away because they exist, and nine they give us the air where they breathe. We no go forget to thank him. Second say nine they do him, and we go continue to thank him because we no go take all the good things when they do for us for granted. That's why we will continue to thank him every day of our life. And you anywhere you day, continue to thank Baba God, because if now man we no go fit pay the price, because now God we know they pay dying, and yet it they sustain us. My people, one thing when I want to tell my people now, what be saying, it happened for Abuja. Court, we sit down for Abuja. Don't talk, say. He don't talk, say. They're not going to take anything when it be say, our people they do. Some certain things. One young man, 26 years old. Waiting he do nine court where the Abuja carry legs and he hands sit down, come decide say this man he too go far. This young man now driver they call him Atada Victor. Now driver now he can't they drive anyhow for road, and Federal Road Safety called members, they full road they monitor. And as me and you, they talk so. As we they talk him, now ain't this driver, they stop him. Instead of him to stop, he no stop. Instead, he maneuver to escape, carry the motor, jam the road masha. Not so, let's say, he jam him. He also jam their motor too. And he could enjoy the road masha person well. In fact, he injured him where this thing when they tell you, be say he injured the man for head, he injured the man for eye. In fact, the way he take jam him, man, he jam him where it would be say yes, now serious injury, he give him for head, for body, for eye. In fact, they ask you, they rush and go National Hospital Abuja. You see the observation this thing. So we never know the fate, but we pray say, may God strengthen the young man, make it come back, make it or anything not spoil, because the vehicle is spoil something where even the patrol team vehicle is spoil them because he won't escape. When they stop you, they not stop you because they won't kill you or they won't handcuff your hand. Now to just sometimes they will caution you. Sometimes they go write book you down. Hey, now so it be. Pata girl go seize your motor. You go pay fine. Not be the one where you will come run. You will come go injure motor. I the court where sit down for who say the magistrate court. Who say magistrate court for Abuja? Come decide say the man go pay 1.8 fine or he go jail. Now the two, now the court decide for him. So this matter, he said they charge him for assaulting and for offense for the driving. They can't collect. In fact, they say, and two, why they assault him? So they say, nah, bad driver, now he be, and no driving license.
you know, get valid driving license and they drive. Huh. Not be small something. They charge and wear the same. You go repair the motor. 2 weeks community service. Punishment where they give a more. 2 weeks community service. 580,000 to repair a Federal Road Safety Patrol van. 500,000 for Marshall medical bill. Everything can be 1.8 million. Now, the 26 years old man Atada go pay. Atada Victor, now he go pay for the offense when he commits. Now, so called charge him. Then another thing, Cop Masha Shehu Mohammed, come talk say, judgment na strong warning. No, say this judgment na strong warning. Anybody will beat a Federal Road Safety Officer or disturb their work, no go escape. It's a traffic law. They protect everybody. Say so, when they stop you, stop. He still beg drivers, make them obey Federal Road Safety Officers and follow traffic rules when they do enforcement. Mm-hmm. My people, wait to make me carry and come here to say, this young man, this 1.8 million, if he stop, they book him. He no go pay reach this amount. And now, with the distress when you don't take go court with everything, now you don't carry plenty wahala for yourself. My do people, anywhere you dey, they stop you, police stop you. You no good to they disobey uniform personnel, officers. If they stop you, stop. Hear them out. If they have any bad egg inside, they oppress you, you go shout out. People go hear you. No always try to cut corners or to run from the thing. And so doing, by so doing, you can't end up putting yourself into more problems. Because see this young man, 26 years old, waiting, why you want to get that kind of money where they now come to? 1.8 million. Where you want Siam? Where you for one Siam? You know, go, he had. These times, this situation now, no call for all these unnecessary problems. So if the police stop you for any checking point, stop. You get driving license, show them. You get paper particular, show them. And if they ask you anything, cooperate with the person. You don't need to run. You jump person, you jump motor. What do you they feel? What if you kill the person? And you, according to the court, so you injure and where, injure and waiting no good at all. So you no good like that. Make we learn to the obey law and also learn to the wait and hear out the officers on duty to know what they want and what they find. Mm-hmm. No need to they run. You no go run when nothing do you. You no go run when they say yes, you right. Mm-hmm. Then another one we say that one carry me go to another one when they say police. Don't catch two more people over the missing preterm baby for Benin. Hmm. My people, you know, say they're talking. Edo Police Command, don't arrest two more suspects over the preterm baby where disappear after delivery for Benin. Now, total number of people where they do arrest suspects where they do arrest so far now 3. Police don't confirm say the baby don't die and them they plan to dig up the body from where them they allege say they bury them. And my people, and a talk person for police where they call PRO ASP and no equal them. Now they talk this matter. You can't talk and say Godwin Ateka will be 49 years and Docas Falade will be 36 years. Now him be the nurse and then can't join Obaze Okungbowa will be 46 years. Where CP Agbonika parade last Friday
Now detective don't reach where them say they bury the baby. Oh, they don't reach there, and they try locate the exact grave before they go dig them up. Then this last Friday for time whenever they so, now they parade them, and as I they tell you so, the matter still they own. I just say make a bring a con give now, because it they very very bad. Say person born, now person another person they do the one way sweet them. And I make me bring her again, come here, say, make her tell my people what happened, say, person born for health, maternity, health care, upper Sakwamba Road, Ikobaka, for Ikobaka, local government area of Edo State. And they call also, alert say, if they traffic newborn baby. Many, many things where they talk, say, Ukungwa, what they do, police. Now, they see and say, they pretend, now, different thing they do. Say police now they talk say Okungbowa they pretend to be doctor for Grace Health Maternity Healthcare where they are pass Akumba. And meanwhile na traffic they do with newborn babies. So when they don't uproot them, we can't know whether na the baby whether they talk with that, have been with the baby with that. So they never uproot them, they see they do that one. Now this when they uproot them, the talk person for police go definitely let us know. He don't confess all this thing. He say he no be real doctor. Now Israeli nurse in be. He say in they manage the hospital. The owner employ both qualified and non-qualified people. Hey, now so they talk and say you employed both qualified and non-qualified people. He talk say the baby gets complication after birth. We won't carry him go hospital with incubator. But for road, the baby die. We bury him for ag and non-qualified people. Hey, now so they talk and say, you employed both qualified and non-qualified people. He talk say the baby gets complication after birth. We won't carry him go hospital with incubator.

she faint. When she wake up, na only placenta she see. She insists say the story say baby die, na lie. And she they demand make them produce her baby boy. Na so he talk am. The woman they cry say abeg may they give her a baby oh, may they give her a baby oh. Now in this investigation tell they go on, they go on, they go on. All of them don't talk as they say they doctors come check the doctors follow day now. He check they come check. Show the check the investigation come show say doctors follow day turn herself in a Monday to explain her own side. He bring herself come explain her own side. Anti-violent crime unit for the anti-violent crime unit. He come explain herself. Okay. Then police come say the plan exhumation go help investigation about baby trafficking and to know waiting really happened to the baby. You know, say our CP Monday Agbonika come promise say. After investigation finish, them go charge everybody to court. Everybody where they involve, where they do arrest, they go charge them to court. Yes, we know saying that so this kind of matter they be, they go charge them to court. Yes, and I like as our CP they do it. They follow up. Not that I take my time. They can't stand, they read and one, they talk and one, they talk and one, so that our people will understand the main story. What would they talk about? Say, person born. We know they carry and go hospital for road, baby die. Una no call the owner. Una no call the woman. Una no call the husband. Una come enter cemetery. Just bury person picking. Una no return back. Carry and go mortuary. Una just carry and bury him. That story, thank God say our CP na man we be saying a man we sabi. You know they like do anything. You go follow him up to the letter. We believe say must stay inside. If person picking die, you go put him for morgue. You go wait for him. Wait for the owner. Make it ready. As he pass out, he go come back. Since na coma, he go come back alive. You go na go explain to him. Now we say na go just carry and go bury him. Na never yet. We dey wait for the investigation. When the investigation come out, we go dey follow him up like this. Because me, I dey interested. Say person we carry belle for 9 months. You no deserve to cry for nothing. You no get the right to bury person pikin for a back, even when you no say he dey alive and he dey there. He dey that same of a hospital. So na be the thing. So more stories go come out of it. And you when they employ, you when be doctors, they employ quack, join your workers, they allow them do those where they do administrative work, allow them do administrative work. Those where they do health issues, where they handle health issues, allow them to handle health issues. Because when you go to all this hospital, you go see say plenty school SSC certificate holders go full the place. They go say now Israeli nurse. How they tell you Israeli nurse? You get one when I know for TED. I can't ask the girl, and I know what they do now. Thank God, though. You say, no, not be nurse. Now. Because you they wear that uniform, it can't be like saying, make you to be a nurse or to be a doctor. So, for that, say, now I can't ask and say, you they give injection to person. He say, no, he never starts that one because he not even get interest for that one. Now, what did she tell me? She said she not get interest for that one, but those when they start work together, then they do that one. The chief nurse, or whatever they call them, the matron, or whatever, go send them such messages. They go do and go say, I beg, I know if you get up. You never seen her like this, that they do, and her like this, that they do. She says she not interested. That's why she never they do that one. But if she did not come say, so if you're interested, you go to give people injection. He say, hey, now I come say, not try her more. Just they work your work like that, maybe they pay you salary. Why I talk so, be say. Now, those type, they give person injection, your leg will come swell up. In fact, for 30 minutes, you're not going to match the leg for grant. So, now is this hard time, all those medical doctors, even pharmacists, where they put all those...

0: school set people for their office to they check people just to manage. It's hard time they stop. We get some pharmaceutical some pharmacists we finish school, we don't graduate, where you finish employ, they go they check people as pharmacists. Then like that, now so we still get some nurses we don't graduate already, where you finish employ, put for your place, who they do administrative work for you, will be receptionist for you, let them remain there. Let the person remain there. And those administrative workers no need to wear uniform. They don't need to wear nurse or really any uniform. They go come with the official wear as they say they come work. So now say I see them because all these things, now they make person go, you go teach them all those quack quack. At the end you go say they be quack. At the end you go say they're not qualified. What you go make them? Even they do all those kind of things. I beg, may Nigerians look into all this matter. May our Edo people put eye for all this kind of thing. All these private hospitals, they need to checkmate them well. So that to avoid all these kind of things where they happen. If they no put people like this, things like this not go happen. So now so I want to talk. And then another thing when I get to my people, now matter when it happen for police. It can't be like saying, not say, police now. I won't tell you how it happened for police. Police don't come out again with plenty things where we say it is shelle for their side. And I'm not gonna forget to tell you how it be and how it happened. Now so me until they talk and now so it did happen now until they talk. My people, police don't come out again, come talk say they don't sack some of their. They sack senior police officers. They demote them. They reduce their office. They reduce 10 of them. Second say they do bad behavior for the work. And they sack 4 outrightly. They fire them. They fire 4 of them. Sack them. Patak patak. What you make me they talk I'm so now today so now police service commission you don't approve say made a sack 4 senior police officers because of misconduct, then still demote 10 officers and punish 31 others. Now to make discipline strong for police for Nigerian police force, now make they take this action where say they're not they agree for anybody. Anybody wear match line, we do what you're not supposed to do. They investigate and say, now true. They go wire you, they go sack you, or give you better punishment where you deserve. Then the head of the protocol, Totsi Njoku Kalu, now released the statement after their meeting for Abuja. One, 4 officers, as I talk, so. They say that they are guilty of gross misconduct, unprofessional conduct, and behavior will not be for public officer. The other 10 officers, he said them reduce rank. 3 superintendents, deputy. Superintendent, second deputy. Then superintendent, assistant. Then another one. They carry that one from deputy superintendent to superintendent. They carry this one from deputy superintendent to assistant superintendent. They carry this one from assistant to inspector. They do many things. The way they take them. Then this one, 2 officers, they concern they could compulsory retirements in public interest. Then 10 gets several reprimand. Now they call them. 5 gets reprimand. Then 3 gets warning letter. 1 gets advice letter. My people, you see, as they count and so, this one why they talk so, e get wetin I go talk after I don't talk this matter finish. Then the police service commission say 7 officers no do anything wrong, so them free them. 7 of them no do anything wrong after investigation. Now they free those ones. So now it may come. So the police service commission chairman come talk say retired DIG Hashimu Saliu say Saliu Agungu come talk say for your own eye. Say police service commission no go tolerate any nonsense from police officers. He say they go continue to reinforce discipline. Any misconduct, say they go punish them, punish the person accordingly. So now he still add say officers where they do well go continue to get reward and encouragement. Yes, I like that one well well. So what make me they bring a come so be say make our officers know, and not be only our officers, anywhere you dey, you see say oga don't talk am, oga don't talk am well well say oga retired DIG Hashimu Saliu Agungu, you don't talk and finish say anybody way match line do waiting unprofessional things, say he no go waste time to punish the person. He go investigate the person. He go punish the person. If he find out say not true, say he no go take and joke with the person at all at all. Why are they talking and be say sometimes many a times you go say police do this, police do that, they know they do this, they know they do that. You don't hear them say they punish them too. They punish them where. If they never do one, it go be like say you know they happen. Another thing when I want to see for this matter, it get another thing when I say I want to raise, I want to talk for this matter. Nigerian police force to avoid the hiki, it is good. As you sack those four, you go put their name, put their pictures. Nigerians go to see them. Anywhere they see them again, hang for road. We go now say, in fact, everybody go know. They feel be my neighbor, I go say, ah, they don't sack them. You know the police again. If I see them for road block, or for road show, or for anything, I will go raise alarm. It go good. May they see they do one like that. So all in order to check mate insecurity and fraud. May they put their name. As they put their name, they put their pictures. Those 10, those 4 where they sack. Those 10 where they reduce remote demotes. You go put their pictures. The one where they demote still good. You understand? Even if you not put those on pictures, we see no say they see them to the system. The outright sack, put their pictures. We go no say yes. They don't need the system again. When we see them into the system in any way, whether by any how, we see them into the system, we go raise alarm. Now Nigerians, we know we defeat mark people. We defeat know who people be, and two, if it be who they feud, who the operations people they see them. And when they see them, they go feel raise alarm, say, ah, not be this person, be that. I trust Nigerians now. They go snap our video around. They go say, not be this person who will see a picture, be that. Not be this person who will see a video, be this. Only name for that kind of one where they don't outrightly sack for one offense or the other. The picture, they're supposed to fly them, make people know them. No, say yes. They are no longer into the system. To checkmate the activities after the dismissal. So now make me the talker. Now so may I feel. My dear people, not touch the dynamic. I go this market. Come back when I return. Yourself will be part of the show.
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1: 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Good afternoon, Yanema, where are you calling
2: us
1: from?
2: Good afternoon, madam.
1: Okay, good afternoon, sir.
2: Dr.
1: Rosa. Your name, where are you calling us from?
2: I'm calling from
1: Kenwa Road. Okay, hi, Kenwa Road, this afternoon.
2: Your sound is cool.
1: Okay, talk to us.
2: First of all, I want to talk about the man who doing German safety. When court asked to pay $1.8 million.
1: Yes.
2: You see that young man of 6 years old, $1.8 million to her. Before you do that thing, maybe they don't know something, and that will not justify what you do. But to him, it could just be laugh. But the advice I want to give you, safety and other officers, uniform officers, I beg, we have a lot of drug addicts on stage these days. A lot of them. People when you smoke different things, drink different things, or just jump up, enter stage, you don't care. All they want to be anybody will come their weed or send out to work, I will pay. Now make that person get the mind. I would prefer make court not collect money from her. Maybe do that thing, that detail, so that every other person will get that mind, will end up changing his thought, the plan we get towards officers. Because these officers, they are, you tell them on the street, Mama, may I, you know, if you work out?
1: Yes,
2: sir. If officer come up on the street one day, you see the crime record with this way. Then I want to talk about people the take delivery. I don't blame them because now man we don't know how difficult when God has to give you something, it's easy. We know they know how difficult it is to have children. Very difficult. You see any parents, any couples looking for children 9, 10 years. Because most of them will just go and they just go on maternity. They just get dead. Now the man are blame now. How am I going to go to hospital? You know, you carry one family member from anybody. You will not say delivering 50-50 if you are not careful. Even when you go to specialist hospital, you have to carry somebody with you. If you go to teaching hospital, you should need somebody with you so that at the end of the day, anything will happen, that person will be there as a witness.
1: Okay.
2: So what people don't do now. Okay. Sincerely speaking, to that issue, that became not bad, they don't sell out. That's my take. Thank you.
1: Thank you. Good afternoon. I don't know where they call us from.
2: Matthew's coming from the news.
1: Okay. Matthew, talk to us.
2: Yes. God bless my sister. This is a very wonderful topic, and I just like the way it is good because we are discussing about the disciplinary activities of the Nigeria Police Force.
1: Yes.
2: I remember when I was young and I was a police, my own father got me as a police. He told his friends, if you allow me to police, they will separate.
1: Okay.
2: Because of the money gets for police.
1: Okay.
2: But yet, if I tell you police, and they're helping us, and in Naya. The Nigeria police, and the police as a word, you know, they are really helping Nigeria. The only thing that happens now is that they're not really saying they should remove all the bad heads, but they should give room for serious discipline for the bad heads. Because I must say, a lot of times, through the bad heads, you can actually get the real worst head, because they're bad day, they get worse. I've been mentioning the club. They say bad was worse,
1: also. Mm-hmm. I didn't hear you, sir.
2: So that's why, you know, removing the bad heads exactly, to me, I do not think it's the blessing is like that. There could be an agreement signed by them with the government to help them get all that bad heads.
1: Mm-hmm.
2: If you can able to get the score of bad heads, then you reduce your punishment.
1: Okay.
2: So that you can sanitize the system. Because why? Because the penalty system is not wrong, it's a liar. As a matter of fact, are you with me, please?
1: Are they with you? So make it give the punishment to get another to help them corrupt to find the bad ones among
2: the bad ones among them. They catch now. We will not give them an offer, a G, so that they can help them catch other bad ones. But let them know.
1: Okay.
2: You know, so I'm just treating it like that. You know, you are trying to make the system because everybody can never be good.
1: Okay.
2: You know, I try punishment, but a lot of times we are.
1: Oh, thank you. We lost the call again. Hello, good afternoon. You remember where they call us from?
3: Uma leader.
1: Dan Juma, I salute you.
3: I greet you, brother.
1: You
3: see the thing we have put to that woman for that hospital, sir.
1: Mm-hmm.
3: For the man, you know, say when your wife wants to deliver, at least when you don't carry a ghost, you to come back, come find one family member, me good journal for the case of anything, so that go to monitor the process.
1: Mm.
3: As the man don't put anybody there, and I just want to do, they see the picking there. Anyway, that they see, huh?
1: They said they bury him. They said they carry and go hospital, another hospital, now he died, they bury him.
3: Now, lie. I tell you,
1: they
3: bury him without
1: saying they're not telling okay. The person where born him.
3: Okay, my picking guy, I agree.
1: You know, put him for mortuary, you bury him.
3: Me, now bring him, I go bury him by myself. Mm-hmm. If not, that hospital need to be shut down, investigated.
1: No, so.
3: Because you know, if you tell me, say my picking guy, go bury him on my behalf. I tell you.
1: Mm-hmm.
3: Then that picking will die. They don't go there now. Let them investigate that matter well.
1: Mm.
3: Agree to my word.
1: Thank you very much. Because they talk and say the man then to baby trafficking. If person die, you go call him. Now I make police our CP put his foot for ground, say in go investigate them to the letter before in go charge them to court. Good afternoon, you know where they call us from.
4: Hello, Madam Sunshine. Good afternoon.
1: Good afternoon, sir.
4: How are you doing? Where is Sir Mary?
1: Kelly Dayfield.
4: Okay, my name is Arera. I want to contribute just like that hospital issue.
1: Okay.
4: 6 months.
1: Okay.
4: I happen to experience it between 2022 and 2023.
1: Okay.
4: My daughter was sick. I rushed her to private hospital. Along I saw up I saw near Otuno Koro area there.
1: Okay.
4: The doctor prescribed. Do you know that whether she was auxiliary or I don't know what it is, she had to administer injection to my daughter.
1: Okay.
4: Between the next 5 or 2 or 3 hours, her leg was twisted.
1: Mm-hmm.
4: I had to cut 2 for death.
1: Okay.
4: But the owner of the hospital came, she started begging.
1: Mm-hmm.
4: We have to call for another doctor.
1: Okay.
4: Who now prescribed another injection and another. In 2 or 3 days, my daughter's leg was restored.
1: Okay.
4: That is what is happening in private hospital. They have very many of the quack doctor, quack nurse.
1: Mm.
4: That is what is happening. That's what I experienced. In 2002 or 2003. That daughter, I'm telling you today, she's now 26 years old.
1: Okay.
4: So they wanted to condemn her life.
1: Okay.
4: Thank you.
1: Thank you, sir. And another thing, when I discovered, we say most women complain to us, not quite long, but they're not great talk for tape. They say when they go hospital, like this woman don't fair born 3 children before it come born. You can't go born this last one. He said before, if you go hospital, because the last baby was 12 years before it come born this one. He said that time, if you go hospital, as you just one born, you, the thing they pay you, they shout. They're going to say, push, push. They're going to pet you. They tell you, push. He's coming out. He's doing this. He said, now, when you go private hospital, as you just cry, say the thing they pay you. They're going to say, no, you know, if you push up. Now, see, yes. Good afternoon. You know where they call us from?
5: Hello?
1: Hello, good afternoon. You know where they call us from?
5: Miss, I called about this part of my case. My card got finished.
1: Okay. Dr. Rasa.
5: Okay. So, I know very well that the would be wrong, the one I'm using is better here now about the issue of hospital, you know. We continue to have those things if the umbrella of all monetary agency is the Nigeria police, they're not getting it right.
1: Mm-hmm.
5: That's because now, you know, the way the thing is now is all about money for hospitals. I mean, very wrong.
1: Mm-hmm.
5: And the reason why it's not that this is for madam, if you look at it, when you see this is happening, you can't blame them. You know why?
1: Mm-hmm.
5: When the system allowed them, you will get most of them. Am I right, madam?
1: Mm-hmm.
5: If there's no systemic punishment,
1: yes, this will not, yes,
5: you know, you will get the most of it. It's part of that.
1: That's true.
5: I remember when I reported the matter against one activity going for one division.
1: Mm-hmm.
5: FCD police division. I reported that to Chris Nablele of PBS.
1: Okay.
5: He went to area command to report the matter, and they confirmed the matter got through.
1: Mm-hmm.
5: Now, those people that are involved now, what is their punishment?
1: Mm-hmm.
5: Because this is a matter that has already been confirmed. So, I will detail twice. These days.
1: Okay.
5: On a frame up charge.
1: Okay.
5: They frame me up. Or because I always report corrupt officers to the Commissioner of Police Office.
1: Okay.
5: I was victimized.
1: Hmm.
5: And he went there, he confirmed it, and I only heard that the woman was transferred from that place to another place. Well, anyway, the matter is here because actually the matter was carried to Abuja.
1: Mm-hmm.
5: After she National Human Commission to confirm the matter because.
1: Okay, which case be that one?
5: Now, I reported a case in the police station, and at the end, after I reported the matter finished, the people now went to conspire to fill me up, say I had stole.
1: Eh? Okay.
5: And what they said I stole, how the person will get the thing that already took, say I told the person it is with me. What I told said that it's with me.
1: Mm.
5: Is it stolen?
1: Mm. Wow.
5: So the person now was not even caught. Say, oh God, they say this man stole. But he not steal anything from you.
1: Mm-hmm. Okay.
5: Because everything I do, I always follow. I mean, man of God, I work by the Holy Spirit. So
1: okay.
5: I commission everything and I recorded the call.
1: Okay.
5: So the man said, oh God, this man is a very prudent man. He's a man of God, so he knows what to do.
1: Okay.
5: The man lost it from him.
1: Okay.
5: And they became weak. They still went ahead and still wanted to continue to
1: investigate
5: me because they want me to forego the case I reported.
1: Okay.
5: They wanted to cooperate. And I really succeeded. I had to do my case.
1: How person go
5: call
1: tell the report when he hear bad thing? Also, would they talk, say, see something?
5: No, the issue is that I am not going to get this part of me. I never escalated anything that go media because I know what time. I will go for it. Police stop me saying one fetch me. I say, I like one fetch me, any problem.
1: Mm-hmm.
5: You get best. You see, let me be asking any problem.
1: Mm-hmm.
5: I say, it is my right to ask because it's so-called fundamental right, freedom of expression. Am I right, madam?
1: Okay, sir, you are right.
5: The matter was strange at another level. So there must be a reason, a system whereby these things must be done. So at the end, we will get the best out of our society because we don't have any to go. Now, we get.
1: Okay, thank you very much, Michael, for taking that calls. Good afternoon, you know where they call us from.
6: Good afternoon, Madam Sunshine.
1: Good afternoon, Madam Okejuku. I salute you.
6: I greet you. God will bless you.
1: Thank you very much.
6: Well, Oga Kalimeri and the lovely lovers.
1: Hello, two of them, they feud. They do.
6: Oh, thank you.
1: Thank you very much.
6: Madam Sunshine, the only one who talked right before this baby of that baby delivery. Madam Sunshine, when as that woman deliver, even if they carry that the baby, they want to get her.

0: at least before the woman come for delivery, they don't already collect her details.
1: Yes.
0: If so, now let she call, they're supposed to call your husband, say, okay, come on, see the kind complication when your wife will get to see the baby. Even if so, if they want rush or whatever, on a road for Apple, they go return the baby or call the family of the woman, say, see where we walk out. At least, phone get there to record all the things one at a two on behalf of the woman on her shot and before and the family way not take it. How can you say baby just die? You not carry away from the parents, the relation, you carry the baby go better like that. Then, number two, that one of you talk of CSM and that sunshine. Now, if they rain now, it got one way happened that they had, you know, that all the corner on a number go take busy. This is the woman, I say, they go admit her for one maternity for inside town. He said, when he reached there now, he called the baby twins. They can't charge her 1.5. That is everything when he said, all the deposit come the 1.8. Later, now the baby now twins. Later, one come back. Yes, they still tell this woman, no, she pay that 1.8. The woman now, so even he has one, if you see the one, what is the sense now, not be small. Because see us when they rent, that was when we deliver like Hebrew women. That potential when that Bible, you know, they get. They say it gets just so even if they get paid, they go put something for their body, that thing will stop. They go let that cut them. All women, no women when they know they cut again. We don't know the kind of money when they find. We don't know where, nowhere now. According to that, they go say now politician, nowhere politician, no say. No military, no office, no workshop, no politician, no say.
1: Thank you very much, ma'am. You know, say we they beg the medical doctors, we they beg the nurses, we they get for even say for Oyibo land, they get what they call welfare when they be say the person go day, you go they cancel the person, you go they pet the patient, you go they talk to them, they make them smart so that when he one born, you go make them easy. But now, good afternoon, you know where they call us from.
2: Good afternoon, Mother Sasha.
1: Good afternoon, Agajala. Talk to us.
2: No, I'm in Morrie from
1: Israel. Okay, Agajala Morrie, talk to us.
2: Where that woman born, that hospital, no doctor.
1: Doctor,
2: they know that procedure to carry a person to come out, say maybe along the line, they know fix. In your family, they know the procedure before carry to come out. Then you want to carry out another treatment. They know fix. It's supposed to be so. This daughter day. After that for police, I commend police what they did. But other agencies are they doing such a thing? Because it seems that the other police corrupt. You know, seminar. Let's all put hands together to fix out the bar inside the system. Not be living here. Thank you.
1: Thank you very much. We not say they're corrupt. Every section get where bad egg for pass. And those bad egg, now they spoil the good one's name. And now make, I don't talk the punishment when police service commission just give some persons sack for demote 10. Not just that, 30-something. Wire them query. Some serve. They don't investigate them. See, say they not do anything. They see they punish them well. Now, just say, as this Oga suggest, say, who they find guilty, make their use and catch the rest in order to desanitize the system. Because I don't believe, say, Nigerian police force, they'll be good people. Now, the bad ones, where they inside, now they spoil them. Good afternoon, your name and where they call us from.
3: Good afternoon.
1: Your name and where they call us from.
3: Madam Bosse from Dubai.
1: Okay, Madam Bosse, talk to us.
3: Concerning this baby issue, now I want to.
1: Okay.
3: Before they will carry, if baby get any complication, maybe the woman needs a reference to them. Like, let's say the baby get issue, after the delivery, they will let the family know. Even if the woman is unconscious, like I bought my last baby, it's now 3 or 4 zones at the same time. Now I'm specialist at the home. Then the second woman went down, family become my 6 years. The baby comes get issue. They don't want to refer the baby to UBTH. The woman never wake up. The husband may be an alo has to stand here. They have to wait for a husband to come through before they remove that baby to you, because we don't understand this one. So they say nobody's fine. Nobody approves anything and just carry baby. I bet many things under that, that man are evil. Now, so you know not pregnancy, they did not make an issue, they do that thing. You know, my woman will carry baby for 9 months, pass through all the pain, pass through the leave, then you do this crazy. God not going to lie for this one. And you go suffer that till he died. But that will say too. I beg. Because you will see some driver for road, you know they will drive, not the same.
1: So
3: go just drive, because if I kill you, now protect your family. Now what they will do to take from the world where they will kill for you. That guy is supposed to go crazy for this thing. Not the money matter. May go starve James. May go crazy. So that the rest, his friends, when they drive like that, they go learn from it. Because many of them feel outside when they drive like that. Not the money. If he get the money, he go pay. He not go pay. The money not go pay now. Okay.
1: You know, say this but money. The money not be falling. Now to repair the motor, to pay for who injure.
3: Then I know. Go so me, may go there because many like now we have for a winner for equals. The driver, the guy, the whole boy, the driver, because you, he said they are booking. Say if I kill you, my money go increase. Now what he said they are booking. So just call the long social. That guy may go there.
1: Okay.
3: Come and want me pay the money. Me go do for it. For me, I wish I could be that.
1: Okay, thank you very much for your contribution, sister. I know say he go definitely go to jail because the way they be so. I'm not sure say he go feel raised down. The way they be so, the way they look her, I'm not sure say the man go feel raised this money because it's not easy. And my dear people, you know say. When matter they happen like this, it go be like say, no be me, no be me, no be me. You know if it happened to me. And the advisor today, na make we decide. Would they decide say, you when they work any kind of work of your life, of life, respect the work. Do and the way it's supposed to be. You when be driver, anywhere you dey, obey law. Okay, like one of our caller talk, he say person police ask and say wait, this now he then ask and say waiting. Yes, we right to ask question, but when he asks you your driver license, you go give him your particulars, you go give him. You know, come they ask and say why you they ask me, why you want make I show you, where you not send a checking point be that. He get what be police jurisdiction, he get what be police work, he get what be road safety work, he get what not be police work. But if they deviate from what they're supposed to do, where they're not, if they call they do what not be their own duty, yes, you have the right to question, say, ah, why you they ask me for this one? Let's assume not be police, they check paper. He call they ask you, for example, oh, and not say no be then they check paper, oh, they call ask you. If they ask and say, ah, why you they ask for my paper now? He go explain. If you get the power, if you not get and you get the paper, you forward and to ram. If you check and 2 minutes, you don't go where you they go in order to avoid problems. In order to avoid problem, you show on the papers and go your way. And you where the officer when they say they go hand over paper to you. I see one today where they say they ask for driving license, the person give them. If they look back, they look front, you won't carry the driving license, they waka come out. Where he go take you to take check? Look him now. Look who the date, whether he correct, whether you know, you go just check and there, give him back. If he come say the date's not correct, he do expire, you go let him know him. You don't even need to come out there. Now the man go come down by himself. You can't start to explain. Now so it be. So I don't see reason why you will collect petty particulars. You go carry out the waka go London before you will come talk to the person where get paper. You don't pack the person. Pack him. He gives you paper. You go look him. When he scrutinize the things, he say yes. Now like this, now like this. Any fault, you let her know. No fault. Give her a paper. You go come out. So Because why they talk and be say our officers, if you not do so, PSC they wait for now for sanction. If you be say you not follow the rules or professionalism, they wait for you for where then the chairman they wait for you go summer you query or summer you sack after investigation. So now make you need to do the job well according to the profession, and you need to do and diligently. So my dear people, now here I go for draw the cutting clothes for today's show. No touch the dice, sports crew, they come your way. You self go be part of the sport world. I say God bless Nigeria. Now good night.
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0: one of our biggest fans of the show and of KUFM 92.7, called me after we left the studio this morning, and he said, "You see that song, Hello Africa, that you played, that Eddie Grant song? That's the song I want you to always play when you are talking about Africa." And that's why I'm playing this song, especially for Baba Meimota. Usually, we play Africa by Salif Keita, you know. But now there are other songs about Africa that we can play, but because one of our biggest fan and elder asked for this song, so I'm playing it especially for him. I know people of a certain age will really enjoy this song. And for us, Africa, well, our hearts are broken because of what's been going on at the World Cup. 10 African teams went to the competition. 9 made it to the round of 32. Only Tunisia crashed out from the group stages. But of the 9 that made it to the round of 32, 7 crashed out, did not make it to the round of 16. Now, of the 2 that made it to the round of 16, only one is in the quarterfinals, the Atlas Lions of Morocco. And even they are going to be facing a very difficult task when they take on the French national team. The Egyptians, the Pharaohs, the other team that represented us in the round of 16, they were beaten by world champions Argentina 3-2 last night. And of course, the manner of that loss was so painful because Egypt led 2-0 until the 79th minute. And unfortunately, this is something that has kept occurring at this tournament, African teams getting caught out by late goals and they get eliminated. Well, the dust is yet to settle from that dramatic match we saw between Egypt and Argentina yesterday, because the Egyptian Football Association, they have asked FIFA to kick the officials in charge of their match against Argentina out of the tournament. We remember that the coach of the team, Hossam Hassan, said he believes that FIFA was not fair. He believed that Argentina is being favored, and even the players of the Egyptian national team came out to say they think FIFA is nudging it towards Lionel Messi and Argentina, that they want them to win the World Cup. These were allegations made by Egypt and some other people who are not even Egyptians. They've also made certain allegations. So that's the breaking news. The Egyptian FA, they are demanding that World Football Governing Body FIFA should kick the officials who handled their game out of the round, out of the World Cup. And at Fulham, well, our boys will be getting a new manager. Alvaro Abelua, former Real Madrid manager, has been confirmed as the new coach of Fulham. And also, another Super Eagles player, this time Tolu Arokodare, there is some news about him. We'll be looking at that. Plus, what's going on in the world of boxing? Well, we understand that Anthony Joshua and Tyson Fury could be fighting at the Wembley Stadium late one night or early hours of the morning. This is coming from Turki Alashek. So let's wait and see how that one develops. Good evening, beautiful sports people. Welcome to Sports Fiesta. It is live on 92.7 KUFM, Benin City. My name is Ali Ibrahim, but you guys call me the Sports Abracadabra because I bring magic to sports presentation and analysis. Nero G joins me on the show this evening. Nero, well, what a dramatic game we saw between Egypt and Argentina. And so much happening after that game, so much reaction. And the latest is that the Egyptian Football Association says it has asked World Football Governing Body, FIFA, to kick the officials in charge of their last 16 defeat to Argentina out of the tournament. The EFA said it had lodged a complaint with football's highest authority and wants an investigation into what it terms double standards of officiating in the game in Atlanta. With Egypt leading 1-0 in the second half, the video assistant referee ruled out a goal that was scored by Mustafa Zico after Egypt's midfielder Marwan Atia was penalized for stepping on Lisandro Martinez's foot at the start of the move. Egypt also thought that Mohamed Salah was fouled in the Argentine penalty area seconds before the reigning world champions broke away and scored a stoppage time winner through Fernandez, Enzo Fernandez of Chelsea. An EFA statement recent past, Hani Abu Rida, president of the Egyptian Football Federation, filed a complaint with FIFA demanding an investigation into the French referee Francois Letizier after the serious refereeing mistakes committed by the team of referees and double standards which caused the Egyptian team to lose the match and leave the World Cup. The EFA has called for an investigation of the team of referees and video technology referee after what is said were blatant errors and insisting on not reviewing some of the footage. It demanded the exclusion of the referee and the entire crew from the World Cup after investigating these mistakes and alleged that the crime of discrimination was committed against the Egyptian national team. If you recall, the coach, Hossam Hassan, was making the X sign. You only make that X sign when you are reporting racism. So he was making the X sign, and the referee came and issued him a yellow card. So I was wondering, because he then later had a conversation with the referee. I don't know whether he was telling the referee you are being racist towards us or whatever, but he was, you could see him clearly making the X sign. Even his twin brother Ibrahim Hassan was then appealing to him, trying to get him to go and sit down. So they felt that there was racism in that game. And after the match, Hassan said that they had been treated really unfairly and they suffered an injustice. He then said perhaps they wanted to keep the world champion in the competition. Perhaps they wanted Messi to stay in the running. Zico said the referee was really unfair. The injustice was clear. There's been an unfairness right from the start of the match. It is clear that this tournament has been fixed. Now, I will not go as far as saying that the tournament has been fixed. Look, even from the 2022 World Cup and previous World Cup, people have said all sorts of things. But I'm like, okay, so you say they fixed the World Cup for Argentina to win it. So in the final, when Argentina played against France, let's even not talk about the quarterfinal where they played the Netherlands and it went to penalties. So in the final, they played against France. If that match had ended maybe 3-0, 4-0, the way the French were playing, we say yes, fixed match. The French are in on it. Maybe they promised them that they are going to win the 2026 World Cup, whatever. All that total nonsense. But let's just go with that conspiracy theory that they fixed it. So after they did that, if they fixed it that way, did they also tell Randall Kolo Muani, who had a chance to make a pass to Kylian Mbappe, who had already scored a hat trick? Because you could see Randall Kolo Muani wanted to score. He took that shot, and if not for the save made by Emiliano Martinez, that would have been game over. So you fixed the match, and you fixed it by telling Randall Kolo Muani to miss that very good chance. If he had just passed the ball to Kylian Mbappe, that would have been a goal. And then it went to penalties. So in the penalties, they told the French players to be missing their own, because I think it was just two that they scored in that encounter. So I don't believe in fixing as in predetermined. But one thing that you cannot argue against is, because we are seeing the evidence, when you put everything together, it appears that the big teams are getting some favors. It appears that the big players are being treated specially. We have seen this same World Cup. We've seen Argentina score a goal when there was a foul in the build-up. It wasn't reviewed. Even in this match yesterday, there were some glaring fouls against Egypt that were not called. The referee ignored them. I'm not saying that it was match fixing, but clearly you can see some things. And it's, to be fair, it doesn't just happen with Argentina. It happens with many of the big teams. So those ones are there. So it is, I believe it's all these things that people put together and then say, oh, there's a conspiracy theory, they have fixed it. And how do you fix the World Cup? I mean, how do you, so you are going to call all the referees together and tell them whenever Argentina plays, you must ensure they win. No, it doesn't work. But I think sometimes even the referees themselves, the officials, could be in awe of a player like Cristiano Ronaldo, a player like Lionel Messi, a player like Harry Kane. And there could be certain decisions that could have gone in favor of the opponent. It goes to them. Most times, every 50-50 ball, if you're in that kind of situation, will go to the big team. We even see it with home and in home and away situations, the home team gets certain advantages. That one is clear. Nobody can deny that this does not happen in football. But to allege that they fix the match, I think Zico will be in trouble for alleging that. Otherwise, FIFA will say, okay, come and prove it. Give us incontrovertible evidence that there was match fixing in this particular encounter. But bottom line is that the Egyptian FA have said that they have lodged a complaint with FIFA, and they are demanding that the referees, all the officials in that their game, should be thrown out of the World Cup.
1: Well, it is expected that the manner at which the Egyptians lost that game yesterday evening, you know, will spread this kind of outburst. But asking FIFA to throw out the referee that officiated the game yesterday, to what end? You guys are no longer at the World Cup. Throwing them out would change the scoreline. You know, you lost 3-2 to Argentina, and it has gone down in history that you guys lost. Very controversial game. There's no denying that fact. And played out of game yesterday. To what end? You guys are no longer at the World Cup. Throwing them out would change the scoreline.

0: Well, like Gary Lineker went down too easily, and the referee gave a penalty.
1: Mm.
0: You know, that game was a fiercely contested game.
1: That is exactly what I'm talking about. So it didn't just start today.
0: Today, yeah.
1: It has gone way back. Because this is 1990, we're talking before the turn of the century.
0: Yeah.
1: And then you had Cameroon making their second appearance at the World Cup. And then they were playing against England. And of course, Cameroon had captured the attention of the world. They even beat the defending champions, Argentina. But you see, sometimes, even when the whole world is against you, even when the referee is against you, if the day you go win, you go win.
0: Yeah.
1: Cameroon, in that first match, when they beat Argentina, you know what happened? There were two red cards for Cameroon. Two red cards in that match, yet they won. Kanabik got a red card. For the Kanabik red card, that was not a red card. But the second red card, I can't remember the player that got the second red card. You see that the guy say, okay, today, Kanija, you don't go pass. And he whacked Kanija. So he got a deserved red card. But that first red card was total nonsense. They just wanted to protect Argentina in that encounter. The same thing happened against England. Well, you could argue, especially with the first penalty, it was clear. But that I'm talking about the Gary Lineker situation now. However, if you recall, in that game, England took the lead.
0: Yeah.
1: Cameroon got the equalizer. Yeah. How did they equalize? It was a penalty.
0: Yeah.
1: The moment Cameroon got a penalty, I was telling my fellow youngsters then that England, since the referee was bold enough to give Cameroon a penalty, England will get at least two penalties.
0: And that was
1: what happened. England got two penalties, and Gary Lineker stepped up and buried the two.
0: So you can see that we've seen controversial issues like this concerning, in quotes, minnows, you know, in the World Cup. And that's why, for we Africans, like, I love what Moroccans, what they're doing on and off the field. We need to stand up. When they conducted the draw last December, when we came here and we analyzed the entire draw, I look at everything. Nigeria, we are not at the World Cup. I said, look, I don't care. The whole of Africa, look, we've been at the sidelines for too long. We just need to make statements.
1: Mm.
0: You know, even our officials, our confederation, our play, everything, when it's time for we to stand up. Because the next World Cup in 2030, being hosted by one of our own, Morocco, alongside Portugal and Spain, we might just see situations like this again. You know, we need to, it's about time, let's do the talking on and off the field. The manner at which Egypt then lost that game yesterday, and Senegal is
1: especially
0: so
1: having seen what happened to the other African teams.
0: You saw
1: Senegal lose a two goal lead, and when Egypt took a two goal lead, you guys better don't do what Senegal did.
0: It was so painful. You know, Africa, they are performing. I was happy with what I saw. We have 10 going for this competition. 9 were able to make it to the knockout phase, and we're still hopeful. And lo and behold, we saw games that we thought we could go all the way. Ivory Coast, look, so far in this tournament, aside that game that the Norwegian, they rested almost the entire lineup to play France.
1: Yeah.
0: The game against Ivory Coast, they didn't deserve to lose that game. Ivory Coast, they gave the Norwegians a run for their money. But fortunately, they lost that game. You know, there's no controversy, just on our own part. Tactical indiscipline, squad depth problem, and game management, that was just our own. But we knew that, yes, we gave it a fight, but fortunately, it was not meant to be. But crying to FIFA to try this French official out of the World Cup, to me, it will not change anything.
1: Yeah,
0: you know,
1: I am sure now, even if FIFA had planned to rest these referees for the rest of the tournament, they will now actually use them.
0: Because go ahead.
1: FIFA will not want anybody to dictate to them.
0: Exactly.
1: Except your president, Donald Trump.
0: Not sure.
1: this is the thing. This is where FIFA have now put themselves.
0: Yeah.
1: Everybody will feel unfairly treated because of some of the things that you have allowed.
0: I've allowed. So this World Cup is the biggest World Cup. I think this should be the most challenging World Cup to FIFA. You know, being the largest World Cup, and prior to the World Cup, we saw what happened. You know, especially this immigration issue and all that. And the World Cup proper, we saw one of the most powerful men in the world, arguably the most powerful president in the world, interfering with what decision. You know, so many things. I believe FIFA will build on this.
1: All right, let's go on this one. Quick break. When we return, talk more about the World Cup.
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1: Airtel. Good news, Benin City. 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

0: Welcome back to Sports Fiesta live on 90.7 KFM Benin City with me, Sally Ibrahim, the sports abracadabra, and Nero G. Yes, 48 teams started this competition, but we have just 8 left. And of the 8 left, there is just one from Africa, Morocco. Just one from South America, Argentina. And 6 from Europe. Well, we're laughing at Europe that many of the teams were just crashing out of the group stages and even the round of 32. But here they are, 8 teams remaining. Europe, overwhelmingly, they have 6 teams. France, Spain, Belgium, Norway, England, and Switzerland. If France beats Morocco, I think they would, then we are guaranteed an all-Europe semi-final, because Spain versus Belgium will be meeting the winner of France versus Morocco. And then Norway versus England, already we are guaranteed a spot for Europe in the semi-final, and we'll be guaranteed an all-European semi-final if Switzerland find a way to beat Argentina. Europe dominant at the
1: absolutely, you know, and when you look at how the Europeans, how they run their football, you can tell that achieving this feat, having 6 teams in the last 8, and a guarantee spot in at least 2 guarantee spots already.
0: Yeah, in the semifinals
1: for Europe. It won't come much of a surprise investment.
0: In fact, the way it is, the way the draw went, it could be all the semifinals would be Europe.
1: All European finals. So the likes of Africa, most especially South America, now the only team that is doing very well in that region is Argentina. Brazil, gradually, in our own eyes, we've seen Brazil
0: are faded.
1: Yes, they're like sleepy giants. They're only
0: You'll be doing giving your list of favorites for the World Cup, and you not mention
1: Brazil.
0: I mean, it's a scandal.
1: It's like 2 consecutive, 3 consecutive World Cup that we are not reckoning with Brazil.
0: Brazil haven't stayed away, haven't been without the World Cup for this long. They last won it in 2002,
1: 24 years.
0: At the turn of the century. Brazil have never stayed that long from winning the World Cup. Apart from the first one, 1930, that they started. They first won it in 1958. So that was 28 years after. But since then, Brazil have never stayed that long. In fact, from 1970 to USA 94 was long in their eyes. Yeah. But that was 14 years, right? 1970,
1: almost
0: 24 years. 1970 to 1980 to 1990, 24 years. Okay, that's basically the same period. They've never stayed longer apart from the first time that
1: they've beat that 24 years.
0: They beat the 24 years. Okay, because they didn't win. My calculation was like maybe they were still.
1: Yeah.
0: So now they have to wait 28 years at least before they win another World Cup. Yes. And come on, it will mean a whole generation did not see their country win the World Cup. And yet they are told that you are the most successful country in the world. All right, let's talk about one of the teams left. Norway. We hear that all their players are now healthy. So these are an update coming from the Norwegian doctor. There were issues before, there were concerns because they said a recent sickness bug swept through the squad ahead of their quarterfinal clash with England. I'm sure many English will be saying, look, all of them can be healthy, but you see that Erling Haaland make that stupid that sickness bug deal with her well, because that guy is an absolute beast to handle. But it has now been confirmed by the doctor that all of them are okay. This is what the manager of the team, Stale Salbakken, said after it was reported that a fever which causes coughing had been infected the team. He said, very little fuss, considering that we have been close together for almost 6 weeks. So great that they believe this. We are in control. Very little fuss, considering that we have been close together for almost 6 weeks. So he's basically telling the world that look, they are okay, they are fine, no issues. They are.
1: Yeah, this is a massive boost for the Norwegians and also for their fans. You know, their national stadium, let me put it that way, in Oslo, is one of the viewing center, you know, for the World Cup. And you can see how the stadium was when they blew the final whistle against Brazil. It was something else. The way the Norwegians are going about this World Cup, I want to liken them to the Croatia team of France 98 World Cup. Though for the Croatia team that particular time, that was their first World Cup as a sovereign state.
0: Yeah, as a single country, because they were part of Yugoslavia.
1: Yeah.
0: In fact, we are seeing the likes of Davoshuka, Vladimir Boban, they have played for Yugoslavia.
1: Przinesky,
0: Robert Przinesky. Yeah. They won the 1987, Chile 87 under 20 World Cup. Yeah.
1: So the way they are going after their business, beating some, you know, giants. Remember, Croatia knocked out Germany. I think that match was a 3-0, if I'm not mistaken. Knocked out Germany in the quarterfinals at the World Cup in 1998. Though this one is a 48 team format, it would have looked as if it's the same thing, knocking out Brazil in last 16. You know, so they're so confident, and with this latest reports of all of them being fully fit, no health issues and all that, they want to play against England. They're burning. Most of their players, they play in the English Premier League.
0: Mm.
1: Some have played there before, even those that are not in the English Premier League, that likes of Solot and the rest of them. They want Erling Haaland is eligible to play for the English national team.
0: Yeah, because he was born in England.
1: So, so there are so many things that will bubble them against this English side.
0: Okay.
1: And it's going to be an interesting one.
0: Okay, let's tell you that Nigeria international Calvin Bassey and Alex Iwobi, they have a new manager at Fulham following the appointment of Alvaro Abeloa, former manager of Real Madrid. He has signed a new 3-year contract at Craven Cottage to become Marco Silva's successor after the Portuguese left for Benfica following the expiration of his Fulham deal. So, Abeloa said that he feels a great sense of responsibility and is deeply grateful to Shahid Khan and Tony Khan for the trust that they have placed in him with Fulham in the Premier League. So we hope that our boys will continue to do well under a new manager.
1: It's good for someone to have an appointment with an English club, especially when you're just coming up as a manager in your career. He finished the season with Real Madrid last season, but everyone can tell that there's nothing special about Abeloa and the Real Madrid we saw when he took over from Xabi Alonso. And these days in England, we're having a league where the English managers are the Spaniards in the league that are really thriving. For Unai Emery winning the Europa League, qualifying Aston Villa for the Champions League, Mikel Arteta winning the Premier League for Arsenal after 22 years. Of course, arguably great.

0: Best manager of all time, Pep Guardiola, you know, dominating the league before stepping down. Xabi Alonso is now the manager of Chelsea. Now they've signed Abeloa for Fua. It's not the most that because you are from Spain, you will excel. I just hope that our boys were able to adapt, you know, being the coach's plan, because and the striker coach, because for Marcos, he relied so much on Alex Iwobi and, of course, our own Calvin Bassey. That is our interest. They were playing regularly. They were a pivotal player of that squad for Abeloa. I just hope that he continues like that, and our players, they will be at their very best, and it will improve our players. There are some coaches that they will come on, and they will make the player more better. So I just hope that someone like Abeloa will improve our players at Fulham. And for Abeloa, this signing is a kind of surprise to me, honestly. And I just hope that we finish the season with Fulham, because Fulham last season, they weren't that great, you know, finishing I think the second half of the table, and compared to the previous season, I think they did well. They really need to invest if they want to, you know, maybe qualify for European position come the end of 2026-2027 season.
1: Okay. All right, let's also tell you that Trabzonspor have identified Nigerian striker Tolu Arokodare as a potential attacking reinforcement ahead of the 2026-2027 season. The Black System, they are in the market for a new centre forward following the departure of Felipe Augusto to Russian Premier League side Zenit St. Petersburg, with Arokodare emerging as one of the club's leading targets. We know he's currently with Wolverhampton Wanderers, but they were relegated, and he's largely expected to leave.
0: Well, Tolu Arokodare cost Wolverhampton Wanderers, I think, close to £26 million, you know. And I remember one of the major critics when he moved to that, when he moved to the Molinos, because I was like, come on, you did well in the Belgian League, finishing as the top scorer, you know, one of the most sought after player outside the top five leagues in Europe. I was thinking, worst case scenario, you move to a club like Borussia Dortmund, you know, and not a club that barely escaped the relegation battle the previous season in Wolves. Everybody wants to move to England because it's the most glamorous league in the world. They have the largest viewership all around the globe, you know, and you just want to participate. When he moved to England, I was like, this move, I'm not a fan of this particular move, because I saw a certain Isaac Okoronkwo moved to this same Wolves many years ago in the English Premier League. Instead of, and it was new with the Super Eagles then, we were like, come on, this guy is a good player. Move for Shakhtar Donetsk to Wolves. The next thing we are hearing from Isaac Okoronkwo then is that he's perfecting his skills in horse riding, and was not playing for Fulham. Wolves, you barely find Isaac Okoronkwo even on the bench. So, for Tolu Arokodare, is a good player. Okay. I just hope that he finds his feet, maybe if he eventually moves to Turkey at the end of the day.
1: Okay, let's talk local football now. We can tell you that in the Edo State Premier Football League, Royal Force FC defeated Constance DK FC 1-0 earlier today, while United Sparrow FC, they lost 1-0 to St. Andrews FC. So these are the two games that were played today. Subsequent fixtures at different dates. Let me see if I can just run through some of them before we go to boxing. So we'll have... I'm not having this on interference. Okay, so we'll have beginning against Blast FC. That match is on the 13th. Then Victoria FA will be playing against the Lights FC, also on the 13th. And still on the 13th, Osabu FC will play against Bokas FC. And then we'll also have Alliance FC playing against Elite Babel Boys. That match is on the 14th. So these are some of the matches and the results from the Edo State Premier League. We will be giving you regular updates as soon as we get there. Okay, before we start taking your calls, let's go to boxing. And we can tell you that the heavyweight bout between Tyson Fury and Anthony Joshua, it's on, but we don't know. Anthony Joshua has got a fight coming up.

0: this July. So we'll see what happens in that fight. So that proposed heavyweight bout between Fury and Joshua could be held at Wembley Stadium in the early hours of the morning. Saudi power broker Turki Al-Sheikh, who is coordinating the All British bout, said on Monday that he wants the fight stage in England while also accommodating a global television audience. If the contest, which is being mooted for October or November this year, is time to suit primetime viewers in the United States, the main event might have to start as late as 4 a.m. GMT. Sources close to London Mayor Sir Sadiq Khan have told the BBC that they've told the BBC that the proposal is doable, but Alex Sheikh and other stakeholders involved in the staging of the fight, they have not yet been in contact. Wembley Stadium usually has a curfew of 11 p.m. Once a formal request is made, the mayor would need to agree with Brent Council, the local authority, whether dispensation can be granted to stage the fights. And the council said any changes to the curfew will have to be assessed by the stadium safety and safety advisory group, of which Brent Council is a partner. So they could have that fight early morning just to suit the television audience in the United States of America.
1: It's all about money on TV deals. And it's not a surprise that boxing in the United Kingdom is going towards this direction. It used to be Las Vegas. Every big boxing bout back in the 90s, at the time, Las Vegas was the capital. But now we're seeing matches be staged fully at the point in the United Kingdom and Saudi Arabia, the money bag. And it looks as if they had one calling the shot these days. For Anthony Joshua, he has fought in the United Kingdom. That is where he's based. And likewise, Tyson Fury. So any other bout in the United Kingdom, that will definitely have the crowd support, the home support will be there. But this time around, it's about TV deal. The timing. Staging a boxing bout beginning 4 a.m. in the United Kingdom. It's surprising, but that is the time that we are now. Anything can happen when it concerns money. It just have to suit the audience in the United States. And for Britain, just like Nigeria, they're about 5-6 hours ahead of the United States of America. So for the United States of America, if the stage have particular about by 4 a.m. in the United Kingdom, that would be their normal time at which the stage are bussing back in the days, towards the next day, 10, 11, 12 a.m., you know. So it will be an interesting one. Like I said, it's all about the money. If it's favorable to those involved, definitely we go ahead by 4 a.m. in the United Kingdom.
0: Okay, guys, it's time for you to join us on the show. 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Hello? Hello? Hello?
2: Good evening, Sports Abracadabra.
0: Yeah, you're welcome.
2: It's MC Walking D from your friend.
0: Okay, welcome, sir.
2: Stop. They have been cheating us. It has been long time they have been cheating us.
0: They have been cheating Africa.
2: Yes, and I can't Africa country. Can't we stage a walkout from the World Cup? Can't we stage a boycott totally from this World Cup?
0: You never reached that level.
2: Stop. It has been paining me. every time. They want to abstain us every time.
0: Mm-hmm.
2: What are we going to do, sir? What are we? What is the solution?
0: I think we should just try, especially when we are leading, when we are 1-0 or 2-0 up, just say, look, today, when I know go score, no matter what they happen, when I know go score, sorry.
2: They will see it.
0: Mm.
2: Eh?
0: Mm.
2: had been telling me all over.
0: Yeah, sorry.
2: Please, I was the one that was asking for your.
0: You know what? Give us your number. Give us your number so that. Yes, call your number. 090 63 73 76 76 36 12 12.
2: Yes, sir.
0: Okay, what the color was this network?
2: Yellow network.
0: Okay, all right, thank you.
2: I'm very happy. God bless KUFM.
0: Amen. Thank you very much, sir. Hello.
3: Hello.
0: Welcome.
3: Hello.
0: Welcome.
3: Dr. Bracadabra.
0: Welcome, sir. Thank you.
3: This is Humphrey.
0: Humphrey, you're welcome.
3: Okay,
0: welcome.
3: Yeah.
1: Good evening, sir. You're welcome, sir.
3: As usual, I always enjoy the program. I don't want to talk about the disappointment of yesterday. Honestly, even though I'm not an musician, they detained me. And I want to find out something. Isaac Okoronkwo talked about just now.
0: Ago. Isaac Okoronkwo. Okoronkwo.
3: Yes. Yes, Isaac Okoronkwo. I'm a super ghost player. Shortly after we won the last WAFCO, that girl that came to change the game around Esther Okoronkwo.
0: You want to ask if she's his daughter?
3: Yes.
0: No, she's not. As I've been
3: saying, something like that.
0: If Michael Olisa is the son of
3: This is what I read. It emerged shortly after that.
1: Just social media.
3: Some people will.
0: Yeah, she's not. We are confirming to you that she's not.
3: Yes, that's right. So, thank you very much.
0: Okay, please give us your number.
3: My number.
0: Yeah, give us your number.
3: Okay, if any number, I can't quote it often, but I don't know.
0: Sorry.
3: Okay, I'll call back.
0: Okay. Hello. Hello. Oh, what's going on? Yeah, it was raining before we got into the studio. Hello?
4: Hello, good evening.
0: Welcome.
4: Mr. Abraham, good evening.
0: Welcome, sir.
4: It's David from Snowcone.
0: Great to have you there.
4: Mr. Abraham, all these people that are complaining that FIFA and officials that are so very Argentina, all these people, they don't approve.
0: Now, you, my brother, please, you speak for yourself. Don't be telling them that they don't have to. You, when they talk, you get through. So you just speak your own. And don't say anything. Now, other people say, watch up. Is their interpretation? Don't say they don't have truth. You speak your own. Don't be accusing people, please. You don't talk truth.
4: It's 2022.
0: It is their opinion. They have the right to and they are pointing out what they say. You say your own and say, in my opinion, Argentina is not being fair. Don't be saying people know they talk through. Now you they talk through. That's what I'm telling you.
4: This World Cup has been treated for Argentina to win.
0: That is their opinion. You say your own opinion. I don't have any problem with your opinion. I'm saying that you should not say those when they talk, say they know they talk through. You they talk through. You say your own and leave them to say their own. If you want to give your own points about Argentina is not favored, say it. But don't be attacking people that they are not speaking the truth. Do you know the people who have said it? Is a right not saying the truth? Is several other people who have come out to speak on this, are they not saying the truth?
4: Opinion.
0: Okay, if you know Ibla, you don't even get anything to talk. Hello.
5: Hello, Brian. Good evening.
0: Danjima, welcome.
5: Hey, Nerezi, good evening.
1: Good evening, Mr. Danjima, you're welcome.
5: God bless you now for the analysis. Morocco, Tiapo, though they say some questionable officials did that match yesterday, but

0: one who come in, it is now me to say. That one who come in saying that they need 2 goals, almost 80 minutes. Now, no fear, you don't. What you make in that? Say the man is that kind of minute. What you have to send in there, give better. We are not taking some lesson for them in a team carrying on for that match we have to yesterday. I don't know what they do Africa to ABC at the point where they go to the window to kill off the match. At that time, they will call just do the front to ABC. They will come make the over, the opponent overturn the match, come with them. I know just know yesterday because I've been expecting Messi must go as yesterday. They call come back, come
1: with them. So you know, but then you take what the match. That's why I made Messi come out. Not be said because of, say, Egypt. Egypt, you feel say Egypt play better. You know, I made Messi come out because your Ronaldo don't come out.
0: Yes,
1: Ronaldo be there, but they wait for Messi. But you know, Messi still there.
0: Honestly, you think, na game of football, so anything can happen. The other Morocco, not the Morocco that they can't say they know the Africa. I know they support them. I know they could
1: come back to Morocco. Morocco, Morocco no claim say they know the Africa. They only talk say that this is a victory for Muslims. This is a victory for the Arab world. And then people now pointed out, are you not? That's when this person that even made that statement came back and apologized and said, yeah, of course they are Africans, but it was just speaking. They never said they are not Africans. People just put.
0: But they say the victory for Arab. Why they not say victory for Africa?
1: Now only one person talk. Now the whole team talk. It's just one person. Other people don't speak and they did not say what he said. And I'm telling you that even the same person when talk that thing came back and apologized. So why we talk say Morocco say they not be Africa? They never said they are not Africans.
0: You know, see, they say the statement, if you don't tell me, to carry them back in the heart. Well, we may be later, all we will forgive them, but maybe they see and enjoy their
1: self. All right, thank you. Hello. Good evening.
2: Yes, my name is Fred. Good evening, Ogamero.
3: Good evening, sir. You're welcome.
2: Yes, as for me, if it's not, maybe it's work up, I know it's work up. I could have said Africa countries, they are facing their match on their own. Because the way they allow the European and the South America to come back, this one will be leading 2-0. We could have said they're facing, they fell it out on their own. Mm-hmm. Because it's a walk-off match. I cannot say it's FIFA that is facing their match. Mm-hmm. They are the one that we will suspect. They're facing their match on their own. The way and manner, they are just losing out, you know. Because I know FIFA cannot tell any referee to face any match or to allow opponent to win. Mm-hmm. It's a football game. If you look at AFCON, something like this happened in AFCON to Nigeria and our country one time, you understand? Mm-hmm. Yeah, that in 2006, when they were dropped outside group. If it is local, I say it's FIFA that have done it. Mm-hmm. It's not. It's a mistake to the officials sometimes. Mm-hmm. It happens. Mm-hmm. Thank you.
1: Can you give us a number? Are you comfortable?
2: Okay.
1: Yeah, give us a number.
2: 091.
1: 091.
2: 57.
1: 57.
2: 30.
1: 0.
2: 96. 27.
1: 27. What's the color of this network?
2: 3.
1: Okay. All right. Thank you. Thank you, sir. Hello.
4: Hello. Good evening.
1: Good evening. Welcome.
4: Good evening. Good evening.
1: Famous
4: Gabriel.
1: Okay, Gabriel, go on.
4: Good evening.
3: You're welcome.
4: All right, I still believe that Africa has to do better. This mentality of, you know, say the European or the South Americans as superior, I think that's what is really dealing with Africa. You know, if we can really put ourselves together, I don't see us not winning the World Cup. That's the truth.
1: Yeah.
4: Because this is the World Cup I was thinking. And the Africa can get to at least semifinal.
1: Yeah.
4: I just pray that Morocco get to that semifinal. I just pray.
1: Mm.
4: But playing
1: France. France is the 12th African team at the World Cup because we already adopted Canada. South Africa. So France, almost all their players are African. So
4: yeah.
1: we are. So it's like Morocco is playing against an African team.
4: All right.
1: Can you give us your number, sir?
4: Yes.
1: Please. 0-0. 0-0.

0: 77
1: Can you please repeat it so that we don't make a mistake?
0: 00 50 77 101
1: Okay, thank you.
0: The Green Network.
1: Thank you, sir.
0: Thank you, sir.
1: Okay, I think that's the most the calls that will be taken. Let's look at the messages.
2: I'm a huge Mercy fan, but there is no way in heaven or in air that Musiala's incident in the 80-yard box of the Argentines wasn't a penalty. That was an infringement, whether we call it soft or hard. For the Egyptians, they lost the game tactically. They were in total control of proceedings with just 10 minutes left of normal time and blew away a two-goal advantage. That was their fault and not FIFA's. Enjoying the show as always. God bless you all. Good evening. Mike Care Stream.
1: And please don't delete the numbers.
2: Okay. Ambassador Disciple from New Benin. Good evening, Dr. Asaneru. Please, Doctor, I want to ask a question regarding what you mentioned this morning. You said it's clear that Martinez was fouled in the build-up prior to Egypt's cancelled goal. If I heard you correctly, you said that your take is that why didn't VAR call the referee before the goal was scored? I want to ask, it was same passage of play that led to the goal after the incident. Does VAR has the power to stop the play while the ball was still on motion? Because it was after the ball went in, the incident was...
1: Yeah, about 70 seconds later. Yeah. But no, I didn't say VAR ought to have stopped that passage of play. You got it wrong. We were mentioning the goal that we scored against South Africa, that penalty. And I said, it wasn't, what's his name? Lisandro that I said was so clear.
2: Yeah.
1: It was Alassane Youssouf when he kicked Bikan in the 18-yard box. I said, you can see clearly this is a penalty. Yeah. So why did you allow the play to continue? So that was Nigeria versus South Africa I was referring to. Because, and the only reason I said that was the aftermath. Nigeria scored. So many people were happy and everything. And afterwards, they said it wasn't a goal. And South Africa were awarded a penalty. Some Nigerians who were watching that match died. About five. According to reports, about five Nigerians died. So that's why I said in that situation, it was clear. You can see that this is a penalty. Why allow passage that play to go? The one for Lisandro Martinez, the referee saw it and did not give it. They are, some of them could have just ignored it and not give it the way they ignored Argentina's foul in the build-up against one of their goals against Austria. So that isn't the... what I was referring to. I was referring to the Nigerian case. And I said, when it is so obvious, it's clear, VAR have already seen it, this thing is a foul. Why even allow it to go? It's like the assistant referees, they've been told, don't raise your flag too early. But you can see clearly, this thing is a foul. It's offside. Raise your flag instead of allowing play to go on, then somebody could get injured. Okay? All right, I think we can take one more.
2: Good evening, sportsman. Great job. Please, I need a card. Mike from Benin.
1: Who tells you how they give people card? Because you just call and tell me that you need card. Do you know I'm taking their numbers? I need the card. No, something must happen before you get the card. All right, guys, we will see you at 8 a.m. tomorrow on the Fresh Edition of Sports Fiesta. I'm Salih Ibrahim. Many thanks to Nerudi for doing this with me. Please stay tuned. Up next is KU News updates, KU News Break, and after that, the KU Drive Time Show with Omoye. Bye bye.
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1: 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First, the headlines.

NSCDC deploys 1,300 personnel for Edo local government poll. Reps in rowdy session over motion to summon President Tinubu. INEC recognizes Agbo as NNPP new chairman. On entertainment, Nollywood actor Jim Iyke says formal education not enough to succeed. Details of these and more after this break. I am Omoye Ogbeide.

And in the details, the Nigerian Security and Civil Defense Corps, Edo State Command, has deployed 1,300 personnel across the three senatorial districts ahead of the forthcoming local government election slated for Saturday, July 11, 2026 in the state. This was disclosed in a statement by the spokesman, NSCDC Edo State Command, Efusa Ogbebo, on Wednesday. He expressed confidence in the NSCDC's readiness to protect lives and property before, during, and after the exercise. He also reaffirmed the command's commitment to work in security agencies to ensure that the forthcoming local government election is free, fair, credible, and peaceful across the state. He also encouraged eligible voters to come out and exercise their civic responsibility without fear, assuring them of adequate security.

Throughout the electoral process, the Edo State Independent Electoral Commission had fixed Saturday, July 11, 2026, for the conduct of the local government poll, with candidates from various political parties expected to contest chairmanship and councillor positions across the state. Still in Edo, the Edo State Government on Tuesday demolished legal stalls, eave extensions and caravans built under a 132 kV high-tension power line in Ego Market, Benin City, following an earlier fire outbreak on the overhead line. The exercise, carried out by the Edo State Development and Building Control Agency, targeted structures located directly within the power line's right-of-way in the market and its environs. As bulldozers moved in, traders and onlookers scrambled to salvage their goods while officials pulled down the affected structures. The atmosphere was tense, with some stall owners seen crying and complaining that they were not given enough time to evacuate, while others commended the government for acting to prevent future disasters. Speaking to journalists after the demolition, the managing director of Edo State Development and Building Control Agency, Darlington Igabali, said the traders had been adequately notified before the exercise. He noted that many traders had already removed a substantial part of their structures before officials arrived, making the exercise easier for his team. The agency reiterated that the right-of-way must remain clear and warned that further enforcement would be carried out in other markets across the state where illegal structures exist under power lines. Moving on, President Bola Tinubu has directed the Independent Corrupt Practices and Other Related Offences Commission to investigate the activities of a purported Presidential Foreign Intervention Promotion Council and all matters connected to it. The directive was contained in a statement by the President's Special Advisor on Information and Strategy, Bayo Onanuga. According to Onanuga, the President ordered the Anti-Graft Agency to conclude its investigation and submit a comprehensive report within 30 days. He said the directive followed the discovery that the so-called Presidential Foreign Intervention Promotion Council was fictitious and had never been established by the federal government. Among the issues to be investigated, the presidency said, are the forged appointment letters and other official government documents, the use of a false claim of presidential appointments to seek or obtain official recognition and diplomatic support, including visa facilitation and the opening of multiple bank accounts in the names of purported government agencies using alleged forged documents. The president also directed the commission to identify weaknesses in the government procedures that may have been exploited and recommend measures to prevent a recurrence. And the House of Representatives was on Wednesday thrown into a rowdy session as lawmakers clashed over a motion seeking a summon of President Bola Tinubu to explain the alleged non-funding of constituency projects. The move, moved by Alex Mascot Ikwechege, LP Abia State, called on the president to appear before the House over the persistent delay in funding constituency projects across the country. The motion was seconded while another lawmaker proposed an amendment that the House suspend plenary for 1 week until the issue was resolved. The proposals sparked a heated debate on the floor of the chamber. Yusuf Gadi, APC Plateau State, opposed the motion, arguing that there was no basis for summoning the president since the implementation and funding of constituency projects fall within the responsibilities of relevant ministries, departments, and agencies. He also rejected the proposal to suspend legislative activities for 1 week, describing it as unnecessary. Gadi's position drew opposition from some lawmakers, resulting in shouting marches and disorder in the chamber. Meanwhile, the Senate has asked the federal government to suspend the rehabilitation and reintegration program for Boko Haram members while urging security agencies to intensify efforts to arrest and prosecute terrorists and other criminal elements responsible for attacks across the country. The resolution was adopted during the plenary
On Tuesday, following a motion sponsored by Senator Abdulaziz Yar'Adua on the escalating attacks, abductions, and killings of serving and retired military personnel, which he described as a growing threat to national security and state authority. The Senate also directed its committees responsible for security matters to strengthen oversight of security agencies and ensure that the nation's security chiefs are put on their toes over the security situation. As part of its resolutions, the upper chamber also resolved that a delegation led by the President of the Senate, Godswill Akpabio, should meet with President Bola Tinubu to discuss worsening security crisis. And in another report, the Independent National Electoral Commission has recognized Major Agbo as the national chairman of the New Nigeria People's Party, replacing factional chairman Bala Yusuf. The development was announced at a press conference in Abuja on Wednesday. The Electoral Commission also updated its records with the names of members of the party's National Working Committee, including National Secretary Olapusi Ogini, National Treasurer Prince Adetoyese Omokanye, National Financial Secretary Anthony Akpogho, and National Legal Advisor Asuko Ibok. The latest development marks a significant turn in the leadership tussle that has rocked the opposition party since the 2023 general election, with rival factions laying claim to the party's leadership. And coming up in a moment in entertainment news, Nollywood actor Jim Mike says formal education not enough to succeed. Details in a moment.

just now to news break on KU 92.7 FM. In some entertainment stories, seasoned actor Jimaike has stated that the real path to success comes from life experience, mentorship, and survival skills, not just formal education. Speaking in a recent interview with media personality Joy Akan, Ike argued that many former students, including himself, are now doing far better than their tutors. The actor said he learned more from traders and mentors who had little formal education but built significant wealth. Ike added that many of the world's wealthiest people did not acquire their fortune in the classroom. Guinness World Records has confirmed that a Lagos concert organized by Dapper Live Artists holds the record for the largest orchestra assembled for an Afrobeats performance. The concert, which featured King Saeed Oshuba, KS1 Malaika, and other Afrobeats artists, was announced as a record on X on Tuesday alongside a video clip of the performance. In the post, Guinness World Records wrote, "Largest orchestra for an Afrobeats concert, 85 musicians by Dapper Life and Artists at Dapper Music Entertainment." This attempt took place at the Balmoral Convention Center in Lagos, Nigeria, in December 2025 and was staged as a live orchestra performance based on Afrobeats composition. Led by conductor, the concert featured lead singer, an accompanying choir, dancers, and 85 musicians performing in coordination. The event showcased how Afrobeats and orchestral music can seamlessly blend. The performance, tagged Trench Symphony, the Dapper Live Experience, was held on December 16, 2025. It brought together artists including T.I. Blaze, Ribena, Bad Boy OML, Cash Coming, TML Vibes, Lasmid, He Is Kazuli, and The Wheels Harmony, alongside the Fuji Stars. Organizers had earlier disclosed that the record... I beg your pardon. Organizers had earlier disclosed the record on their Instagram page, stating that the concert had been reviewed and verified by Guinness World Records. And that's it from entertainment, and that's the news. But before we go, a quick recap of the headlines. The Nigeria Security and Civil Defense Corps, Edo State Command, has deployed 1,300 personnel across the three senatorial districts ahead of the forthcoming local government election. The House of Representatives was on Wednesday thrown into a rowdy session as lawmakers clashed over a motion seeking to summon President Bola Tinubu to explain the alleged non-funding of constituency projects. The Independent National Electoral Commission has recognized Major Agbo as the national chairman of the New Nigeria People's Party. Do remember that the continued unity of Nigeria is a collective responsibility. Be sure to play your part. KUFM's News Break was produced by Elo Onose. I am Omoyo Ogbeide, saying thanks for listening. Good evening.

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1: 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My name is Michael and I'm in the studio with Off Already Troublesome Girl. Yes, it's a rainy day presently in the city of Benin. Everywhere is cold. Weather for Off Already, weather for what?
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1: You calm down now. Calm down. What do you know what I wanted to say in, at first?
2: You asked a question, whether for answer.
1: So it's only that Pepsi and a yellow cover.
2: Yes, sir. Since you know, he said you asked me whether for, I replied whether for me and a yellow Pepsi.
1: Shall win, no, shall win. That's my own.
2: Of course, I'm gonna win.
1: Okay, better win. So guys, this is Pepsi Better Promo Don't Land Show, and remember, Pepsi started this promo on the 15th of June. Last month, yes, and this promo is going to run down to only 26th of July. Yes, I know many of you have been hearing us on air over time talking about Pepsi, and we've had so many winners call in on the show to tell us, oh, I want free drinks, I want cash prizes, I want airtime. Many people call to ask, oh, how do I claim it? How do I get my prize? How do I even do this? And it's very easy. When you get your Pepsi 50cl glass bottle with the yellow cover, emphasis on the yellow cover, don't mix it up. Yes, when you get it, just scan the QR code on the crown of the cover, scan it, and you'll see what you won. Yes, and you also see the various places you could go redeem your prizes. Yes, so if you leave the prize for us, we'll help you to claim it.
2: Some people are already testifying, have had a one free drinks and cash prizes. So don't sleep on this.
1: Don't sleep
2: on opportunity. There's a combo
1: comes with one. So because people are offering now, first start getting 5 million.
2: Oh God,
1: people are winning 100,000, 500,000. Offering is like getting 5 million, 5 billion. So offering,
2: dream big.
1: Yeah, I understand. You are dreaming big. It's actually cool to dream big. Yes, not that when you win now, I won't see you for the next show. We're doing again. Where did you go to? You have gone on vacation just like that. Proudly sponsored by Pepsi. Well done.
2: Exactly.
1: So guys, don't relax. Keep buying the 50cl glass bottle Pepsi with the yellow cover. Emphasis on the yellow cover, and do not misplace your cover of your bottle.
2: If you misplace it, I'll look for it and pick it.
1: She already has one. That is your ticket. That is your ticket to winning. So when you open it, make sure you keep your cover safe. Take it home and check it. When you take it, you scan the QR code and you see what you want and also where to redeem your prizes. So come to stay, and they've brought this promo to better our life. I mean, they call them Better Promo Don't Land. Yes. And for a secondly, I've observed that even in the supermarket where I went to, people are just like directly asking for this thing. They don't even say, okay, I'm looking for where I can buy.

0: any bottle of Pepsi or anything. No, they're just saying they have the yellow cover. They have the yellow cover. I want that one with yellow cover. It goes to show how people are going far away to make sure that they look for it actually.
1: Yeah, I was at a supermarket, so that was along the road here. You know, this mm-hmm. particular supermarket here now.
0: Yeah.
1: And the guy in front of me didn't even say, "Give me Pepsi." He was very specific.
0: The yellow cover,
1: he said, "Madam, I'm like, give me Pepsi yellow cover." I was like, "Most of us, I used to just see you about the yellow cover matter," and he was like, "Yeah, so I want to win cash prizes." He emphasized on that cash prize.
0: Mm-hmm. Everybody is dreaming big like you, Shabby. That's just the truth. But anyhow, let us still win. Both you that won free drinks, so airtime, a win is a win. Count your small wins and your big wins together. Yes, yeah, at least. Anyhow, Pepsi is changing our lives for good. And even the cashier was like, since this whole thing started, that they've been hearing it everywhere, that everybody has just been coming in to buy the yellow cover 50cl bottle because they just want to stand a chance to win. And that's how you know when something good is happening. You don't even need to stress it too much because receipt full everywhere. You can hear it. The other thing is, if you want to be adapting, Thomas, yes, you are listening to us at home and you say, "Nala, I'm begging, I lie. They're not the win this thing. But you keep hearing people calling us every day on the show to tell us that this is what I want. I want 100,000. I want free drink. I want this. I want that. Oh, yeah, you're adapting. On the 26th, it's not yet late. On the 26th of this month. Yes, that's when this promo is coming to an end. So let us capitalize on it. Look at Pepsi just telling us that just have a good time. Enjoy the free drink. Just have a refreshing taste of Pepsi and just win. How easy can our lives be off for it, actually?
1: Exactly. Taking it, you know, Pepsi have this refreshing taste.
0: Mm-hmm. Yes, yes,
1: and
0: yes.
1: Chilled or hot.
0: Very unique.
1: You just imagine taking a chilled Pepsi that's already refreshing, and you know, you are winning something. Like, yeah, when taking a Pepsi and you saw, "Oh, I won 1 million naira. Or I want another free drink," then it's kind of cool in the mm-hmm. free drink. You mm-hmm. want money, cash, so that kind of thing. That's what Pepsi is bringing, an opportunity to win
0: to
1: very
0: win
1: easy.
0: Very easy while Pepsi. Having a good time, especially. That's very, very important. Why are you, I don't understand, why are you looking
1: at... You a good time,
0: Is there something to tell me about the good time that I just mentioned?
1: I remember something. You know life is crazy. You know, the little celebrations, like doing little things for yourself
0: mm-hmm.
1: can actually make your day, can actually make you happy. So either a good meal or giving yourself a chilled or good treats with a chilled Pepsi after a stressful week. You know, sometimes we need to take ourselves on that good treats ourselves. We need to do some things for you.
0: Yeah.
1: Mm-hmm. So imagine taking a Pepsi. Like, you don't need to take expensive drink. Just Pepsi 50cl yellow cover. You are winning and you're enjoying your life.
0: Yes, yes, yes. That's right. And guys, the nice thing about Pepsi is that for those of us that don't like a drink that is so sweet, Pepsi got it covered. So, like, they have all our interests in mind. Anyhow you want it, do you want it chilled? Just put it in your fridge. I know there's a lot of Pepsi yellow cover in offerings free, but I know when I go to visit this girl, she won't offer me because
1: will I offer you?
0: She that's the thing
1: will
0: now.
1: I offer you?
0: She won't offer. What can I offer you? Nothing like that. Mm-mm.
1: I will if I
0: she'll come and give me bottle water. She will give me sachet water like this guy because you don't want me to wait. I came to greet you, Fure. I came to visit you.
1: Mm-hmm.
0: What will it cost you to say, welcome, take Pepsi 50cl glass bottle. Oh, let me serve you one to just relax. No.
1: I gave you bottled water.
0: Is that what is to welcome your guests?
1: Enough for you.
0: Is that what used to in welcoming
1: so
0: your guests to your house?
1: So I should give you my bottle. I used to see you. So that you scan my cover and win.
0: I'm your guest. That's the thing.
1: And you're my guest, and so.
0: So you can't spare.
1: So you want to win and win.
0: You can't spare one glass bottle of yellow cover for me.
1: I can't. If wow. I visit you, do the same.
0: Wow. I thought I was more to your friend.
1: Oh, I'm sorry.
0: Wow.
1: You thought wrong.
0: So just one glass bottle now. You can't spare.
1: I can't.
0: You are going to offer me sachet water.
1: Yeah, water is life.
0: And the funny thing is that at the bus stop, you know, these the drivers and and their fellow drivers in the park, they were arguing. I heard somebody was like saying that, I beg you, I don't know that they win this thing, oh. I don't know that they win this thing, oh. Ah, I didn't say some people they win, sir. I don't know this thing are real. I don't say that.
1: Oh,
0: God. <my God.
1: laughs>
0: And the thing is, someone they came into the argument like, oh, God, I don't win this thing, oh. Like, I don't, I win 100,000. He said, that lie. Now, part of them is this. He said, that lie. Now, part of them is this. They go tell you, that we, oh, yeah, show us. I'll go show you my 100,000 win day back. I'll make a call, show you. I say, see, if Pepsi don't give me one better promo, I'll go show you back. I don't understand it. But the thing is this, you keep doubting. But this thing is very, very easy. Buy it, try it, drink it. Have it as something that, okay, every day you want to relax and you want to have a good time, just a chilled moment, just get a 50cl glass bottle of Pepsi. Open it, drink it. How hard can it be? Scan the QR code, boom, you have won already.
1: Yeah, exactly.
0: It's very easy.
1: Especially this period where we were doing hot for afternoon.
0: Mm-hmm.
1: Just imagine, you go to your normal spot, take chilled Pepsi, scan your code, you win.
0: Having Pepsi with your rice like this, your lunch break.
1: With rice, you know that hot
0: The beauty of scanning your QR code, like, you don't need to wait till you get home. Instantly. So if anybody trying to like take my tray away of my food, like, can I clear your things? I don't want it to happen to my cover. Just take the tray.
1: I know if you're opening that cover, like, you should not touch the ground.
0: Yes.
1: If you touch the ground, you will not see your cover.
0: Yes, so because now covers are scarce. If you have observed, it is very, very scarce. You remember now, we used to see this on the floor. We pick these things to play as kids. We used to count, yes. Oh. See, that was some of the, that's from some of the basis of our mathematics learning that we learned back then.
1: Addition and subtraction.
0: When you add 5 covers on and add another 5, how many is it? 10. Yeah. When you remove 2, how many is it? 8. Just like that.
1: But now. Imagine kids now are using this to count. They're for losing big time. They're for not
0: seeing a peak. I'm telling you, because now when you look around, you don't see this is anyhow again. People don't want to just open it, just open it and you throw it away. It's not like that. Everybody wants to win, and it just goes to show that we are quite aware of the good things that Pepsi is doing. And today again on the show, we are going to be opening the phone lines to you all listening to me and Offer in the studio. We want to hear from you. What have you won? Are you buying the Pepsi 50cl glass bottle with the yellow cover? You know, some people will come and tell you that, I'm buying this thing. I asked the person, I said, are you sure it is yellow cover? Is that yellow cover 50cl glass we're talking about? Are you sure they are aware that is that? Because we are saying it every day.
1: The
0: 50cl glass bottle, yellow cover. That's what Pepsi is saying. Buy it. And you stand a chance to win. So don't just say, I bought a crate of Pepsi in my house. So I asked the person, I said, did you buy it before the 15th of June last month? He said, no. I said, that is old stock. Go to the supermarket and go and buy Pepsi 50cl glass bottle, yellow cover. And you stand a chance to win. I think that's what I'm going to do for this weekend. Yes. I want to apply pressure. Yes. Because now, I have to make extra effort to win this thing. Imagine I buy one full crate of 50. Why are you eyeing me now?
1: See,
0: I don't understand now.
1: I'm
0: making effort to win this thing. You don't want me to win. Do you have any enmity between me and you? I don't
1: understand. Will you buy one crate? For what? How will you drink one crate?
0: I can win now. If I can't finish, I'll share it to people around me.
1: Okay, you remove the cover and share. You remove the cover and share.
0: They don't need it now. They don't need the cover. I will serve them. I will open it.
1: Can I come over? No,
0: you can't come over.
1: It's a friendly visit.
0: You just told me that if when I come to visit you, you'll give me sachet water to
1: drink. Michael, you just want Pepsi. You don't pay both. You don't do evil.
0: No, yeah, we used to take revenge.
1: You don't have to
0: That's how we do it. Yeah,
1: you don't have to do that.
0: An eye for an eye. Aura for aura.
1: Pay me one bottle.
0: No.
1: Let's do business. If you spend one bottle, I win 100,000. We'll share it.
0: Mm-mm. See, often in terms of business, I don't trust you. Do you understand? I don't trust you. Because so many times on the show, I've told you to show me your spot where you used to buy these things, and you will not tell me that you can't share this.
1: Well, I just shared one. That's supermarket. I hope that supermarket.
0: You shared it because you are expecting something in return.
1: Yes,
0: you know the beauty of this thing, not for it. Even our fans are there. They don't know you. Eh? Mr. Joseph called yesterday. It was like, Offre no longer tell us how she take the win. No, people are seeing you for who you are. How do you want me to trust you that I when I do this, you will keep to your end of the bargain? Why?
1: Because of one bottle.
0: Yes. It's not just one bottle. It's one special bottle of Pepsi 50 cl with the yellow cover. That is the thing. It's not just one bottle. Do you understand?
1: You went to an event. You pick up the yellow cover. You did not involve me.
0: Why would I involve you?
1: Now you want to buy one
0: cover. They give birth to us together.
1: You don't give me. And you call me your friend. We are not friends, so.
0: Okay.
1: From today we are not friends, Michael.
0: Noted.
1: Buy your yellow cover.
0: This friendship is put on hold till after on the 26th of July. Yes, we'll begin our friendship. So, guys, we'll be going on a break briefly, and when we come back, we'll be opening the phone lines. Yes, and want to hear from you what you've won. And we want to also hear your experiences buying the Pepsi 50 cell. People called yesterday and said that I'm still trying, no, I'm not one. I said, yes, keep trying, don't give up. Now we'll give up, now and lose. Oh, yes, the more you buy, the more you stand a chance to win. So we'll be going on a break briefly. When we come back, we'll be taking some calls and we'll open this phone and stay with us and don't touch that dial.
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0: 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We are still here in the studio, and this is still Pepsi Better Promo Don't Land Show on KU92.7 FM. My name is Michael, and I'm staying in the studio with that troublesome girl, Offre. Yes, yes, yes. This is the fun part of the show where we get to hear from you guys that have bought the Pepsi 50 cl glass bottle with the yellow cover. We want to hear from you. What have you won? And have you won cash prizes, airtime, lots more? 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Hello.
3: Hello.
0: Hello, good evening. Hello, good evening.
3: Please ask
0: me. Good evening. What's your name and where are you calling from?
3: My name is Blessing, calling from Bypass.
0: Calling from where?
3: Bypass.
0: Okay. Good evening, Blessing. Welcome to Pepsi Better Promo Don't Land Show. So you say you want to ask how to scan the QR code, right?
3: Yes.
0: Yes, so you are using an Android phone, Blessing. Am I correct?
3: Yes.
0: Okay, so you can just go and download a barcode scanner from your Play Store. 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Yes. So the crown of your Pepsi, the cover that you bought, when you see the barcode there, you scan it with the phone and it will open up the details on that crown of the cover to tell you this is what you want and this is where you pick up your your winning prize. Yes. So the moment you scan it from your phone, that is when information

0: conviction about what you want and where you're picking it up comes out from.
1: Okay.
0: Yes.
1: Thank you.
0: Yes. So keep enjoying the good life with Pepsi. Thank you for calling. Okay, the number to call is 070-626-39275, 080-7838-4303. You can also call 081-4484-4328. We just want to take a few calls before we wrap up the show today. Let's hear from you what you've won, and if you've won before. People have won multiple times, funny enough, all three.
2: Yeah, the woman of yesterday.
0: Yes. She won free drink twice. Telling you. Hello, good evening.
3: Hello, good evening.
0: Please turn down your radio. Step away from your radio a little bit.
3: Okay, yes. My name is Prosper. I'm calling from Ewoka.
0: Prosper, calling from where?
3: Ewoka.
0: Okay, Oga Prosper, good evening.
3: Thank you, sir.
0: Yeah.
3: I'm calling because all of the time in fact, one of my friends who is this branding, Pepsi brand.
0: Okay.
3: I told her I've become a brand card of Pepsi, only certificate. But in the end, I've never won anything.
0: Okay.
3: So I just want to call to let you know that I'm your biggest fan. I have been buying PG. I know how many Pepsi I drink, but I don't win. So I'm just saying that one day I'll pick up the ticket.
0: Yes, so Oga Prosper, don't give up, because if you give up, that you lose. People are winning. People are winning. Just keep trying, yes. And I believe before this promo ends, you will call in on the show to tell us that I want so thing. I will send it.
3: I think I'll send it to you. That would be good.
0: Yes. And keep enjoying the better life with Pepsi. Yes.
3: Thank you.
0: Yeah, thanks.
3: You got me to end the call.
0: Yeah, thanks for calling. Yeah. So, for those of you that are listening there, keep trying, though. Don't give up.
2: You will win.
0: Don't hide your story like a
2: fury. Don't give up. See, that learning. Must you do this?
0: I must do it, too. I must tell the truth. I don't know how to hide. So, I will say the truth. So, I'll call the number one more time. Let's see if we can take just one more call. Number to call is 070-6263-9275. 080-7838-4303. 081-4484-4328. Let's hear from you. Let's see if you've won. If you've won, don't hide it. Say it. Tell us what you've won. Did you win free drinks, airtime, cash prize, lots more? Let us hear from you. Well, I think that's where we call it a wrap on today's show. Yes. Stop looking at me now.
2: I'm not staring at you. You win, Ofori.
0: And one day you will tell us what you have won. You will tell us on this show what you have won very, very soon. So a big thank you to all of you that has called in on the show. Madam Blessing from Bypass and also Oga Prosper from Eweka.
2: Yeah.
0: Yes, thank you for calling on the show. And this is what we call it a wrap on today's edition of Pepsi Better Promo Don't Land. 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My name still remains Michael. I'm in the studio with
2: Offering
0: the Troublesome Girl. And this is where we call it a wrap. And we are saying to you, good evening.

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See, every promise of God in the word is God's will for me. None, no exception. Everything true about Christ is true about you. And we don't walk by sight, we walk by faith. So we speak as truth, our reality in Christ Jesus, not as a future expectation, but as a present reality. Old Testament said,

0: Christ Life. This is a production of Church of God Mission International. Well, I'm Margaret Benson Idahosa, the Archbishop of Church of God Mission International. And I know that this program is going to inspire you and be a huge blessing to you and your family. So I want you to sit back, call daddy, call mommy, call your children, and sit back and enjoy the Christ life.
1: I'm going to teach and maybe do the basics, all right? So when I say the basics, you need to understand what I'm saying now so that you can actually live the life. You understand that? So it's important you pay attention, because I'm going to do the basics, and I trust Mama that it will help you, because like we on this way, see, many times we hear the words salvation, justification, righteousness. What does all of that mean? So I want to do basics, and I trust the Lord that it will help you. So let's begin. I'm going to use a phrase in scripture, and his name shall be called. And with that, I'm going to just explain the gospel. Is that okay? So Isaiah chapter 9, quickly. So let's do verse 1. Nevertheless, the dimness shall not be such as was in our vexation, when at the first he lightly afflicted the land of Zebulun and the land of Naphtali, and afterward did more grievously afflict about the way of the sea beyond Jordan in the Galilee of the nations. Keep going. Verse 2. The people that walked in darkness have seen what? A great light. They that dwell in the land of the shadow of death, upon them the light hath shined. Verse 3. Thou hast multiplied the nation and not increased the joy before the according, the joy in the harvest, as men rejoice when they divide the spoil. Verse 4. For thou hast broken the yoke of his burden and the staff of his shoulder, the rod of the oppressor, as in the day of Midian. Verse 5. For every battle of the warriors with confused noise, and the garments rolled in blood, body shall be with the burning of oil of fire. Verse 6 now. Mm-hmm. For unto us a child is born, for unto us a son is given, and the government shall be upon his shoulder, and his name shall be called what? Wonderful Counselor, the Mighty God, the Everlasting Father, the Prince of Peace. Now, during we use the scripture most times for Christmas, and during Christmas, so we talk about this during the Christmas season, but I'm going to use this scripture to just communicate the provisions. Somebody say amen. All right. Now, when it says, and his name shall be called Wonderful and what? Counselor. Now, if you use the KJV, it looks like two words. Wonderful Counselor. But if you look at it from another version, maybe like the NIV or the NKJV. Can you switch versions? Maybe like the NIV or another version. You'll see it has Wonderful Counselor. One word. Okay. And it will be called what? Wonderful Counselor. So it's not Wonderful Counselor, is what? Wonderful Counselor. And there's a scripture that actually lets us know that that's correct. In same Isaiah 28:29, show me Isaiah 28:29. You can switch back to the King James. NIV's reference, King James is the king. So we're still with the king, right? Now, hear what it says. And this also cometh forth from the Lord of hosts, which is Wonderful in counsel. So you see that? So when he says Wonderful Counselor, it's actually one word, because he is wonderful in what? Counsel. Now, what does that word mean? So in the Hebrew, that word means pele. Say pele. Now, pele means wonderful. The other word is yoatz, which means, so it's pele yoatz, Wonderful Counselor. Now, what does that word mean? Pay attention to me. Pele Yoatz, or the Wonderful Counselor, is the one who resolved the judgment. Please pay attention. The one who resolved what? Judgment. Now, what does this mean? So let me bring clarity to this. In Isaiah 45:21, watch this. Isaiah 45:21, the one who resolved judgment. It says, tell ye, bring them near, let them take counsel together, what declares from the ancient time. who are told from the time I've not eyed the Lord, watch it now, and there is no God else beside me. Watch it. A just God and a Savior. There is none beside me. Say a just God and a Savior. Now, what's happening here? The just God demands that the sinner must be punished. That's Bible. So, the wages of sin is what? Death. The soul that sin shall die. Bible. And think about a society without justice. I mean, chaotic. It's in order to have justice. Is that correct? But you see, the just God who demands that the sinner be punished is also the Savior who must save that sinner. Do you understand what I'm trying to say to you? So, he must be just, and at the same time, he must save. So, the sinner must be punished, but that same sinner must be saved by the same person. So, how does he resolve the judgment? How does he deal with this? For Bible says, this is so important. How does God now resolve the judgment? He said, a just God and what? A Savior. Let me explain it further to you. There's a story in scripture in Judges chapter 30 of a man called Jephthah. What's that story? So Jephthah makes a vow. I'm going to fight for it, the Bible says. And he says, if I win, whatever comes out of my house first, I will offer to you as a burnt sacrifice. Who remembers that story? Okay. Now Jephthah goes to war and he truly wins, coming back rejoicing. And the Bible says, when he got home rejoicing, his only daughter, actually only child, no brother, no sister, ran out rejoicing, Daddy! When Jephthah saw the daughter, the Bible says Jephthah switched from rejoicing to crying and told the daughter, you have caused me more pain than those I went to fight. So first question tonight, if you were Jephthah, what would you do? How many of you go on with your boasting? Whatever comes out of my heart, I will offer as a sacrifice. How many of you will go ahead with that? Now, how many of you, if there's a way to fulfill your vow and save your daughter, you will do it.

come and talk to me. If you could find a way to fulfill your vow and at the same time save your daughter, how many of you will find a way? Come on, rejoice in this house. Now, that's the foundation of the gospel. The gospel is God finding a way to resolve his judgment and his love. Oh, hear the word of the Lord. God's judgment, God's justice demands that the sinner must be punished. But God's love demands that that same sinner must be saved. Now, God is in a dilemma, a conflict between his love and his justice. And then his wisdom prevailed. And God became a human being who we call Jesus. And on that human being, he didn't become a sinner. No, he became sin. Christ did not become a sinner. Hear me carefully. Christ became the sin of the world. John 1:29. Behold the Lamb of God who taketh away the sin of the world. If we're going to be life givers in this society, we must preach the gospel. So you must understand this fundamental message of the gospel. That the gospel is first of all about God resolving the conflict between his love and his justice. Read the Bible, Romans 1. Apostle read it. For Paul says, for I'm not ashamed of the gospel of Christ, for it is the power of God. I like what he said. It's not powerful. It doesn't contain power. It is the power of God unto what? Salvation to everyone that believeth, to the Jew first and also to the Greek. Verse 17. For therein is the righteousness of God revealed. I like it in the NLT. For this good news tells us how God makes us right with himself. Because Paul was contrasting the Jewish Mosaic law, where righteousness was by your work. But this time God reveals his own way of making men right with himself, not by their work, but by their trusting in the work of his son. You know what I'm teaching you? Religion demands that your righteousness is by your work. But God's grace shows us that our righteousness before God is not by our work, but by our trusting in the work of another. Who is that another? His son. What did he do? He died. In glory to God, he rose again. So under grace, we trust in somebody else's work to find righteousness before God. Are you hearing what I'm teaching you? Watch this now. For in the gospel, righteousness of God is revealed, a righteousness that is by faith from first to last. I like it in the NLT, from start to finish. You know what this means? At no point in your walk with God will anything you do increase your righteousness. At no point in your walk with God will anything from you contribute to your righteousness. Righteousness is purely by faith from start to finish. And when we say faith, we don't mean strong mind or determination. Faith is, I totally rely on what Christ has done for me. Is somebody hearing what I'm teaching you? Watch this now. Look at verse 18. See where it starts from. For the wrath of God. You see that? So, for the gospel, in the gospel, the righteousness of God is revealed. For. So, the first thing the gospel comes to address is how to save who God loves. From God's wrath. You know, I'm teaching. Satan is not the primary reason for salvation. You know what I just said? Satan is not the primary reason for salvation. Can I even be bold to say, you are not even the primary reason for salvation. You are secondary. Satan is tertiary. The primary concern is God. Because God is the one who said, the soul who sins must die. But who sinned and must die is who God loves. So God had to find a way first of all, because you and I were dead. We didn't even know we needed salvation. Am I making sense to anybody here? Watch this. For the wrath of God is revealed from heaven against all ungodliness and unrighteousness of men. Not that. Not on unrighteous men or ungodly men, because God loves men. But it's on their unrighteousness and what? Ungodliness who hold the truth in what? Unrighteousness. Somebody say amen. I say amen. So we see the wisdom of God resolving the conflict between his justice and his love. Christ made it possible for God to punish sin and still save the sinner.
You know what I just said? Christ made it possible for God to punish sin and still save the sinner. Look at the scripture, Psalm 99, verse 8. I wish you could find this one in the NKJV, but let's try the KJV. Psalm 99, verse 8. Watch. For thou wast the God who forgavest them, though thou tookest vengeance on their inventions. Looks too complicated. Can we check in the NKJV? Hear what it says. You will love it. Psalm 99, verse 8. Your thou was the God who forgives, though you took vengeance on their deeds, actually. So you see here, God is separating them from their actions. Let me hear. Yes. You were to them God who forgives, though you took vengeance on their deeds. So he's a God who forgives and yet took vengeance on their deeds. How does he do that? By the sacrifice of Jesus, by his wisdom. So God, in God, Christ became God's wisdom. That's why 1 Corinthians 1 verse 30 said, but of him are you in Christ Jesus, who of God is made unto you wisdom, righteousness, sanctification, and what? Redemption. Now, if you look at it, it looks like four things. But if you look at it, show me the NIV. Yes. Who has become for us wisdom from God? That is our righteousness, holiness, and redemption. So, by Christ, who is God's wisdom, God is able to satisfy his justice. At the same time, save the one he loves. At the same time, give the one he loves everything he demands from him. So hear what Christianity is. Christianity is all that God demands from me. He has made Christ to become for me. You know what I just said? That's why we look to him. We look to him. We are the circumcision who worship God in the spirit. How? We rejoice in Christ Jesus. He qualifies us. Say, let me tell you again. This is not religion. Religion tells you to do your best. Try. But Christianity is God says, all I need from you, I have provided Christ, like he did for Abraham, to become for you. All I need from you, put your trust in what Christ has done. Is somebody hearing what I'm teaching? Somebody say amen. So he calls him Wonderful Counselor. The one who resolved the judgment. Oh, Romans 3 from verse 25. Romans 3 from verse 25. He made it possible for God to be the just and the justifier. Romans 3, 25. Look at the Bible. Start from verse 24. Start from verse 24. Oh, glory to God. Oh, this is, and all are justified freely by his grace through the redemption that came by Christ Jesus. Verse 25. For God presented Christ as a sacrifice of atonement through the shedding of his blood to be received by faith. He did this to demonstrate his righteousness, because in his forbearance he had left the sins committed beforehand unpunished. Look at it. It means all that sinned before Christ came, God overlooked it, waiting for Christ to die so his blood can go back and clear the arrears. You hear what I just said? People argue with the blood of Jesus, dealing with, we say, past, present, and future. You're arguing. Leave future alone. It's past you should be worried about. That how can Jesus, who died now, his blood is responsible for clearing out the sins of people who sinned before he was born? You hear what I just said? I can appreciate dealing, you and I, for example, were born thousands of years after Christ died. Is that correct? And yet we say, Jesus Christ died for my sins. Abi, he died. We were born thousands of years after he died, and we still claim his death on the cross for our salvation. But I'm telling you, even those that lived before him, it's also his blood that went there, because no man ever ascended except the one who descended. And I hope you know it was him who led them in a triumphant procession. What I'm teaching. He went to the place of the dead and announced the gospel to them and released them. So it was Jesus who took Abraham, Elijah, Moses, Ezekiel. He took them to heaven. You know what I'm teaching you?

0: whoever went there before him, he took them there. So we understand Psalm 24. When he got to the gates, he said, lift up your heads, O ye gates, and be ye lifted up, ye everlasting doors, and let the King of glory. And they said, who is the King of glory? He said, the Lord, strong, mighty in battle. He is the King of glory. Somebody say amen. Amen. Hallelujah. Show me Bible. Look at this. Now go to the next verse, 26. Watch it. 26. Now watch it. To declare, I say, at this time, watch it now, his righteousness. Watch it. Look at me. Declare his, God's righteousness. Look at me. Jesus made it possible for God to be righteous, to declare sin as righteous. You hear what I said? Jesus made God righteous to declare sinners he loves righteous by their faith in him. For example, if you are a law officer of the law, like you are a police officer, and somebody commits a crime and you are called to intervene, and the person who commits the crime is your family member, maybe like your son or your brother. You know, you cannot say, oh, because you're my brother, go. For the fact that it's your brother, no. Now, if you say go, you must then you have to be arrested. But God declared a sinner innocent. Why will God declare a sinner innocent? When a judge declares a guilty man innocent, then he has been compromised. Or new evidence showed up. You know what I just said? Either that the judge who declares a guilty man innocent, either he was compromised or new evidence showed up. I got good news for you. New evidence showed up. All you were accused of or could ever be accused of, Jesus became on that cross. And because of what he did, God says, you are free. All he needs from you, don't do anything. Just look to him. For as Moses lifted up the serpent in the wilderness, so shall the Son of Man be lifted up, and as many as believe on him shall not perish, but have everlasting life. For God so loved the world that he gave his only begotten Son, that believes in him should not perish, but have everlasting life. Somebody say amen. Watch it. That it might be to declare his righteousness. So God, Christ made God righteous. Christ made God righteous to declare sinners righteous. Christ made God righteous to declare sinners justified in his sight. Are you hearing what I'm teaching you? That he might be just. That was what I mean. That he would be fair to declare sinners righteous. That he might be just and be the justifier of him that believeth in Jesus. Do you understand what that means? Justification is more than forgiveness. The whole world, you know, let me say this to you. If you offend me, I forgive you. So you're a forgiven offender. But justification is that you never did it. Oh, you know what I just said? So when it says justification, it's not a case of, oh, you offended me and it's your record. Justification is it's expunged. It's expiated. You never did it. And that's what we have in Christ Jesus. The world has been forgiven. Christ died for the sins of the world, not the church. The sins of the world, not the church. And I'll show you shortly. But you see, when you now put belief on what he did, you receive justification. Acts 13 verse 38, let me show that to you. He said, being known to you, therefore, men and brethren, that through this man, Jesus, is what? Preached unto you the forgiveness of sins. The forgiveness of sins. Well, look at the next verse. And by him, all who believe are what now? Justified. So justification is higher than forgiveness. The whole world has been forgiven, but the whole world is not justified. The whole world is not saved. They have to hear the gospel, believe the gospel, rely on the Son, then they receive justification. Is somebody hearing what I'm saying? Because actually, the man who heard the gospel and the man who believed the gospel are two different people. The man who heard is called the unbeliever. The man who believed is called the believer. The man who believed is the man who has received that he, when Jesus died, he died. That sinner died. When Jesus was buried, that sinner was buried. When God raised up Jesus, he raised up a saint, not a sinner, who never had sinned. For if any man be in Christ, he's a new creation. All things are passed away. All things have become new. Somebody say amen.
1: Amen.
0: So what is this message? What is this gospel? That Christ is the one who came to resolve that judgment. And because of what he did, look, hear the good news. Because of what Jesus did. 2 Corinthians 5:19. Let me show you some scripture. It says, for God was in Christ. For God was in Christ. Reconciling the world. Not the church. The world. The world. The world to himself. Not imputing. Not recording against. Not counting against people their trespasses. And has committed to us the word of reconciliation. Look at verse 20. Now then we are ambassadors for Christ, as though God did beseech you by us. We pray in Christ's stead, be reconciled to God. Verse 21, for he made him to be sin for us, who knew no sin, that we might be made the righteousness of God in him. He has committed to us this message of reconciliation. What's the message? Tell the sinner, tell the world, their sins are forgiven. Preach to them the forgiveness of sins. 1 John 2. Hear what the Bible says in 1 John 2. I write unto you that you sin not. But if any man sin, we have an advocate with the Father, Jesus Christ the righteous. He is the propitiation. Show me verse 2. He is the propitiation. What's that? The atoning sacrifice. The substitute. The substitute for our sins. Then John adds, not for ours only, but also for the sins of the whole world. This is the message that's asked us to tell people. We don't tell them, come to our church. Our pastor will pray for you. That's not the gospel. It can't transform anybody. Don't tell them, come and receive miracles. Miracles cannot transform anybody. Actually, the Jesus that transforms people is not the one that did miracles. It's the one that died.
1: On the cross.
0: Well, so what we must preach is the Jesus who died, who was buried, who rose again. Glory to God. Is somebody hearing what I'm telling you?
1: Yes,
0: in Africa, it's people gathering for miracles. For fish and bread. Gather for fish and bread. And there's a crowd. Wow, God is no. How many of them have really heard the message of the gospel? Somebody say amen. Oh, glory to God. See what Christ came to do for you. Colossians 1:21-23. And you that were sometime what? Alienated and enemies in your mind by wicked works, yet now hath he reconciled. Verse 22. In the body of his flesh. How? Through death. To do what now? To present you. How? Holy and unblameable and unreprovable. Where? In his sight.
2: Welcome back. I'm sure you were blessed watching Christ's Life today. Before we go, I'd like to pray for those who are sick in their bodies. The Bible tells us in Matthew chapter 8, verse 17, the Bible says that it might be fulfilled, which was spoken by Isaiah the prophet, saying, himself took our infirmities and bare our sicknesses. Child of God, God wants you well. God wants you healed. So I'm going to pray now. If you are sick in any part of your body, put your right hand right there and lift your left hand up. Father, in the name of Jesus, thank you for my viewers watching all over the world who need healing in their bodies. Right now, your word tells us you bore our sicknesses. You took away our infirmities. Right now, because you did it, I command the healing power of Jesus to touch them in their bodies now. In the name of Jesus, you are healed. Every infection, every disease leaves you now in the name of Jesus. You are healed in Jesus' name. Amen. Respect your testimonies. Till we come your way next time, remember, Jesus came to give you life and life in abundance. Be blessed.
3: 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Dear Heavenly Father, Thank you for Jesus, who I believe died on the cross for my sin. I confess you as Lord and Savior of my life. In Jesus' name, amen.

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4: Osas, na Pepsi cover you through whistle. You know, yes, a Pepsi the raw promo for 50 cl glass bottle. Now free drink it they take place. Oh, sure. Benin City, Pepsi don't carry better promo come in a Demoto, and you feel with millions of free drinks. Cash prize.

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